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12: Yes, sport fans, I hail everybody. I greet you, especially. I don't know how to go. Once you hear this tune, it means it's time for No Holds Barred. With more, I find Chukwu Vitalis, who there is AKA Man Wisa, the AKA Jegule. Yes, and in case you know, or you don't know, or you want to know, that me. Tami video kutene shimiri wadi orama. Agu jebo simiri atata. Uwe jemono na lana ya. Atakita abu one of umo boom. Yes, no tinkam, no reason am. No check am. Just come on your body. Leave am as it be. Why? Because now God get power. Only God now get power. Sport fans, I know how the show they go for here. We need to hold anything back. We did knock up, knock the matter exactly as it be. And during the course of this show, if you want calling or you want follow, shook mouth. For the matters we'll get for hand, we got to do with football. You know the numbers to call in. All right, sport fans, smoke will just go straight. Smoke will go straight, straight. I get big fish on my hand. Big fish. I see make I bring them on. Make we all gather shook mouth for matters we got to do with football. Yes, Nigeria ex international. Now my brother, now my senior brother, now my brother, and now my friend. Yes, we name na Kanu Nwankwo, aka Papilo. Yes, boy, I greet you.
13: Boy.
12: Bro, how you doing now? How family? How everybody?
13: Oh, we thank God. How are you?
12: Now God get power, my papi. Now only God get power. Nobody. Only God. Thank get power. All right. I think I bring you on. Make we just gather shook mouth for matters we got to do with football. First of all, before we enter World Cup, I want to say congratulations to you, Arsenal. Finally, Arsenal don't win EPL. Papi, finally. Eh? What's your take on Arsenal winning the Premier League?
13: Which one? Finally. Of course, it took a long time, but God is saying now, thank God. Yes, they did well after coming second in the previous years, and then finally we got it. But I know that all the Arsenal fans everywhere in the world, everybody was happy. So this is fantastic news for us.
12: Fantastic news for Arsenal. So this news is the way they come now, Papi. What do you expect from Mikel Arteta and in Arsenal squad? What do you expect again this new season?
13: I know that and everything, of course, a lot of pressure. Even the players, even the coach. They matter to have won it. Of course, first, it's like the first. They open. So we keep on. It's going to be ours this season as well. So with that pressure of we haven't won it for long. I don't think that one don't pass. And now that the focus now, make sure that we build on what we have done. And I know the players, of course, is not going to be all that heavyweight on their shoulders anymore. And I believe that we really have a good team. And we've done it, and we're going to do it again.
12: Wow, beautiful. I get some of my Arsenal friends, Papi. You know what they talk? They say now, Arsenal don't win the league now. Say this new season. Their focus now supposed to be to win the Champions League. How you see how you agree with them?
13: Yes, I do. Now they escape. That match, if you watch them well, Arsenal could have won that game. So that's football. But it builds the team, it builds the players as well. Then they said that in the finals, we can come back again and then get it. Like what we did in the league. We came second. Finally, now we can take them. So the same thing we did in the Champions League as well.
12: Wow, beautiful. I support Arsenal this part. This is the way just end up. Papi, I support them well.
13: You just say you support them. because that's what I noticed that when Arsenal is not doing well, everybody says, yeah, it's Papi. It's because Arsenal. And what we want, everybody like, yeah. So the people that are hiding, Arsenal fans, some of them that are not out.
12: Everybody come out now, say yes, up Arsenal, up Arsenal. Oh my God. Oh my God. But on your own pick, on your own. How you see, I don't know, make I just hear from you. How you see Mikel Arteta? How you see him? And in philosophy, how you see him?
13: For me, it's a good what Arsenal needed. Because if you look at his track record, that is record, because he will come second. He can come second in the league, it's not easy. So it must be something special with him. Already clear, everybody can see. That's why everybody's not seeing, giving him. That could be that he's doing well. We want to confess. And then finally, the person don't confess now. So

0: look at us now, last season, the best team in that Premier League is us now.
1: Hmm.
0: When they come, in games, they don't win. If you see at some sides, it shows that not only the 11 players playing, the whole team, you can change somebody who can change the striker tomorrow, you can change the midfield, you can change the defender. And why not when you change it, another person will come on the field doing well. Hmm. All of them are doing well, so which is a good sign that he's doing well.
2: Boy, that's after I win the league, I can't be jealous.
0: I don't care. Everybody don't come down where I did now.
2: You know,
0: you carry me good, man. You carry me gas, man. You carry me gas, man.
2: That's so, my brother. I don't be lying, you, papi. You know, that because of you, Arsenal get many supporters for Nigeria here. Joke apart. Now, because of you, from day one, back many years back, not be today. Now, because of you, that year where you join Arsenal get many supporters. Just as when Mikel Obi too join Chelsea, Arsenal too Chelsea too get some their supporters for Nigeria too come. Can increase. That's how it be. Well, it be like that. Papi. All right, papi. Make we look at the World Cup. The World Cup almost come to an end. It is semi-final stage now. But overall, make I ask you overall, how you see the World Cup so far? Generally, how you see it?
0: It's World Cup and it's World Cup. That's the biggest stage. For me. No World Cup is going to be bad because it's World Cup. So overall, it was very fantastic. A lot of people were enjoying the games, and different things happen. You can see a lot of countries, even the ones we believe say they go carry them, some of them don't come out. That's the sweet thing about World Cup. At the end of the day, one of the country must, make champions. But for me, the level is there, and it's improved. Every World Cup is different. Every World Cup can never be the same. So this time around is totally different from the last 4 years. And on the positive side of it, we have new, young, talented players, because that's the stage you have to show who you are. And I can see there's a lot of them there. And next other 4 years, definitely, you're going to be different from this one. And that's life.
2: True talk. All right, for this edition of the World Cup, 10 African teams, nine good day will represent Africa for this edition. 10, the only team will go that far now Morocco, we get to the they got to the quarterfinal. But let's look at the teams who represent Africa. How you see them? Because people they talk a lot about Cape Verde. They talk a lot about this team. Say this team, an African team, we surprise everybody. The only African team we know to do well for this World Cup. Now only Tunisia, they know to do well because when it reached the round of 32, like nine African teams, nine qualify for another round of 32 before all of them can start to the drop out one by one. So how you see the African teams who represent Africa for this edition of the World Cup?
0: When you look at the chance where they give us 10, we believe that say as many as that at least. Anyhow, three must go up to this level where Morocco reach. The ball will be played. If you look at where now, most teams, most countries, they come out, they are unlucky. If you talk about Canada and Senegal, they don't play, in that team. Look at the way where they come out. If you talk about what's the name of this country, Togo, the same thing. I got some African countries that are not supposed to come out. But one way or one thing or the other, finally, they lost the game. So if you look at that, look at the Cape Verde, If you check a head on Argentina, they are not too big. The difference is not too big. If you look, the same thing with all these countries over the talk now. You know, before in Africa come, now so they will come there with long way the World Cup to go. You know, they are too tight like that. But now, if you look at it now, it's difficult for all these countries to beat an African country now. So which they tell us, say, we don't improve. We don't really improve. Not the way it used to be. We don't improve. So when we play against them, we demand them, we demand them. So it's a good sign. So this 2030 now is an open distance for everyone. Because the players that we don't get now, the players we don't play now, at least we don't have the nothing danger. We can do it. So, and now, don't forget, Nigeria is going to be 2030. So that's a different version.
2: I like that, Mura.
0: why you laugh?
2: No, I like that, Mura. You see, man, don't forget, Nigeria will be for 2030 World Cup. Yes, I like the Mura. I like that, Mura. Because since you mentioned Nigeria, our Super Eagles of Nigeria, Papi, because many fans, they even think, they feel, say, up till now, say that our Super Eagles don't get the morale. They don't go. Some don't even still believe say Nigeria will qualify for 2030 World Cup when the qualifier itself never even kick off, when they never even start. A lot of fans still don't believe in the team because why? I don't blame them. Maybe some of them see the vex, say we don't qualify for this edition of the World Cup. You know, sometimes these things they happen. You know, many fans, many. Why many believe? Some still believe. Say yes, Nigeria. No, you don't get where it touch 2030. We go qualify. Some talk saying that, so we talk before this edition, say we must qualify. Why? Because then give Africa 9 automatic slots. Say Nigeria must pick one slot. But at the end of the day, for this edition, we no can qualify. Some, they feel say yes, they know they sure if our Super Eagles will feel qualify by 2030 World Cup. And that 2030, now three countries, they co-host, Portugal, Spain, and Morocco. So I think it's going to be, it will be bigger. Then also, it will also be bigger just as it did now for this edition. It will also be bigger by then, you know. Papi, how you see our Eagles? You feel say yes, we get him. Let's be honest, we get him. You, that big stakeholder you be for Nigeria football. We get him.
0: No, look at it. See, we get him. If you go to every club, we think that they look now, look players and the clubs where they do. All these players where they play now for the other countries where they do well, take them now. They are in a good club now, they play well there too.
2: True.
0: So if you look at our own country too now, our players there everywhere, they do well too.
2: Mm-hmm.
0: You understand? But to clear you know now, say 1+1 is not two. People, they get angry, of course, they must. Because Nigeria, when we look at the countries where they do, Nigeria must be there. And when I get know they you see say they are something where even the World Cup they miss. They miss Nigeria. So now let's for us now, as now you they talk now, the World Cup they on now. Now when Nigeria supposed they prepare to make sure say we won, we go get them for 2030. And if you ask me, there's nothing going to stop us. It's not like it's a must. But we need to do everything. Was very hard, and then give extra. You have to start telling. The truth is that whatever you prepare, if you prepare well, definitely you must get it.
2: True.
0: So let there not be any problem here and there and there and there and there. Let all the whole problems be resolved. Well, so everybody focus on that game, and then as early as possible to get what you want. Yeah, you know that everybody's angry. You're not sure. Yeah, 4 years, but you're not there. So that if you're a player, if you're the federation, if you're Nigerian people, of course, you don't want it to happen again. Because we're not finding it funny. It's not funny that they will know the idea. You know, they're not at all.
2: True.
0: You know, some of these countries where they play, it's great with Nigeria, the idea. We forgive you more than that. Because of this stage. You know, they're not. So, you can't tell anybody. Nobody now you hear say you know come back to the party. Therefore, no fit. Must be there. I mean, I feel I'm saying we must be there because even if I'm a player now, cowboy, I did play. This one don't pass. I know this. I watch them for TV. I must do everything. I'm already there.
1: Hmm.
0: But that's the biggest stage. So, for the players, for all of us, this is time to do more than what we have done.
1: Hmm.
0: And if you're a player not going to Moscow, you're not going to Moscow, you're not going to Moscow, it doesn't sound good, and it's not good for you as well.
1: Hmm.
0: So, in the right now, everybody, every player, when I go, customer, they come. And I must carry that thing for mind, so we don't go 8 years, and we don't go there. This time around now, we must. Remember when we play now, we pressure.
1: That's true.
0: They get everywhere on our head. This pressure now, we get now, go get more than our own self.
1: Hmm.
0: Because 8 years, we don't go. So the pressure must be there.
1: Hmm.
0: But we need to also let players know that they have to do what they have to do.
1: Hmm.
0: To make sure that we don't go.
2: Wow, I agree with you. I agree with you, Karunwako, 100%. You know, yes, pressure must day. Now, the truth, pressure must day. I'm true, pressure day. You know, now, it gets matter where still day for ground, where many of the fans still they reason. Even you don't divide opinion between ex internationals, too. You know, there are two matters. One, now about this, our Super Eagles. Some, they talk, say, yes, some of our players now don't they age. You know, by 2030. Some of them feel no day there by 2030, you know. Some they talk say yes, this is the time to start to rebuild. Why some they say no, make we wait till when the players them, if the players are age, then we will start to rebuild. Some say no, we have to start now the rebuild because 2030 no far. Papi, is it time for us to start rebuilding for 2030?
0: When people they talk rebuild, what are you rebuilding?
1: Mm.
0: That's the question. Messi is playing. You have a don't play.
1: Mm.
0: A good player is always a good player. Mm. And when he's starting older, he brings you more to the table.
1: Mm.
0: And so that's what we do. Do that. No, we must look at it and we must balance it.
1: Mm.
0: Not because somebody is getting old means he can't play football. No. The experience was in there. So you can't flush everything and start again.
1: Mm.
0: It's always difficult. If you look at them too, from club size, from this World Cup every day, you must see a mixture of young and old.
1: Mm.
0: When you get that color, maybe you get that mixture well, the balance will be there.
1: True.
0: So you feel good. So we get so many players. Mm. If our old players, if our new players, we get so many. So it depends on the coach now. That's why the coach now needs to sit down and then look at it. And we also have to help him and then look at it and say, okay, this one's there in a day. No matter what it is, they need to get there with them. And their performance also, stay within the region.
1: Mm.
0: So let me not go shout on the good, the good, the good. Carry everybody come out. Well, we need them now. We need them. You know, competition is something that people need to compete for your position. You know that one.
1: True.
0: Nobody is an easy ride for anybody.
1: True.
0: You go there now, it's probably good, so not the mama. You go there now, you know how many people will be there, you know how many people will be there. If you don't go there now, we are there, you know what that is to mean now.
1: True.
0: Not the money, the same way, everybody will wear like that.
1: True. True.
0: So you need to do it. And it's like I say, you know, we don't qualify. So that's we don't qualify now. Another problem.
1: Mm.
0: So if you go there now, okay, when they call you already, you don't know what they're coming or coming.
2: True. That one day.
0: So that's what I want
2: to say. That one day. All right, make I get your opinion, because I know you don't hear say, or you know say yes already, both the National Sport Commission and NFF already don't offer Eric Shell new contract. They don't give a new contract to 2030. $100,000 a month salary. Then they go pay him backroom staff. You know. And also, Naingo handles the Super Eagles, and Naingo still handle the Olympic Eagles. That is the under 23. You know, opinion also divided for this one. You know, among the ex-internationals and the and our fans and the fans as well. Why? Some they feel say Eric Chernu will fit handle these two jobs, saying a distraction. Why some believe saying will fit handle them? He will fit handle them. You know, Eric Chernu now he will be the coach of our Super Eagles. Now he will still be coach of our Olympic Eagles. Papi, how you see this one?
0: No, the people will give them jobs.
2: Mm.
0: They not good, the only thing they do before they give them jobs.
2: Mm.
0: He's a good coach. Mm. I've seen it.
2: Mm.
0: So the question is, if the Super Eagles is playing and the Super Eagles is playing, what will happen?
2: Mm.
0: So if it's not like that, you know, you go match up like that, why not? Because under 23, isn't it?
2: Hmm. Yeah.
0: Under 23, it's also Super Eagles.
2: Mm.
0: Because we look from the ones coming behind, and then we bring them to the Super Eagles.
2: Mm-hmm.
0: So if the team is on him, of course, they're also right, because they want him to focus on these Super Eagles, 100%, 100%. But we, this World Cup, 20,000, we don't get any. So, but he, in fact, with the federation, they need to know why and how.
2: Mm.
0: They're going to do that and operate on that level.
2: Mm.
0: So if you have a good coach now, a coach on that team, you can give us.
2: Mm.
0: But you remember, he can't do everything, so you need to get people.
2: Mm.
0: They will put it, you know, put it in the right direction, that everybody is easy for everybody to work with.
2: Mm.
0: And he's still the one who controls it.
2: Mm.
0: So I don't think it's something that we always have to. Now, one thing is happening, like everybody is going to go back. Of course, you are right. Like I said, the federation is making that decision.
2: Mm.
0: They need to explain that decision to everyone.
2: Mm.
0: It's not something that's not calling this, is that, is that.
2: Mm.
0: And you're not explaining it to people. You need to open your mouth and tell them why.
2: Exactly.
0: How it's going to be done.
2: Mm.
0: Mm. From that angle, then the people go look at now, then they feel talk within the one talk.
2: Yeah. True.
0: But you know, two of them are very big.
2: Huh.
0: The Olympics, the Super Eagles, so they're also very big. That's why I think this is why people they shout in my wife and I can give them this, can't give them that.
2: True. Mm-hmm. True. All right, sports fans, yes, that's the voice of Kanu Wankwo, aka Papillo. Yes, I know any opinion, and I hear the matter then. Yes, we talk about Arsenal, we also talk about at the World Cup, talk about Super Eagles as well. You know, so that's what it be. Kaduwako, very, very funny guy. Now my guy, now my brother. Kaduwako, you too much.
3: 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God bless you all. God bless Brilla. God bless Nigeria.
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10: 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Following public feedback, the Federal Ministry of Education has suspended the proposed registration fee hike for the 2027 WAEC and NECO exams, withdrawing its June 18, 2026 proposal letter to allow for broader stakeholder consultations. Although rising operational costs, including security, logistics, and technology, prompted the initially planned increase to maintain examination credibility, the ministry has paused the adjustment pending a

0: It's a sexy Tuesday. It's your frequency of champions. It is indeed a Brilla Nation. 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We're one station, too much for one nation. Welcome once again. Welcome to our world. My name is Anthony Beke-Deremo. You know I don't do this alone. Let me reintroduce. The man with savvy football, Ifeanyi Udeze. Ifeanyi Udeze played for Nigeria, played at the FIFA World Cup, played for the Super Eagles of Nigeria. Man with savvy football, Ifeanyi Udeze, good morning and welcome. How you doing this morning?
1: Hi there, Anthony Beke-Deremo, my day. I bow my gentle. I greet you, Anthony. Good morning to you. Sport fans at the Hello at this beautiful Tuesday morning. Una good morning.
0: Game 101 is up next at the FIFA World Cup. Remember, there are 104 games to go. Of course, 104 games in total, 100 gone by. Four more to go, and the World Cup will be a wrap for 2026. There's the small matter of Spain and indeed France. Some say it's the final before the final, but the action is tonight. Manwe Sabi, World Cup done, tie up, huh?
1: Yeah.
0: There is Spain and France, and of course there's Argentina and England. But before we talk about the World Cup, when I say making go get club, especially you, Manwe Sabi, especially you. Now he has a club. Stanley Nwabali has a club. He has gone back. If you don't know road, if you don't know where you're going, know where you're coming from. Follow my way, Sabi, making all loss. If you don't know where you go, Sabi, I don't know why you laugh, because you've done this thing before. Yes, you say if you don't do them, maybe you go tell us. The two way pursue you come up from PAOK, when you come pursue you come back. Now something pursue Stanley come up for cheaper, 5 months after. I'm sorry. Okay, you know that time, eh? I'm the prodigal son. Just see me as the prodigal son. That's what the prodigal son do. And if Papa welcome, I'm say, next time, not do like that again, oh. Manwe Sabi, Stanley's back at Chipa.
1: Ah, Anthony Beke-Deremo.
0: You said, no, see, you said you do him. You do.
1: No, my own case is different.
0: You go and you come back.
1: Yeah, my own case is different because I come up for PAOK, go sign for another club.
0: Yes. But you come back.
1: Then come out, then come back.
0: Oh, yeah, it's the same
1: thing. No, be the same. I know they clubless for for 6 months. No, I come up for PAOK.
0: Another one.
1: Go another club. Yes. Yes, now. I mean, I have five.
0: Another one.

0: You want to
1: was come I back? Club? I go to another club.
0: You know, it doesn't matter. You don't come back. You don't come back.
1: I come back. I agree.
0: What if it's pursue me?
1: I agree. Waiting pursue me come up. He say then when I did park, then we get issue. They owe me that money. Now
0: it's the same thing.
1: Let's owe me now. Why come out? Go sign for AK test.
0: If I not come back now,
1: then come back. You know.
0: If I not come back, you know today, because you come back, they owe you.
1: The thing is, for Stanley Nwabaliwell, I did happy for him. Now in mind go rest small. In mind go rest small. You know, because if he terminate your contract, you terminate him. 3-4 months.
0: 5 months.
1: To end of the season. 5 months to end of the season, yeah?
0: Yes.
1: You terminate your contract.
0: He left in February.
1: Yes. Terminate your contract. The way you terminate your contract, you can't date clubless. Now you can't still resign, can't go back to the club again, Tony. Now that part I don't really understand. I still wait you know, to understand. You know, then why you can't terminate your contract at the first place? Why? That one I don't understand. As if you and this club, you had an issue. You terminate contract, you leave, you come back again. You know, I don't know. I don't know which I had to talk that time with this. Now it's the same thing you had to talk. Why you leave? Stay there, finish your contract. Finish your contract. Now you don't see him say come, you know, easy. You know what for it, Anthony? You know, you see this Stanley Nwabali. Anthony. You know, say I get team for him. Me and a chat, see him. This is now me and in chat.
0: Yeah, I remember.
1: You see him? This is now me and in chat. He can't refer me to somebody. Make we tell us what thing you want. You can't refer me to somebody where it seems the ability they call his name. Yes. You know, say make that one, make I follow that one. I say no. Follow us, discuss. You, what thing you want. You know, talk. Let me get my people, my contact just vex. Say, man, say, make I forget, man, no talk to right, man, no contact. Because initially, now me even call my people, say, come, this my goalkeeper, a good goalkeeper. Mo get something for her. Mo na try. They say, no, wala. They say, after a while, they call me back. Ask her what he wants. How much you want a salary in a month? You know, I reach out to her. You know, but I did happy for him anyway, Anthony. At least you don't get a club now. That's the most important thing as a football player. Now, you don't get a club now to do it in season go start. You start to do it for your club side and come back to the national team as well to come do it in, to come fight and collect your number one back. So for me, I'm very happy for him, Anthony. Nothing much. I just did happy for him. Now, what's it like the talk from day one? But this, get a club. It is very simple. You no matter, get a club. Very simple. You know, but last, you don't get a club. So I'm very happy for him.
0: Indeed, Manuel Sabi. Says that he's very, very happy for Stanley Nwabali. This same thing when Stanley Nwabali, the man was a bit
1: my own different.
0: It was and
1: my own different. I don't
0: have it. Man was a bit leave power. He leave, then he come back.
1: Oh God.
0: Stanley Nwabali leave cheaper and he come back. Same thing. So we not only look the circumstances, we look the fact say you go, come back.
1: Okay.
0: And the same thing.
1: Okay, I don't hear.
0: And the same thing.
1: I don't hear.
0: So what are Stanley Nwabali not get club for 6 months or 5 months? He come back or he don't come back?
1: He come back. He come back. I don't hear.
0: Tonight, action continues at the FIFA World Cup. 8 p.m. France will take on Spain. These two teams don't win World Cup before. And they go meet today. France, they talk tough. And Spain also, they talk tough. But on the football, not for ground and not for grass, then go play them. 090-44,000. 88-9090-41,000-889. Remember the road that leads you home. Now that song, now they play for Stanley Nwabali. When the song can't hit him, he can't go back. Whether he prostrate for ground, whether he beg them, whether he not beg them, it no matter.
1: Good.
0: Just call him. You know, but all of them know what the prodigal son do now. So Manuel Sabi, like it or not, was a prodigal son. I'm a prodigal son. Once you eat humble pie, who don't blow you for outside? Because I'm waiting to prodigal son be that. When hand don't touch her for outside. He look, he go out. All of us don't do this thing.
1: He go back house. That's so. That one day.
0: Some of us not run come up for house, so. But we go say we not go chop the food. I know we eat. Later. You go eat the food.
1: You get it away, you day for house, so you don't go eat. You.
0: When are the vex? I think, but you know, it's my mind, though.
1: Eh?
0: You know, it's my mind.
1: That's what I want to talk.
0: I just want to form this thing.
1: You go miss food for house. If I hear.
0: No. I go do. No, we do this thing now. You go. You know, it's your mind, though. Say, you don't go eat the food. You don't go eat the food. You the vex for your mama. You don't go eat. Or maybe the vex for your wife. You don't go eat the food. Now lie. Later, when the hungry don't catch you, you go eat the food. 090-44889-090-41889. Those are the numbers. The numbers to call this morning to be a part of this broadcast. It's the Big Sports Breakfast Show. It is right here on your frequency of champions. We'll be taking your calls at this point in time. Let's take our very first call. Hello.
2: Hello, Anthony. Good morning.
0: Good morning.
2: My name is Abi. I greet you.
1: I hail you. Good morning.
2: Yes, I greet you. Good morning on this sexy Tuesday, Anthony. Mm. Yes, Anthony and Daniel Desmond, they call.
0: Go on.
2: See, my name is Abi. Make I tell you, you drink Akam, you drink tea. All of them are hot water than used to them. You understand? Whether anyhow. But I thank God, say, Stanley Wabali, don't go back.
0: Mm.
2: My way, Sabi, they say your own, I'm Stanley Wabali, it'll be the same thing. All of them are going back.
0: You see, I'm. Anyhow, you see, I'm bam. Bam.
2: Yes, yes. Whether now hot water, whether now tea, I've been Akam, all of them are hot water than used to them. Mm. You understand? So I'm happy for Stanley Wabali. Yeah. Anthony, now the same thing where they talk that time. Anyhow, may try get club. You know easy, you understand. Even if you remember when I met such a no get club. No be player waiting in the call I'm here. We come back and stay for our own local league, you understand? Before you can't get club too. So for me it's a good one, you understand? Anyhow, I thank God. When the season will start now, we will begin the play, we will watch them, and he will come back to our national team. And for this night, Anthony, they say he's coming home. See, make I tell you, Argentina go clear, first of all, tomorrow, Argentina go clear England out. And tonight, I want me Spain beat France, you understand? I want to see Argentina and Spain for final, and Argentina go win this trophy. God bless you, and God bless you, Anthony. Thank you so much.
0: Okay, thank you very much. Already predicting what the final will look like. Semi-final action tonight. Semi-final action tomorrow night. And in the course of the weekend, the losers' final and the final of the World Cup itself. And I would call it a wrap. Sports Radio, hello.
3: Hello, Tunero. Good morning. Mark, have a good morning.
1: Morning.
3: I'm calling from Alaro. Yeah, I want to see France and... and England for final. I want to see France and England. There's one proverb, Hausa say in Hausa. It says, Nashigaben do kawabata fit the barao. You, all now go come. Go come is go come. You come back. Stanley Wabali go and come back. Nashigaben do kawabata fit the barao. I go. I enter, but I not take, I not carry anything. But it not the price a thief to say you. A thief is a thief.
1: That one day. Don't be lying. That one day. I agree.
0: Sports Radio.
1: You see.
0: You know, say some people they say why you go back, why you know go you know get level, why you go back, why you go back.
1: So
0: where you say goodbye, you don't go back there to say good morning. You get how some people they reason this.
1: How? No, I don't see anything there, Tony. Here the club get issue, it terminating contract, and now you know they don't settle and they need them back, which he accept and then go back to the clubs. I don't see anything.
0: See, now the club will fall in hand.
1: How? Fall in hand. Say what's happened? No, I don't see anything where they wrong there. I don't see anything way bad there. You know, then we get issue. Yes, they settle their issue and then decide to go back. The club ready to take them, and then the rest now history. So I don't see anything where they bad there at all. Nothing they bad there. Nothing they wrong there. Nothing at all. So anybody where they talk say, you know, get leave them. No problem. So make it. When I prefer making day without a club. Now which one I want? No. For me, no. Anywhere is a way. Now, what you want Stanley Wabali do now? Be that. Anyway is a way.
0: Anyway is a way. Okay, Sports Radio. Hello. Now, what do you talk to? Hello, good morning. Are you there? Okay, you got to call us back if you can. It is still the Big Sports Breakfast Show on Sports Radio 88.9 Brilla FM. Let's keep those calls coming in. 090-44000. 889-090-41889. Hello. Good morning.
4: Good morning, Anthony.
0: Good morning.
4: Yeah, man, no sabi.
5: I hear you. I hear you. Good morning. No shaking.
4: Yeah. Ni, what's up? Is Ni there?
0: Go on. No Ni here. You know they here. They come.
4: Okay. Yeah, so I see France, and even though I be Messi supporter, but let me say France and England for final. Now, which team I want? France-England final.
5: France-England final. France go fit beat Spain.
4: France-England final.
0: Okay, no problem. Okay, now, what do you want? But they go see play on the football field. You know, they work like that. I'm married, so they work.
5: No. That's not true. They work like that. They go play them. Winner must day. They play 90 minutes full time draw. They go play extra time. Then play extra time again. That draw, they go enter penalty shootout. So winner must day. Today, winner must day. So that's what it be.
0: 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Hello.
6: Hello.
0: Good morning.
6: Anthony, good morning. 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
5: Morning.
6: My name is Gozier Tichesimati.
0: Go on.
6: Anthony, I'm happy, very happy for Mabale. And one thing we're happy for that young man to say, during that period when no get club, you know, grant interviews, you know, issue statements unnecessarily. Despite the criticism, despite the pressure, the maturity where that young man show is commendable. So I'm happy for him. Because assuming the first and I talk the wrong thing, maybe no go see this opportunity again. So I'm happy for him. So for the World Cup, my own pick is France and England. I believe France will eliminate Spain. Then England will find a way to beat Argentina. Thank you.
0: 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Too bad that all the African teams don't come out. Morocco try. But at this stage, past them. Mawi Sabi, there's a conspiracy theory sitting in the favor of Argentina. Are you part of that school?
5: No, I'm not, Anthony. I'm not. Not at all. I don't know why. I be them beat Argentina and they no go house. I don't understand. I don't agree to that, Anthony. I don't agree. Na ball. And they play the ball with the Siam. Yes, I agree. Referees, they make mistakes. Yeah, some mistakes there, here and there. I agree. But that no mean say them purposely they favor Argentina. No, I disagree.
0: 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Let's take one or two more calls and we're done. Hello.
7: Hello.
0: Good morning.
7: Good morning, Tony.
0: Good morning.
7: Good morning, my wife.
5: Morning.
7: My name is Naishi.
0: Go on.
7: Like everybody has been saying, I'm happy for Wabali getting back to his former club. But my boss, where did they? My wife, I did come up for his club. He come back. He said, come back. But when he come up, he signed for another club.
5: Yes.
7: He said, come back. Boku get the difference clear. Because, one band, he just come for Nations Cup.
0: Wait, I want to ask you one question, Efe. What will be the relevance? Come back, not be come back. You get club or you no come back. You come back or you no come back. What are you talking about?
7: Was he able to get another club?
0: Is that even relevant?
7: No,
0: I ask you. Is that relevant?
7: Yes.
0: I see. Okay, tell us how is it relevant.
7: So we need to let the people mistake.
0: How is it relevant? He get club or he no get club?
7: When he come out, he get club. See, he don't finish.
0: Does he have a club now?
7: When he come out, appointment.
0: You know the answer my question. How is it relevant?
7: I see. Let us.
0: The time when he come out for club, that they get that they start player for match. No time now. You just say, I ask you, say, how are they relevant? It doesn't have a club or you don't get club.
7: You can't come back to the club.
0: So, what will be the issue?
7: When say, the Red Sea, where I'm going to is this, Tony. Where I'm going to is this. You never get another club when it's
0: you know, they say, you'll be standing in Wabali. Now you'll be the player. Now you'll be one way. No. You see, wait first, let me explain something. Manwes have been left power to Thessaloniki. You not get reason why you come out.
5: Of course.
0: You not get reason why player they take come out for club.
5: Of course.
0: You not get reason why you take come back. That is the now what they try stress be that there was a disagreement. Stanley Wabali and Chipa quarrel, and he come out. Unfortunately, he come out when transfer window don't close. They don't settle their quarrel now. He don't come back. If say you break the door for power Thessaloniki, you forfeit come back. that is the not the essence of this team. That how on attack repair defense, how on attack do am is irrelevant. On you don't come back. Lessons have been learned. Now Stanley Nwabali nice signed the contract too. Not be me, not be Manwe Sabi, and the contract not be life. When they not meet your kind, then they cancel contract. Coach they leave club, player they leave club. Why would they make and seem as if say Stanley Nwabali now the first and I go be the last? And they give you example here. Manwe Sabi captain the club, oh. Stanley Nwabali captain Chippa United, and as they draw similarities, you say you they talk. Say, what will be the relevance of saying you know see club? That time when he come out, then they see club that time, and he don't retrace his steps, and I still no one agree. What will be the problem? What is the problem, Manwe Sabi?
5: I think for me the most important thing for Nwabali now be say he don't get club. If you ask me, that's the most important thing for him now. So he mind go rest.
0: What will be the problem? Say you know that time when my Nwabali go, then they sample at that time.
5: So for me, now what thing will they talk with that? Say that there.
0: But
5: Nwabali Sabi make that small mistake.
0: Then quarrel.
5: The important thing be say it happened, it don't happen. Now he don't get the club. For me, that time when he come out, you know, since he know supposed to terminate. Him for manage reach
0: but
5: summer.
0: If you not feel manage, you call.
5: But there's no way you know go feel manage, because so
0: now he wear the shoe.
5: Because you going home now to go sit down for house, you need to do anything. What you going to do for house? Nothing. Now the truth. But important thing now be saying don't get the club. He don't get club. For me, that now the most important thing for any player get the club.
0: With the stress, the 5 months.
5: It's simple.
0: When they decide this thing, how relevant is that?
5: It's simple. You don't get the club now. That's the most important.
0: Let's go for a break. When we come back, action will continue.
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0: It's a sexy, sexy Tuesday on your frequency of Champion Sports Radio 88.9 Brilla FM. It is time for us to give you news, all the news that you can use. Let's indeed tell you the headlines of this morning. Etafia backs Nwabaliza Chipa return, says game time comes first. Olopade has declared the NPFL can start with only 5 teams. Favour Ofili has dropped a bombshell, says AFN, no contact with the AFN since 2024. And all those other things that they tell you, not lie. Let's tell you this morning that Alozie is back from injury and she's ready to win at the AFCON with Nigeria. Aloy Agu is telling the NFF, maximize every FIFA window moving forward. Man Way Savvy Football is here. Ifeanyi Chukwu, Vitalisu Deze, played for Nigeria. He's been there, he's done that. Pressing the right button on the console this morning has to be Sharafadina. Adeniya Adebanjo Ogunseye, let's tell you that Victor Ohani is here. Abdul Hamid, of course, from the FCT is here as well. Joseph Obisheso, Eti Mubatidem. It's the sports machine right here on Brilla.
1: Which number be this?
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0: It's the sports machine on your frequency of champions. Let's go to South Africa. One man is celebrating the return of Stanley Bobo Nwabali. Say, forget what the people are saying. What is most important for Stanley Nwabali is game time and football. This is the words, of course, coming from Greg Etafia. Played his football in South Africa, knows the league, knows the system. And this morning, he says, Stanley Bobo Nwabali, na man you be.
4: I think it's a good thing. You just need to play. So coming back, there's no problem about that. You need to start playing. That's all he left. Preseason is on. So, yeah, let's see.
0: Yes, man, with Sabi, he say what is important now is to play.
5: Yeah, Anthony. I agree with Greg Etafia 100%, Anthony. For any footballer, the most important thing for you now to get a club. When you get a club, after you don't get a club, then you go fight to the get game time. Make sure say you play. That now the next thing next. But first thing first, get the club. The next thing after you get the club, now to get playing time. Get playing time. So I agree with Greg Etafia 100%. So I did very happy for Stanley Nwabali. And for me, I want to wish him all the very best.
0: Let's leave Stanley Nwabali. Let's leave Greg Etafia for the time being. Let's go to one man who says, if now only five teams, let's play the NPFL. The Director General of the National Sports Commission, Honorable Bukola Olopade, has declared that the new league season will go on. Even now, if now only five teams, 9 days ready, they will play the league. If now five teams, they will play the league. Enough is enough. Enough is enough in Nigeria. If now five league teams, 9 ready, let's play the league like that.
6: Whether you like it or not, if you are not able to meet up to the guidelines, even if it's only 5 clubs, we play a league of 5 clubs. Enough of paying our players peanuts. If you cannot pay our players 2 million naira, quit the scene. We cannot enslave our players for that long. Our children are going to Benin Republic, to Vietnam, to play for $800. So we need the media to support us on this and ensure that the league is run properly. It has to be on TV. It has to be commercialized. We must create wealth for not just the players, for the journalists who travel far and wide to cover it. Why are they not making money? There must be wealth creation for everybody. Everybody must benefit from the ecosystem that is driven by the economics of sports. So please, again, I'm begging you, support us on the reforms of football. If you reform the league, you reform the NFL.
0: If you reform the league, you reform the NFL. And if now only five will play the league like that, man with Sabi. I never see league where they use five teams, so maybe Nigeria will be the first.
5: Tony, for me, if they will fit stand on this, Anthony, I stand with them Gidigba on this one, Anthony Bekedremo. I will tell you the truth. It's about time. If them go fit stand on it, I stand with them Gidigba. And I agree. If now only five teams go fit meet up, make that five teams play the league. Yes, I agree. Enough is enough. Enough. If they go fit to stand on their words, so this is why they talk, so make them stand on them. Anthony, for me, is good. Enough is enough. That's the truth. But we all don't see things like this happen before. When they say that, when they talk and say minimum wage 150,000, they follow up. They don't follow up. Till today, till the last, till this season we end last, this last season we end now. Players still there for MPFL where they collect 80,000, and they say minimum wage now 150. But players still they collect 80, 100 where they play for MPFL. I know about three or four of them. You know, so if they go fit stand for this, the award, we then talk, Anthony. For me, I support the 100%.
0: Let's go to Favor of Philly this morning on the sports machine. She's telling us, telling you out there to forget whatever they are telling you, whatever you are reading on social media, whatever you are hearing in the news. She say it's all lies. As a matter of fact, she says she's at peace. No communication with anybody, no official, since 2024. Of course, Afebo Ofili tried to switch from Nigeria to Turkey, but it did not work out. He said, forget it, I'm at peace. Anything they tell you, na lie. Nobody has spoken to me since 2024. They not give me any money. They gave me nothing. No communication since 2024. Not my words. Afebo Ofili this morning on the sports machine.
7: I'm in the right direction. The past 3 months has been the best month for me. Like, it's been the best. I've gotten a lot done that you can't even imagine. I've gotten a lot done on myself, for my future, a lot. And I'm at peace. And Nigerian people, the tradition, they say a lot of stuff that they don't know what's going on inside. They might know, but at the end of the day, it's me. I've not been in contact with any of them since 2024. I don't know where they get all the information that favor said, favor did. I'm not in contact with them. For me to be at peace, you gotta get a cut of things that doesn't give you peace or drain you. So I've not been in contact with any of them since after Paris investigation that they said they did, which at the end of the day, the same people are still in position. So yeah, I don't know where they're getting the information. They pay for what grant, they pay this one. I don't know where they... Oh, thanks to Coach Ever. I don't know what I would have done without him, honestly, but I've not been in contact with them, so I don't know where they're getting the information. I love you guys though, but at the end of the day, I'm choosing me. It's me against me.
0: He says, me against me. She's not heard from the NSC, contrary to claims that they've been calling her, they've been talking to her. Mawi Sabi, she says it's 2024. She never talked to anybody.
5: Then sometimes when things happen like this, Anthony Becker, you know, you could just make me, I could just weak.
0: You could hear them all the time. She's our baby. She's our girl. She's this.
5: And
0: she's that.
5: Now,
0: 2024, 2 years.
5: She never hear from them. She never, no contact, nothing. Nothing. Then see, and some people go come and say, why she come back on the defend herself? Why she no go defend herself? Because talks done plenty. Plenty talks here and there. And she needs to come back on defend herself. Now what she do now be that? They don't they talk many things. And she don't even look them since. Now she don't come out. Say she never
0: since
5: hear nothing.
0: Since 2024, the last Olympics.
5: So I don't know.
0: When I say make she not come out for this country.
5: When things happen like this, Anthony, I don't.
0: If she's our baby, she's our this, she's our girl. And you know, say these people, these same people, some of them were celebrating the snob. Say good for her.
5: I don't know. These people, I don't know. I don't know. Make we just see. Look, we just
0: somebody not here favor this
5: stand
0: morning.
5: For what
0: let's,
5: right to.
0: Let's give you her voice again.
7: I'm in the right direction. The past 3 months has been the best month for me. Like, it's been the best. I've gotten a lot done that you can't even imagine. I've gotten a lot done on myself, for my future, a lot. And I'm at peace. And Nigerian people, the tradition, they say a lot of stuff that they don't know what's going on inside. They might know, but at the end of the day, it's me. I've not been in contact with any of them since 2024. I don't know where they're getting all the information that favor said, favor did. I'm not in contact with them. For me to be at peace, you gotta get a cut of things that doesn't give you peace or drain you. So I've not been in contact with any of them since after Paris investigation that they said they did, which at the end of the day, the same people are still in position. So yeah, I don't know where they're getting the information. They pay for what grant, they pay this one. I don't know where they... Oh, thanks to Coach Ever. I don't know what I would have done without him, honestly, but I've not been in contact with them, so I don't know where they're getting the information. I love you guys, though, but at the end of the day, I'm choosing me. It's me against me.
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0: In case you did not know, the Commonwealth Games are open in about 9 days' time. 9 days from now, the games that would open in Glasgow. What is the fate of Favour Ofili? If I never talked to him since 2024. Since 2024. She said I never talked to her. 090-44,889. 090-41,889. Those are the numbers to call this morning to be a part of the sports machine. Indeed, you can take it up from anywhere you like, and this is the sports machine. Good morning. Hello, good morning.
11: Good morning. My voice I greet you once more. Yeah, this is Jose the Casey Matthews.
0: Go on. Hear me? Go on.
11: Yeah. My voice I waiting that DG talk, that Olapede of Elan, all of us want that for our players. We want the best for the players, for all stakeholders. But the question is, is it sustainable? For instance, if there's no own clubs in Nigeria, can any individual, as a businessman, when you be politician, can you own a club in Nigeria and run it profitably? How much do you have TV rights? How many people watch matches, buy tickets from this club? How do you expect them to generate this money? It's not sustainable. All these things are just fool's paradise. All these things are just how do I put it? The hallucination. It's not possible. They should stop building castles in the air. Let them put things in order. Even let me tell you, their league cannot operate above their general economy. That's the truth.
0: Mm.
11: People don't have money. People don't have the purchasing power to go and watch matches. Even transportation costs, many people cannot afford it.
0: Okay.
11: Security. We should stop deceiving ourselves. Simple.
0: Okay. Thank you very much. Still the sports machine.
12: I disagree with Tamu. I disagree with them.
0: Mm.
12: Because what they talk, say they want to package the league. They want to package the league. So that everybody, both journalists, both the players, both the club, so that the league will start to generate funds. That what they talk. And now money, they take fine money. Let's be honest. Make we leave story. That what they talk. So I agree 100%.
0: I like the word you use. Yesterday we were talking about it and I said packaging. Packaging, repackaging. Now package it, they make something fine.
12: Yes. You package the league. Now what you need to talk with that? And I agree with that 100%. You know, if you know package the league well, how money won't they come in? Package them well. And that's why I say I agree with that 100%.
0: Okay, Sports Radio, let's take this one. Hello.
13: Hello, good morning.
0: Good morning.
13: Good morning.
12: Morning.
13: My name is Naifi.
0: Go on.
13: Okay, I want to talk about our league, bro. Because even for Europe, says, if the football is not bringing in income for the owners, they're not going to put effort. That's what I think. Therefore, Nigeria, are they always attach our football or sports to our economy? Are they attached to that? If the economy is not good, bro, there's somebody that invests in this sport and it's not bringing money. If the government says, because they will just put them, for them will just pay them. Let's just own this club. You have to do so many things. Including packaging. If you are not paying, if you are paying well, you are paying players well, and you are getting good income, other players in Africa want to come and sign for Nigeria club. And now, that when other players want to come sign for Nigeria club, you go to the Nigeria league, people will call the put eye saying, yes, it's a competitive league, people are coming there. Our economy. Then our sister, Ofili, I just hope there is some issue, make them handle and wear. If they are not called, they should call them. You understand? Because this case now, it be like come and go case.
0: Mm.
13: I rest my case.
0: Okay. Thank you so much. 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
12: maybe,
0: the station.
12: Maybe walk up with the watch. You don't say the package. The more the package, the more sponsors they come, the more money they come. You see how FIFA the package them every 4 years they go repackage them again. Every 4 years they go repackage them because of waiting. Because they want to
0: generate. And that's first of all now good product too.
12: Eh? I don't know.
0: You can't give out better
12: packaging, Anthony.
0: Okay.
12: Now so.
0: Sports Radio. Hello.
14: Anthony Fury, good morning.
0: Good morning.
14: It came with the morning alarm. I had to cut about one
12: or more. Good morning. I greet you.
14: I'm on the Jojo with the
0: Go on.
14: All this lamba where they give us about favor since where they come from. Thank God now the lady don't come outside now, come clear the air. And like you get one of our caller away to see if they no call me and call them. To me, I'm not sure say that one day right making call them. If they need and they should come for her. You understand?
0: She don't tell you say it's me against me. You know they call it this one. This girl, you don't call anybody.
14: Me, yes, no point making call them. Udese, you know, like we now go from here now go decide for Cotonou, Benin Republic and all that. At least if the league serve they up to standard and good payments, those players themselves from that kind of Cotonou, then go they come our place, come they play. So because I believe in Nigeria we are far bigger and better than Cotonou. So but because of the finance now, see as our guys then they go there to go there, find their
0: you know say so, as you talk this thing now because we gotta go, as you talk this thing now. This last caller now, she talk this thing now. You know, say hand don't touch Manwe Tabi. Now Manwe Tabi start this thing. This Cotonou, where did they go? Now Manwe start up. Or if not being start up, it's among the people where start up. As you talk this thing now, hand touch Manwe Tabi. Bullet touch up. You see, they laugh.
12: Oh, God.
0: Manwe Tabi, Nigeria good, oh. Nigeria good. Manwe Tabi carry in left leg. Go Cotonou, go play ball.
12: Oh, boy. When they throw the whole over, I run.
0: Then they throw nothing to Nigeria.
12: I run.
0: Mouse Abi went to Cotonou to play ball.
12: I run, come back.
0: What did he pursue you before? What did he pursue you come up for Nigeria?
12: No, the bar they okay. But then they give, Tony. The bar they okay. And they treat me well. What should they talk about? They treat me well. If you swear then keep me, Anthony. If you see their pitch, see everything. You won't go play there now. Now the truth. That's the same packaging we would talk about. Let me that. The same packaging, Anthony. Package your league well. When you package and well, you go see money go come. Money go come.
0: So just in case, I'm not saying no go like it, but I go talk him. Manwe Tabi left Nigeria to play for a club side called Mogas Katrovendis. Mogas Katrovendis. He go play there. That Nigeria good old. Dollar was less than $100 was less than 15.
12: Naira.
0: You know, 1,000 naira.
12: No, you know, 15,000.
0: Maybe dollar that time itself could be like 7.5.
12: Yes. Around that, yeah. Around
0: go,
12: that.
0: Go there, go hustle.
12: Around that amount.
0: What's happening now? You don't tell man, I'll be hustle. That's the size of the sports machine this morning. There will be a fresher and a better package tomorrow. Same time, same station. You know it's on Brilla. Please don't touch it. Many thanks to Manwe Tabi. And many thanks to you out there for being a part of our morning. Many thanks to Sharafa for pressing the right buttons. My name is Anthony Bekederimo. Don't touch it. We dey come.
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8: 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This could be a key moment in the game. 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
12: Hello sports fans, it's time for us to bring you the latest news updates. During a meeting with the World Bank delegation in Abuja, the First Lady Senator Olurenmi Tinubu assured that the federal government will establish a properly structured school feeding program before the end of President Bola Tinubu's tenure. Discussing the World Bank's five-year early childhood development roadmap for Nigeria, she emphasized the president's long-standing passion for the initiative, which dates back to his tenure as governor of Lagos State. Meanwhile, appearing on television, the embattled director general of the disowned Presidential Foreign Intervention Promotion Council, Adeniyi Adeyemi, revealed that the 400 million naira he allegedly paid to secure his appointment was borrowed money, following his recent accusations that the chief of staff to the president, Femi Gbajabiamila, collected the funds through a proxy. Adeyemi stated that his lenders have petitioned the EFCC for a refund, while criticizing the government's handling of the situation as unfortunate and embarrassing. Also, the Oyo State Police Command has secured the release of 60-year-old farmer Matthew Owade, who was abducted in Itesiwaju local government area. According to police spokesperson Olayinka Anyalande, a coordinated joint security operation and sustained investigative pressure forced the abductors to abandon the victim, who safely regained his freedom on Monday evening. And finally, on the foreign scene, following a resumption of military exchanges, U.S. President Donald Trump announced that the U.S. plans to carry out imminent heavy military strikes against Iran. During a radio interview, Trump confirmed that the U.S. is closely tracking Iranian military targets and leadership, though he declined to discuss specific operational details. And with that, we've actually come to the end of the news update right here on your Champions Dial Sports Radio Relay FM. Many thanks for listening. I am Raymond Okolo.

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0: 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Good morning, people, and welcome once again. My name is Anthony Beke-Derma, and this morning, the man wears Abi football, Ifeanyi Udeze, is alongside me, and he will break it down very, very nicely. You know he's been there. You know he's done that. Man Wesabi, I say good morning to you once again and welcome.
1: Oh, yes, yes, yes. Anthony Beke-Derma, I hail you. I hail you once again. Good morning to you. Sport fans, I hail you now once again. On a good morning.
0: All is not well await at the Senegalese Football Federation. Senegal is back from the World Cup. And things have been happening in that part of town. They fired the coach. They've also fired the team doctor. Now, that team doctor, oh, now, can they cause some problems? Manwe Sabi, the Senegalese Football Federation president, Abdoulaye Fall, has sparked a controversy after questioning the qualifications of the national team doctor. The long-serving national team doctor of Senegal, following Senegal's departure and exit from the 2026 FIFA World Cup, joining the press conference. They were reviewing the problems surrounding Senegal's campaign at the World Cup, and Fall said that he discovered only recently that the doctor, Dr. Abdourahmane Fédior, was not really a team doctor, that he was a gynecologist. So the team doctor of Senegal, all this while, was a gynecologist. Why can't they look at a gynecologist? Now, Dr. Ibi now. Now, Dr. Ibi.
1: Now, doctor, what are different? Oh, come on, gynecologist. Nine be team doctor, Anthony. Which of you? We don't say a doctor. Ah, yes.
0: So, he's explaining that he sacked the team doctor during the World Cup. So, as soon as they tell and say, ah, this man, now gynecologist team B, one of so Senegal more or less did not have their main team doctor during this World Cup. You see, there are problems plenty.
1: Now, they are not, Tony, see, for me, I think problem day inside that Senegal football house. Big problem day. A very, very big problem day, Anthony. Big one. A big one. We don't hear how the players take the other food from outside, how they don't take the way for hotel and all of that. Now, walk up, don't over. We can't hear again now. Say they are team doctor, not gynecologist, Anthony. You don't see that one mean? I begin I don't understand. Eh?
0: They are confused in Senegal.
1: I don't understand. Now be team doctor. I don't understand. Something is wrong somewhere, Anthony. Something is wrong somewhere. Not the truth. I don't know. Whether we I don't just want to talk with you. I want to talk now. Make it no be.
0: So if you're a doctor this morning and you're listening to my voice, what's wrong with having a gynecologist?
1: As
0: a doctor MP.
1: As a team
0: doctor.
1: As a team doctor.
0: That
1: facility won't do
0: a doctor.
1: Nah.
0: Why is that
1: a doctor? That's 1-3-2 man there. Which one be?
0: That doctor MP.
1: We don't say that doctor. But doctor, they're different.
0: Are you a doctor?
1: I'm not a doctor, but I know that one. I know that one.
0: Well, all are there for Senegal. But in the meantime, Senegal are looking at the possibility of

0: the best.
1: Tear down this wall.
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14: Hard tackle. Yes. It's always stormy. And the weak gets hurt.
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2: Oh yes, we are ready to rumble once again on the Hard Tackle floor. Anthony Beke Deremo be my name. On the Hard Tackle floor this morning, we have Afemi Olubiyi, and we have the man them call Joseph Obi-Sheson. It's the small matter of the first semi-final of the FIFA World Cup. The first of the World Cup semi-final. Semi-finals sees both the tournament favorites, France and Spain, face off in what's expected to be the final before the final, in what is expected to be an epic 90 plus minutes of football. No one is likely to forget the last time these two European giants collided. It was just over a year ago, in June of 2025. Spain and France met, and it was over 8.5. It was a 9-goal thriller. On that night, Spain beat France by 5-4. That was during the Nations League semi-final. Today is the semi-final of the FIFA World Cup. Spain have won 18 of their 38 head-to-heads. They've won 18. Imagine they have 13. Of course, they have 18 wins in 38 head-to-head meetings. They've drawn 7 and lost 13, including 7 of the last 10. Lost 2, draw 1. That's the head-to-head when you look at Spain and you look at France. Last time out, it was 5-4 in the semi-final. Tonight is a semi-final. The players are talking tough. But who carries the day tonight? Will it be Spain or will it be France? Final before the final. Femi, who bell the cat this morning? Femi, talk to me. Spain, France. Spain, France. Who carries the day?
3: For me, I'm going to anchor my argument on very simple thing. Arsene Wenger, the man who is coached before, has said that if there's any team that can knock out France in this competition, it's Spain. So for me, if a man as experienced as that is saying that,
2: and a man that's French,
3: is saying that, why will I not believe what he's saying? Why can't I, you know, queue behind him and agree to what he's saying? So for me, ladies and gentlemen, for me, the La Roja of Spain are the only team right now that can knock out this France team. And right now, they are facing each other in the semi-final.
2: You sure?
3: It is sure. I am very sure. Stop asking me questions. Why they ask me questions?
4: Sure.
3: See, I am very sure that they are the only team that can knock them out in this competition.
2: Wait, I understand. Did they tackle the joy?
3: Well, I don't know who they ask me questions. Who told me you sure? Who be that one?
4: I'm not sure I come with your problem.
3: See, my own.
2: Sure?
3: My own is very simple. My own is very simple.
2: Sure?
3: The La Roja of Spain.
2: You sure?
3: I'm going to get the win over.
2: I tackle the joy now.
3: No worry. I never get points. I never get.
2: George,
3: you enter my. You chop my time.
2: You did tackle the judge.
3: You did chop my time, judge. Don't you did chop my time.
2: You sure? I ask you whether you sure.
3: I don't answer now. I'm telling you, can answer, judge.
4: Sure?
3: for me, the La Roja of Spain are going to win this one in terms of compactness and also what they can do as capacity. They have what it takes to knock out this French team. So it's very simple.
2: Did you say capacity?
3: Yes, capacity.
2: You got to have capacity. Joseph Obi-Sheson, talk to me.
5: Well, even as a Wenger, do you know how many times as a Wenger has said, I will win this league, how many leagues did he win in his entire career? In fact, how many trophies altogether? Now, it's not that he's working with FIFA. I will begin to take him serious on who to beat France or
2: okay,
5: not.
2: Okay, you don't take him serious.
5: Oh, I don't even... See, this France, they don't they even send anybody. France can defend, they can attack. Yes, you can talk about, Spain have had the best defense in this tournament so far. But they're not the same. France just want to score and embarrass you. In fact, they've not even displayed.
4: Sure?
5: I am conscious. You can go and take it.
4: I am sure. I am sure.
5: Don't ask me again. This France team, they're not the same anybody. We score one, we score you three.
2: Are you sure?
5: I am sure. I don't know what Aji Chara. Even I said that they collect money, extra money to collect for this, I am sure that he's asking about.
2: If
5: they collect money, as we see when the World Cup was about
4: to me.
5: I am talking to you directly. When you look at how the World Cup started, people were saying,
2: I know you're not talking to me.
5: I'm talking to talking to the person where they told, where they ask me, I am sure. If they chop my time, if they chop my time. If you said they pay a extra to the ask us if you are sure. This World Cup, everybody don't talk, say France, now the biggest guys. Now them big the biggest.
3: I don't mean so we don't give this guy now. I don't mean you are give this guy. Not you
5: tell us now. They can't come. See, because they bring that
3: see. There is nowhere. There is nowhere. That's
5: who back
3: in my house.
5: When it comes to World Cup,
3: what do
5: you want to give you?
3: See,
5: who are those ones?
3: This is you know who back persons. In the first team, you can make some people out. In this place, side, you don't want anybody out. When you look at them, they are complete as a bunch. They are complete as a bunch.
2: See, leave Hatakulu. You see, if you are trying to intimidate the judge, if I give you left, you if I give you right, because you did for my right, you did for my left. So what? Let's take your calls at this point in time. They are trying to intimidate the judge. Obviously, are they wasting time? For Hataku, 090-44000-889-090-41000-889. Those are the numbers to call this morning. Hello.
0: My like Tony, good morning.
2: Good morning.
0: This is Victor.
2: Okay, Victor.
0: How can a professor in failure, according to Murillo, decide it? You know, they see where today spend it.
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2: Sports Radio.
3: If I enter you now, you go talk to the go persona.
2: No, enter anybody.
3: Nah, I don't go enter anybody, no problem. Now, why
2: Sports Radio. Hello.
7: Hello, good morning.
2: Good morning. Spain, France. Okay, go on.
7: This
2: I agree. But Spain, France, pick one. They're not fit.
3: You got
2: they're, not, they're not fit. They're not fit.
7: Not five from their
2: no,
7: from
2: not
7: their
2: yet.
7: France all the way.
2: That's another vote for Joseph this morning. It says France all the way. They're not fit. No weapon fashioned against the judge shall prosper. Hello.
8: Hello, Anthony.
2: Good morning.
8: Yes, Anthony, I greet you. Good morning.
2: Go on.
8: Anthony, now Daniel Desmond, they call.
2: Go on.
8: Yes, F1 Lulu, I deal with you. Your head is dead here. See,
9: oh my God.
8: Joseph, you are high on soured panini this morning.
2: Mm.
9: This is serious.
10: I'm not sure I come with your problem.
8: This night. This guy thank you
2: be,
8: so much.
2: Must be speaking from past experience.
5: Yes, you
2: probably know the taste. Sports Radio, hello. Hello.
11: Hello.
2: Good morning, sir. Good morning.
11: Yeah, but hey, good morning. This is Victor coming for Alagui.
2: Okay, Victor.
11: Yeah, but for me, I like the battlers today. They give it to that chairman, that chairman. They very well. I like those battlers. I like them very, very well.
2: Who are you voting for now?
11: I'm voting for France.
2: Now you that one you go talk now. We should be say this thing.
3: You know the focus.
2: Focus on your focus now. We should be.
11: You know, I next.
5: You know, talk. Oh,
2: I know they hear that for this show.
5: If they talk, follow another person talk.
3: Cancel the vote. That vote. Cancel
2: them. Let me just imagine that I not hear that well. But if I hear I, you can't put the neck. That vote is gone. I'm not gonna count them. 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Hello.
12: Hello.
2: Good morning.
12: Anthony, good morning.
2: Good morning, Spain, France. What's your name?
12: Adesina Alekun.
2: Go on.
12: If you look at this competition from the beginning, you see that nobody can stop France. Are you getting it?
2: Okay.
12: Go for France this morning.
2: Going for France this morning. Says he has to be France to reach another final over the FIFA World Cup. 090-44000-889. 090-41000-889. The time is 8 p.m. And this game is kicking off at the World Cup. Spain, France. Hello. Hello.
12: Good morning. Yeah. Is it the fact that when they said it, I had already said that Spain is beating France. It's still better than Argentina. But he's looking in advance for Argentina.
2: Okay. No problem.
12: No problem.
2: First things first. Thank you very much. That's a vote for Femi this morning. The voter saying that it is Spain. Spain could beat France tonight like they beat them normally. Sports Radio. Hello. Hello? Hello, are you there? You have to speak up.
6: Hear me?
2: Yeah, I can hear you now.
6: Can you hear me?
2: Yeah.
6: Can you hear me?
2: I can hear you.
6: Okay, I beg. My vote, please, goes to Joseph Obisha. So I beg, please. I beg, France all the way.
2: Okay. France all the way. Okay, good one there. Our patient's voting for Joseph and France. Okay, Sports Radio 88.9 Brula FM is the station, and that this definitely is Hard Tackle. Semi-final of the FIFA World Cup. Tonight, it is Spain versus France. Hello.
13: Hello, where are you?
2: I greet you.
13: Good morning.
2: Good morning.
13: Go on.
2: Go on.
13: I vote for Spain. Spain all the way.
2: Spain all the way. That means Femi gets at the 5 points there. Thank you very much. Because what?
14: Because of Wenger.
2: Ah, leave story for storyteller. 090-44,000-88. 090-41,000-88. Hello.
15: Good morning, Tony.
2: Good morning.
15: My name is Tude Oguyo, Baba Chelsea.
2: Okay, Baba Chelsea.
15: This man, I'm going for Joseph France all the way.
2: France all the way. Baba Chelsea going for Joseph and France all the way. 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We're looking at the World Cup semi-final. The first semi-final happens tonight. It is Spain and France. Hello.
16: Hello. Good morning.
2: Good morning.
16: My name is Vitaly.
2: Go on.
16: France all the way.
2: France all the way. Joseph's get more points this morning on Hard Tackle. We can still take a few more. Spain, France, semi-final of the World Cup tonight. Who is your winner? Is it Spain or is it France? Joseph is rooting for France, and F1 is rooting for Spain. But who takes it? Hello.
17: Hello.
2: Good morning.
17: Good morning. Who is trying to intimidate the judge?
2: Nobody. They're not fit.
17: Maybe INEC officials should stay up.
2: Hey, this was,
17: let me
2: first of all hear you.
17: I want you to cancel it.
2: Where are you voting for?
17: Cancel it. INEC officials should stay off party manifesto.
2: What is your name?
17: And elect our campaigns.
2: What's your name?
17: Not in campaign. Are you sure? Are you sure?
2: What is your name?
17: I vote for your counseling meet. I vote for against him yesterday. I'm voting against him today. F9.
2: Okay. Thank you. So you don't talk your name, but sadly your vote not going to even count. On this show, don't mention INEC.
3: Una know the focus. You not talk your name. You talk about INEC up and I don't know who's
2: saying. No, don't mention it. Just
3: who's saying now.
2: Focus on your focus. Hello.
3: He just wants to vote.
18: Good morning, Anthony.
2: Good morning.
18: If INEC now the time ago, if I be work where. If INEC now the best INEC ever produced in the whole world.
2: So you know what? That vote not going to even count. This is not the INEC show. Man, call this judge. This judge na very fair judge. This judge not a rig election.
3: Judge Kekere.
2: No. It's ballot boxes, they're not the steel ballot boxes. So let's quickly count the votes this morning on Hard Tackle. Joseph has a total of 15 points. 15 points for Joseph Obisheson and France this morning on Hard Tackle. And as for F1, he has a total of 7. 7 points. Femi, you lost. Close your argument.
3: It happened now. It happened.
2: Your argument not strong rich.
3: Let me say not strong rich. You know, people get biased. So I understand, you know. But for me, I simply say the Lara of Spain will win this one.
2: Joseph.
5: When you make Zenvenga a specialist in failure, when you make him the strong point, the foundation of argument, you're bound to not win. It is just as simple as that. This French national team, they are here for one business. When they hear World Cup, they know they think I'm twice. They are here. Laser focus. Spain. They count legs. But this France, they won't count goals. 3 goals added to the downfall. Spain to the World Cup final.
2: Well, the taste of the pudding, they say, is in the eating. 8 p.m. this game will kick off. Best of luck to Spain and best of luck to France. Winner of this game will wait for tomorrow's semi-final winner. That one, you know, is between Argentina and England. But then the action is right here on Sports Radio 88.9 Brilla FM. My name is Anthony Bekederemo. I'm thanking the battlers this morning and thanking you out there for making our morning. Don't touch it. There's more to come. We're simply going for a break. We'll pay the bills and then action will continue. Stay here on Sports Radio.
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14: Hello sports fans, it's time for us to bring you the latest news update. Nigeria's combined crude oil and condensate production surged to a four-month consecutive high of 1,735,398 barrels per day in June 2026, driven by 1.56 million barrels per day of crude oil and 0.18 million barrels per day of condensate. According to the Nigerian Upstream Petroleum Regulatory Commission, this milestone allowed Nigeria to meet 104% of its OPEC quota, with the crude oil volume marking a 74-month high not seen since April 2020 and peak combined outputs touching 1.89 million barrels per day. Meanwhile, the Abia State government has said it has successfully prosecuted two sexual offenders in the state for defiling two minors, stating that the suspects have been convicted and jailed by a family court sitting at the Umuahia High Court. The state's Commissioner for Information, Oke Kanu, disclosed this at the government house on Monday while briefing journalists on the outcome of this week's Executive Council meeting presided over by Governor Alex Oti. He explained that one of the sexual offenders was convicted and sentenced to 30 years imprisonment for allegedly raping a teenager, while the second offender was sentenced to 10 years in prison for defiling a 5-year-old child. The commissioner noted that the victims of the sexual assault and other gender-based and domestic violence cases are now receiving treatment at the state government's Sexual Assault Referral and Treatment Center in Aba. Also speaking on the convictions, the Abia State Commissioner for Poverty Alleviation and Social Protection, Mrs. Ngozi Blessing Felix, said that a 35-year-old sexual offense suspect who fled to Nasarawa State after committing the crime was tracked and brought back to Abia by the police to face trial. Also, following weeks of intelligence gathering, the Taraba State Anti-Illegal Mining Task Force raided a remote illegal gold mining site in Bali local government area, arresting two fleeing suspects and recovering equipment such as pumping machines, generators, and mining processing materials. Despite the difficult terrain and the escape of several miners into the nearby forest, Task Force Chairman Emmanuel Jamu affirmed that the state will sustain its crackdown on illegal mining operations. And finally, on the foreign scene, reaffirming its solidarity with Gazans and strong support for a two-state solution, the European Union's High Representative Kaja Kallas stated that all 27 member states view Israeli settlements in the West Bank as illegal under international law. Following a meeting of foreign ministers to address the stalled peace process, Kallas confirmed active engagement with Palestinian leadership and announced that the Palestine donor group has mobilized 900 million euros in humanitarian aid. And with that, we've actually come to the end of the news update right here on your Champions Dial Sports Radio Bila FM. Many thanks for listening. I am Raymond Okolo.
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16: Whether you like it or not, if you are not able to meet up to the guidelines, even if it's only 5 clubs, we play a league of 5 clubs. Enough of paying our players peanuts. If you cannot pay our players 2 million naira, quit the scene. We cannot enslave our players for that long. Our children are going to Benin Republic, to Vietnam, to play for $800. So we need the media to support us on this and ensure that the league is run properly. It has to be on TV. It has to be commercialized. We must create wealth for not just the players, but the journalists who travel far and wide to cover it. Why are they not making money? There must be wealth creation for everybody. Everybody must benefit from the ecosystem that is driven by the economics of sports. So please, again, I'm begging you, support us on the reforms of football. If you reform the league, you reform the NFL.
17: You've made it! You've got to be kidding me! That is amazing.
18: Best shot. Mutia Adegoke with a corner kick. Shooting star still looking for the 3-point hit. And oh, fantastic header.
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20: In this stubby moment, I'm king.
21: And Carroll's in, and he's won it for Liverpool. Much criticised club record signing comes up with a header that lifts their spirits.
20: Tired with the crown, yes.
22: He'll be looking to switch it quickly here for Ronaldo. He's got the better of Diego Alves. And Ronaldo scores brilliantly. The finish of a master. A craftsman at work.
20: Shout out to my haters. 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
23: Did it take on the back of Ricardo? He's just the captain as well for the game for Nigeria. The man who saved the game for Nigeria.
0: takes with it to the final. Nwankwo Kanu, what a moment for him.
1: Greatness is what we want to bring up.
0: Oh, I don't believe it. Aguero, with seconds of the season remaining, has won the Premier League title for Manchester City. Hollywood, make this movie.
5: They have become the first African side to win Olympic gold and to win a major world footballing tournament. 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
6: I'm really trying to make it more than what it is, because everybody dies, but not everybody lives.
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6: But whatever you do, don't touch that dial.
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7: Examining issues that affect sports fans in the larger society. This is Outside the Arena.
9: Yeah, what's up? What's happening? My name is Faz, a.k.a. Faz, the bad guy. Ladies and gentlemen, they're also calling me the what's up guy, a.k.a. LOB, a.k.a. the one that escaped from Karishika. 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Thank you.
7: Examining issues that affect sports fans in the larger society. This is Outside the Arena. Outside the Arena, when sports fans look at happenings in the larger society. Sports fans, time to know what's going on around us. It's Outside the Arena.

0: Time for us to step outside. We're stepping outside the sports arena. And this is outside the arena, Eyewitness Account Umbrella. This is where we talk Nigeria. This is where we talk society. Outside the arena, Eyewitness Account. My name is Anthony Beke-Deremo, and I'm going to open the phone lines once again so that we can talk. Let's talk society. Let's talk Nigeria. The numbers to call this morning, 090-44-889. And you can also call 090-41-889. We are certainly outside. We are outside the sports arena. We want to take your eyewitness accounts, your reports. We want to talk Nigeria. I want to talk about the society. You can talk about the schools, the roads, and the rain, electricity, the markets. We're talking things outside of the sports arena. So much is happening. How did you manage yesterday? I hear that the situation was very terrible. People spending hours on the road. Sports Radio 88.9 Brella FM. Let's take our very first set of calls. Hello, good morning.
1: Good morning.
0: Good morning to you.
1: Tony.
0: Yes, good morning. What's your name?
1: My name is Genga.
0: Okay, go on.
1: I'm calling from Solo side around Ilata. There is a dead body along that road on the express road between Ilata and Daleko. There is a dead body lying down there.
0: Okay.
1: So please, maybe the authorities that around the local government should come and pick up.
0: The place is Daleko, right?
1: Between Ilata Maja and Daleko, that express.
0: Okay.
1: That express. The dead body is lying down around that side.
0: Okay.

0: 1089. And those are the numbers. And the numbers to call this morning if you want to join me outside of the sports arena. Like as I was saying, earlier on, I heard that yesterday was very hectic for some of you. Those of you commuting from the mainland to the island, it was terrible. The roads were blocked. Traffic was mad. How is it this morning? And how are you coping? It's rained consistently for the last 2 weeks. Some areas are flooded, very flooded, waterlogged. How have you been coping? What can we be doing differently to avert this water problem, this flood problem? Sports Radio, hello.
1: Good morning.
0: Good morning.
1: Very cool.
0: Okay, go on.
1: We are experiencing a big traffic on the road now.
0: Where?
1: You should, at the Cole Bridge. The place is terrible. It's blocked. We are just managing.
0: Wow. What about Lasma? Are they there?
1: There is no Lasma. We didn't see any Lasma here. There's no more Lasma on the road.
0: What about police? Traffic police?
1: We didn't see any of them. Not even the road safety.
0: You guys are just on your own on the bridge.
1: Yes, wow. Eco Bridge, exactly Eco Bridge, towards Akongwa.
0: Okay.
1: Yes,
0: so thank you very much for that eyewitness account and report. So if you're driving to the mainland, you may want to avoid the Eco Bridge. Look for an alternative. You may want to avoid Akbogbon. Traffic there is terrible. And also calling on the authorities, traffic police, LASMA. Go to the Akpogbon area, go to the Eco Bridge and see if you can help. You can help the situation. Sports Radio 88.9, Brella FM. We'll take more calls. Hello. Hello.
2: What's up?
0: Good morning.
2: Okay, my name is Odion.
0: Odion, talk to me.
2: Yeah, it's terrible. Everywhere yesterday was locked down. Rain, even this morning, there's still water everywhere. But I want to report on Madu.
0: Where?
2: Not those two.
0: Where?
2: They are just dredging.
0: Where?
2: They are dredging.
0: Dredge. Where is the location?
2: And if they come outside, they go overload the sand one. The sand will come the up on the whole street. So you can't get the road is smooth before. You can't turn to. The road will come top to hip or sand. This yourself can't join us. So as much as when they beat the sand, everybody. The sound will come, they come up. Until they face out. Now again, the water is now coming to the road. They spoil the road. They enter some people's house. They are just dredging and dredging and dredging. I remember our estate there at Ataja. We took them to court. We took those people to court and they left their shores. Because the environment in the area, people, they stay there. They left their shores and they went to that Ikota shopping complex. They call that place Bega. Bega Road, that Ikota. And then they call the load the sand. The government don't permit them back to come to that. They are back to that place. You know, so that's what most is ready to happen for this country. The government, most of them know about all this. And then they give them out to do all these things where they happen for this country. They complain about drainage, not the flow water. Not the government, they give them approval to do all those things, the builders before. Before they come say it's on drainage, let us go and destroy. Not they give them approval before. See that the road now, the road is getting spoiled every day. What are the traffic around? Because they dredge water, they dredge water every day. So it's terrible. We are suffering there now. Traffic now every day at the road because of the bad road they are dredging and the water is killing the road. Mm. So that's my eyewitness, Agatoni.
0: Okay, thank you very much. Talking about dredging at the road is somewhere in Aja. Thank you very much for that eyewitness account. We're still talking. We're still outside. Hello.
3: Good morning.
0: Please
3: allow what you allow to make is about English from Lagos Island.
0: Please go on.
3: I just want to explain about the traffic yesterday night. It's very terrible. On a cold bridge, as the person just called right now, the same thing yesterday night. Most of the people have to walk down from Lagos Island Bridge to Kosi. I have to

0: job to sustain.
1: Let me ask, what caused the heavy traffic?
0: You can't find it. You cannot even see. When you continue going on the traffic, you will reach the point, you will not see what causing traffic. I have to talk to Costain before getting motor to the lady. As I'm coming back again, I take my bus to Costain. From Costain again, I have to head back to Lagos. A lot of people, they can't find bus to their location. Very terrible. I'm so surprised to hear that I've also started this morning.
1: Okay. Okay, thank you. Thank you very much for that eyewitness report and account. I also was made to understand that traffic fare, buses or bus owners or buses, they hiked the price of our transportation yesterday, and it was terrible. Good morning.
2: Good morning, it's Anthony.
1: Good morning. What's your name?
2: My name is Prince Will. Like, as people are talking about the ghostly at Akpagbo.
1: Okay.
2: On the Akpagbo Bridge, under the bridge, there is a big truck almost fall down. And they carry bottles of water. So they are trying to transload that water to another truck.
1: Okay.
2: That is under the Akpagbo. But on the other side, going to down to connect to CMS, the road there is so bad. You know, there is two ways there to connect to CMS. Akpagbo is to climb the bridge. So within that Akpagbo, that truck, the last mass are trying to tow the truck out of the road.
1: Okay.
2: So that is the problem this morning with Akpagbo.
1: Okay.
2: This morning, and waterlog is also there.
1: Okay.
2: Thank you.
1: Thank you very much for that traffic report, that eyewitness account. What this simply means is, okay, last mile, they are already there, but you can avoid those of you who are driving towards the mainland. You may want to avoid the Eko Bridge and Akpogon because of heavy traffic. Hello, somebody.
3: Good morning.
4: Good morning.
1: Good morning.
3: About the Eko Bridge situation, the cause of the traffic at those that are descending from the Eko Bridge going towards is it 11th? Is it called this place? So there's a BRT that is stuck over there as you are descending. So that one contributed to the traffic. So if you are going straight again, I don't know what cause there is a slow movement that for those going straight to.
1: Have you passed?
3: To CMS.
1: Have you passed the place?
3: Yes, I've passed the place. I've passed the place now. But there's a BRT that is stuck in the water there. There's a flood around that area. That BRT is just stuck there.
1: Okay.
3: So
1: fantastic.
3: That's one of the problems.
1: Thank you very much for that report. You didn't tell us your name.
3: My name is Joseph.
1: Okay, Joseph, thank you very much for giving us that eyewitness account. We're still outside the sports arena, and we are taking your contributions, your eyewitness accounts. Yes, call us on the phone, 090-44889, 090-41889. Let's have your reports this morning. And those of you driving towards Akpogbon, drive with care, and if you can avoid that part of Lagos in your attempt to reach the mainland, please do so. Look for alternatives. And someone called earlier on and talked about a lifeless body somewhere on the mainland, Ilasamaja. Calling on the authorities to quickly go there and do the needful. Help evacuate the dead body. Do the needful. We're outside. We're outside the sports arena. We're talking society. We are talking Nigeria. Nigeria go better. Nigeria go better. We must work hard, work towards it. We must stay steadfast. We must stay committed. Hopefully, if you do your part, I do my part, Nigeria go better. Do your part, make I do my part. Nigeria go better. Sports Radio.
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1: 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This is Sports Radio 88.9 Brella FM. We're simply outside. We're outside the sports arena. This is your place, Brella Nation. Tell us about societal matters, societal issues. How much are you buying diesel now? How much are you buying petrol now? How much are you buying gas now? The war in Iran. They say the war is over. Sports Radio, hello.
5: Hello, Anthony, good morning.
1: Good morning.
5: This is Taiwo on the line.
1: Taiwo, talk to me.
5: Yeah, my own witness account is from Igodo to Yanoba. The police have too much on that road. Collecting money from the driver. They have too much on that road. I don't know what government will do about that. I don't just understand. From Yanoba to Igodo, at least you like 5 or 6 junctions. They are collecting money.
1: Okay.
5: So that's just my whole business account. Thank you.
1: Okay. The police say you can report their men. Yes, the police force in Nigeria say you can report errant police officers, errant policemen. All you simply need to do is you go to X. Go to X, search for the police complaints unit. Search for their number and then call their number. You'll be calling at the force headquarters directly. Follow the steps and then report these errant officers that are doing what they're not supposed to do. Hello.
6: Yeah, good morning.
1: Good morning.
6: Good morning.
1: Good morning to you.
6: Yeah, my name is Joaquin.
1: Go on.
6: Yeah, I want to report my eyewitness. It's because of this our Nigerian police force. In my area, day before yesterday, there are some Aye boys entered the environment. You know, they are causing fighting with bottling cutlass, you know. So I pick up my phone, I call the police, the emergency number.
1: Mm.
6: So I called them, I told them, please, like an emergency. They asked me where. I told them the address and everything. They said, what is happening? I said, some boys entered the compound, they started fighting, breaking bottles with knives. The policeman shot me off that I should get out of the phone. That is not an emergency. He cut off the call on me. So I was like, how does the emergency happen before they should call them? Is it like when someone is dead, before they will call them, they will respond? He cut the phone and told me it's not an emergency. I should get out.
1: I wish you had recorded such a conversation for public consumption. Because that would also serve as evidence. If you call 112 and that's the kind of response you get, that is very, very irresponsible. Very, very irresponsible. I empathize with you. I hope that you can also go ahead and report to the police complaints unit that you called this number and this was their response. It's the power that you have. You can actually report the police. If you find the police errant, misbehaving, disorderly, you can report them. You can report them. And hopefully the right action would be taken. We've seen situations in recent times where errant policemen were brought before the law and they were punished accordingly. Don't be far away. Get these numbers, have them on your phone so that when the time comes, you can call this number or you can WhatsApp these numbers or even reach them via social media to report this errant policeman. Play your part, make I play my part, and Nigeria go better. Hello.
7: Hello, Anthony.
1: Good morning.
7: Good morning. Now, your best friend.
1: What's your name?
7: My name is Junior Kerele Daniel. Anthony, I want to hear a testimony, but we still need more.
1: What's that?
7: Gas now is no longer 2,000. Gas now is 1,000, 275. Let me tell you, Abby. But in this, now that's a gas plant, too. That the gas plant be that 1,275. Then for street 179, they sell.
1: So
7: the one we want pretty people small now 1,600 they sell.
1: Yeah, so if the gas plant not too far from your house, go to buy from the gas plant.
7: Now they are the same. My children go now. I say now they would always send our children go there, but they can still do more. Okay. As they are hearing us now, let them bring it to 200 naira. Left where be 200 naira so that we can sell market. And so that my wife can sell market confidentially, confidently, sell market so that we will gain. Thank you, Anthony. God bless
1: you. Okay, thank you very
7: good work.
1: Thank you very much. Hopefully, now that the military action and the war in Iran has ended, I hope the marketers would do the needful and return the pump price of petrol and diesel to where it should be. Hello.
8: Hello. Good morning.
1: Good morning.
8: This is Saeed from Aja as it's Anthony.
1: Go on.
8: Yeah. My eyewitness account is concerning this petrol. I made a complaint about 3 weeks ago. And not that I don't know the right thing to do, but I did everything. But what these people did, they voided all my winnings, and those are popular games that I played.
1: I think I've tried to explain this thing to you and others. If they voided your game, why not find out why your games were voided? That's the first That's the first thing to do.
8: But these are popular normal World Cup games.
1: I keep telling you again that sometimes, because some of us do not read, have you gone back to read their terms and condition if you are in violation of it? That's the first step to take.
8: But the one I lost now, they didn't void those ones. They didn't void this one. That is my own point of contention.
1: So, but you've not taken time to find out why games were voided on your bet slip.
8: Yes, I chatted with them. Now they said they have every right. That I don't need them to know anything. That's what
1: and I'm also saying to you now, so that you will know peace. These companies, they have a way of putting these things in their terms and conditions, but we don't read them.
8: Anthony, I'm not a tata in this game now. This minute.
1: Did you read my position is very simple. Have you gone back to read their terms and conditions?
8: Anthony, I wish I had your line. I would have forwarded our chat. Even the
1: have you see, you are saying something else. So, have you gone back to read their? Wait now. Have you read their T's and C's? Their terms and conditions. You don't read them.
8: Yes, very well. So, from what they display.
1: If you feel that, listen to me. Now this thing is spoil Nigeria. If you feel that they have cheated you, take them to court now. Use your terms.
8: Anthony, even the lottery commission we are talking about in Nigeria has a compromise. Yes, I know what
1: this again is the wrong mindset. If you say people see the win case for Nigeria for court, go and try to correct it. That is the long and the short of it. If you want to redress, go to court. If you feel that they have cheated you, they've been unfair to you, do the needful now. Do the needful. That's what we should try to do. What would they do for this country? Do the needful. Do the needful. If you are very, very sure that your games were voided and they were voided unfairly, go and seek redress. Do the right thing. That is actually, don't be discouraged because say one person lose case. You feel win the case. Case now about facts and about evidence. That is all. We have to go at this point in time because our time is fast spent. And remember, say, some of these things, what they do, it's not our responsibility. We are simply advertisers. For them to run adverts here, they don't do their due diligence, go to Akon, get Akon vetting and all of that. The adverts don't, you know, they don't approve them. But there's a system that can have you seek redress. Pursue that system. Let's go for a break and come back with more action.
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4: 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Enough of paying our players peanuts. If you cannot pay our players 2 million naira, quit this thing. We cannot enslave our players for that long. Our children are going to Benin Republic, to Vietnam, to play for $800. So we need the media to support us on this and ensure that the league is run properly. It has to be on TV. It has to be commercialized. We must create wealth for not just the players, but the journalists who travel far and wide to cover it. Why are they not making money? There must be wealth creation for everybody. Everybody must benefit from the ecosystem that is driven by the economics of sports. So please, again, I'm begging you, support us on the reforms of football. If you reform the league, you reform the NFL.
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Welcome, ladies and gentlemen. It's your Dial of Champions Sports Radio, Brillion FM. Yeah, Betswina World Cup show at this point in time. Joseph Obishas around here with Adam Adefemi Olubiyi. Yes, Adefemi Olubiyi right here. And before we go any further, let's take a listen to Betswina. Yes, who are the sponsors of this show. We'll be right back to take your predictions. You know, as we do them already. So just sit tight. Don't go anywhere. We will be right back.

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5: Yes, welcome back to the Betwinner World Cup show. Yes, we are just going to do an extension of what happened yesterday. Yes, because we have the same set of games, or the same game, as a matter of fact, to pick from. That is for the game between France and Spain. It happens tonight. Of course, you have the opportunity to, you know, get your predictions in. You call 09044889 and 09041889. And also on WhatsApp, you should be able to get to reach us when you text 09044889 on WhatsApp. No calls on that, on the WhatsApp line, because I don't see one person with a call now. Please don't call with the WhatsApp line, just text. Good morning, my name is Juwon. Double chance for France. All right, that is already well noted. Let's take a listen to the callers. Let's take a listen to your predictions, okay? So let's just open the phone lines and continue where we stopped yesterday. Hello?
6: Joseph.
5: Yes, hello. Good morning.
6: I predicted yesterday. Can I still do it today? I mean, predict today.
5: No. It's the same.
7: It's the same game. It's still the same game. There's nothing different.
5: You can't predict today. Okay. 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We bring the action straight to you. 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So anywhere, yes, we've got it covered. Yeah, all right. So before I get to Femi, but let's take this course first. Who wants to make their predictions?
6: Hello, Joseph.
5: Yeah, good morning.
6: Good morning, Joseph. I'm greeting Daniel Desmond.
5: Welcome, Daniel Desmond.
6: Yes, I want to predict France versus Spain.
5: Let's have it.
7: Do you have your Betwinner ID, first of all?
6: No.
7: That's the first hurdle that you have to cross before you can actually predict on the show. So,
5: all right, Femi, so what do we have? What do you think for France against Spain?
7: Well, I mean, I cannot call this game. I think that it's a 50-50 game. I'm not even saying a draw.
5: France are the only team to yet to play extra time in this tournament. So.
7: Yeah, I think that, like I said, it's a 50-50 game. But also, I think that it's a game that would...
5: Wait, Spain have never played extra time. They? No extra time Portugal, no extra time Belgium.
7: So I think that two of them are good, actually. So for me, I just believe that both teams to score in this one would, like, I think it will happen. The reason why both teams to score is something I want to, you know, tilt towards is that for Spain, they've had a very good defense coming into this competition, coming into this game. The last time they considered the goal, or the first goal they considered in this competition, was against Belgium.
5: Yeah.
7: That was the only goal, and against a French team that can actually score goals also. So I believe that they also, you know, can actually, you know, get their own goal also, the way Belgium also were able to get their goals too. So that's why I'm going for both teams to score.
5: All right, both teams to score. And let's take a listen to Betwinner. We will be right back with you know, to take more of your predictions. So we never go anywhere with the come. Don't go anywhere.
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5: Right, welcome back on the Betwinner World Cup show. Let's take more predictions. Hello, good morning.
10: Good morning.
5: Yes, good morning to you. What's your Betwinner idea?
10: Joseph, how are you?
5: Fine. Do you have your Betwinner idea?
10: Yeah.
5: Okay. All right. So let's have it.
10: 1-7.
5: 1-7.
10: 1-3.
5: 1-3.
10: 6-7.
5: 6-7.
10: 9-4.
5: 9-4.
10: 5-1.
5: 5-1. All right. So what's your prediction?
10: Good team to score.
5: All right. So that beats CTS. Thank you very much for contributing. Yes. Let's see. If you might just be on the luck. So it's just like Adofemi is gone, both teams to score. What are the odds from that angle?
7: All right, quickly, let us check what the odds are on, Betwinner. Yes, for both teams to score between France and Spain, it's 1.696 odd. Mm. 1.696 odd. Not very big. But if you want to go for something bigger, you can actually go for home to win, which is France to win and both teams to score. That is massive 5 odd.
5: Ooh.
7: 5 odd. Sorry, four hod, I beg your pardon. Four hod.
5: But that'll take some
7: gut, for both teams. For that is for France to win and both teams to score. And also for Spain to win and both teams to score, it is 5.5 odd.
5: So naturally, they're giving it to France to win.
7: Yeah, well, according to what the bookies are, what they're saying here, yes. Because for France to win, direct straight win for France is 2.39 odd.
5: Okay.
7: And for Spain to win is 3.17 odd. So, it's not far fresh. It's not really far from each other, But again, they still believe that France,
5: they have these,
7: a bit of edge, over them in this game.
5: All right. So let's get back onto the phone lines. 090-44-889 and 090-41-889. Good morning. My name is Henry Kiala Zakaria. Betwinner ID is ... I want to know if my name is among the winners because I have won already. You no worry. It go reach you. Yeah, we don't get people who don't already credit, so, and you've heard their voices as well, so don't worry about it's been recorded and it's also been sent. You have nothing to worry about. Good morning, Spain straight to win. Ganu, you not put your bet on ID. You know if you put money where amounts on the day. Hello.
7: Right. Okay.
5: Let's take a listen to Betwinner. We will be right back to continue the Betwinner World Cup show.
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5: Welcome back. Let's take more of your predictions at this point in time. Hello, good morning.
7: Hello. Are you there?
5: All right, just yeah, good morning.
7: Good morning. Okay.
12: Good morning. Good morning. I greet all of you. Many people get my call today because they know that Spain, they don't know that Spain is going to beat Spain. 3-2. Spain is going to beat Spain. 3-2. My name is Akelele Daniel. Prophet Akelele Daniel. Is that what?
5: Do you have your bet in ID?
12: I know the bet too.
5: Don't go be that.
7: So see, again, I think that maybe we need to repeat it again. This show right now is called the Betwinner World Cup Show because it's an opportunity for you to call us, predict. But as you're calling us, make sure that you have your Betwinner ID. And how can you do that? 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And if you want to use the app, just download, you know, the app on your Google Play Store and your iOS Store also. You can download from those two places and that's how you can actually, you know, be part of you know, the family to win here. So it's basically an opportunity for you to call and predict. Yes, it's an opportunity for you to call and predict.
5: All right, 090-44-889 and 090-41-889. My name is Tobias. My Betwinner ID is --. The prediction is full-time draw. These two teams have not played extra time so far in this tournament. So that would be a very big call. Well, it's been recorded.
7: Hello.
5: Good morning.
14: Hello.
5: Good morning.
14: Hello.
7: Hello.
14: Hello, good morning.
7: Good morning. What's your name?
14: Olu Victor.
7: Do you have your Betwinner ID?
14: Yes.
7: Okay, let's have it.
14: 1-2-2.
7: 1-2-2.
14: 5-4.
7: 5-4.
14: 8-9.
7: 6-0-1. What's your prediction?
14: Home straight win. 2-1.
5: Just mention the team, I beg.
7: Home straight win.
14: France.
7: France to win.
14: Yes.
7: Okay, thank you.
5: Okay, thank you. That has been recorded. And good luck on your prediction. Let's take another word from a bet winner. And we'll come back to take your predictions. Don't go anywhere.
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5: 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Yes, let's go back to the phone line, 090-44-889 and 090-41-889. 44-889, you can text that on WhatsApp. Yes, we will get your predictions from that as well. Okay, back to the phone lines. Hello, good morning.
18: Hello.
5: Yes, good morning to you.
18: Yeah, good morning.
5: Yeah. Your Betwinner ID, do you have that?
18: Yeah.
7: Okay, right. Let's have it.
18: 1-6.
7: 1-6?
18: 1-6.
7: Okay, 1-6.
18: 9-2.
7: 4-7.
18: 4-7.
7: 7-9. 3-5. 3-5.
18: Yes.
5: Your prediction?
7: What's your prediction?
18: France, straight win.
7: Straight win for France.
18: Yeah.
5: Okay, right, thank you very much for your contribution on your prediction. Okay, my bet ID is France win or draw full time. Okay, James David, that is recorded. Thank you very much. We can take more. 09044889 and 09041889. France against Spain. Where's your money on? Who is your money on? Yes. How do you think it would pan out? Hello. Good morning.
7: Hello.
19: Hello. Hello.
7: Yeah. Hello.
19: Hello.
7: Hello.
5: Hello. All right. So I'll call back if you can. Yes. Still in when you have time, as we are, you know, think just about 7 minutes for us to wrap up. I mean, in fact, two. Yes, and of course, that means I would be putting a stop to, you know, the predictions for now. But you can still chime in. So I think we still have the time for just about maybe two or three more. But before we do that, let's take a listen to Betuna before we call it a wrap on this one this morning. We'll be right back. Don't go anywhere.
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5: Welcome back, ladies and gentlemen. We can take a few more. Benjamin, you don't predict before. Australia. Okay. Okay, yeah, you don't predict before, and you know you won. If you've won, you know, on it before, you don't have to predict again. Okay. Okay. Moving on to the next one. Good morning. My name is AJ. My bet ID is okay. Double chance for Spain. Okay, double chance for Spain. France against Spain is the game we are predicting on this morning. So I think we still have a few more to go. 09044889 and 09041889. Remember that you have to be on www.betwinner.ng to qualify for this one. And as well, the point of entry, just like it'd be like your common entrance. Yes, put the promo code in. Yes, Sports and Casino, S-P-O-R-T-S-C-A, okay, pardon, A-N-D-C-A-S-I-N-O. Yes, Sports and Casino together for you to have the opportunity of getting 200% welcome bonus and, of course, of up to 100,000 naira. So quickly do that. And, of course, you might just be onto something, okay? So, okay, I think I can still wait for about a minute. Before we get out of the studio, 09044889, 09041889. Any particular person you're thinking on, you know, player specials, apart from Kylian Mbappe?
7: Okay, apart from Kylian Mbappe, I think that when it comes to the player specials, I would, you know, be tilting towards, you know, Oyarzabal.
5: Mikel Oyarzabal.
7: I think I'll be going for Oyarzabal over 1.5 shot for him.
5: Okay.
7: Over 1.5 shot for Mikel Oyarzabal. And also for Michael Olise, I think that I would also be going for him to have over 2.5 key passes, you know, in this game. You know, I think that's one thing I can actually, you know, look to go for, or even, you know, predict on him to get an assist in this game. Talking about Michael Olise.
5: Right. Let's hope that everything comes to, you know, fruition, because at the end of the day, everybody could get something to smile about, and that's about it on the BetWinner World Cup show this beautiful morning. Yes, and don't go anywhere. And you, everybody, with it, because I've been getting many of the texts about you know, your winnings, and you know, so on and so forth. Just take the chill pill. If it never reach you, it will certainly reach you, in as much as you win your bets. I mean, you may win your prediction. So don't worry. Everything is primed for, you know, for you to enjoy. And of course, on the other side, we'll go on this break. And when we go to the other side, it will be VAR. So plenty more action for you to enjoy. Don't go anywhere.
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2: 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Back yourself. 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
8: 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Enough of paying our players peanuts. 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We cannot enslave our players for that long. Our children are going to Benin Republic, to Vietnam, to play for $800. So we need the media to support us on this and ensure that the league is run properly. It has to be on TV. It has to be commercialized. We must create wealth for not just the players, but the journalists who travel far and wide to cover it. Why are they not making money? There must be wealth creation for everybody.

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2: 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Friends, we're looking at performance appraisal this week and exactly what is it. And we did say that it's a structured periodic evaluation of an employee's work. The work, the output, the productivity, the performance, and overall contribution to an organization. Now, at the very core of an appraisal lies three very serious dimensions. Number one is the what, which is about the output and KPIs. Number two is the how, which is about competencies. And number three is the where, which is about the timing and future. We talked about the what yesterday, and I said it's an objective assessment of outcomes against predetermined metrics. Whereas the how speaks to behaviors and competencies. This is about an evaluation of how those results that you got were achieved. It covers leadership, it covers emotional intelligence, covers teamwork, communication, and absolute adherence to the corporate values. So the third leg of this is the where. This is where we talk about the development and potential. It's a forward-looking discussion identifying capability gaps, career aspirations, readiness for promotion, and the training needed to unlock the next level of performance. So whenever you have an appraisal, your appraisal will not just focus on the output and how you did it, but it must also begin to ask you and search into how you will be further developed to become a world-class employee or talent, as it is called. So the question again is, why do organizations conduct appraisals? So if you're not, here's a chance for you to learn why you should. While often dreaded as an administrative chore, that's what it is. The appraisal severs, you know, many a thing when it comes to relationships. How? It serves many ways and distinctively to a way where high stakes and organizational functions are screened. The first one is administrative decision. When you have an appraisal system, it provides the objective justification for merit-based salary increases, for bonuses, promotions, or conversely, performance improvement plans and separation. So an appraisal, performance appraisal helps administrative decisions. Number two, strategic alignment. A performance appraisal ensures that every individual's effort is pointing in the direction of the company's current strategic focus. So when you have that performance appraisal, you are mirroring everybody based on the objective that you set for the year and then assessing them based on that. That brings the alignment. And finally, when you start looking at elements like talent architecture, succession planning, what the performance appraisal helps to do is to bring leadership identity out. That process of leadership identification of the what you call the high pools, high potential talents who are ready to be groomed for future leadership roles by building the organizational's bench strength. This is what the performance appraisal does. And finally, legal protection. It serves as a documented historical record of performance realities, protecting both the employee from arbitrary bias and the employer from wrongful termination claims. Well, we'll take a pause here, friends. Till tomorrow, same time, same station. Don't miss it. It's about performance appraisal. Goodbye.
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0: don't come back, we don't come back, we don't come back. Yes, it is the Afternoon Sports Cruise, your Dial of Champions Sports Radio, Real FM. And yes, of course, today, action continues. Spain against France. Yes, so that big game, they call it the final before the final. According to what I'm hearing, the final before the final. Guys, it's a pleasure to be back on the MIC, your radio diva, your radio oracle, the voice of the gods. Yes, yes, yes, yes. You know what they do up now? They say he that dances surugede does not know that surugede is the dance of the gods. If I be an oracle, let I keep quiet. If I be an oracle, I never talk anything, no. I don't say most of you don't bring your recorder out. When I don't bring my recorder out, now don't try me. But don't worry. The gods have seen. Whatever I say today, by this time tomorrow, I'm going to chest it. Because I know that at the end of the day, it will come to pass. But I'm not going to make the prediction now because I know that there are wolves. There are wolves who are waiting to pile on me. I have one wolf in it.
1: Wolf in sheep.
0: There's a wolf.
1: There's
0: a wolf in the studio already.
1: Just take and play first. You take and play.
0: He has his recorder on. He don't really keep up on. He can't wait for me to drop that prediction. But I don't agree. I don't say wolves plenty. I will drop it towards the end of the show. But I'm letting you know right now that the gods have seen the result. The gods don't see. So one team, go into finals. And that team get A for their name. You get A for the name. The letter A.
1: This is actually the blue now.
0: The letter
1: France
0: A.
1: France get A, Spain get A.
0: That's why you have to wait. That's why you have to wait. You have to, because the prediction will come by four. But I'm telling you that the letter A is in the name of that team going to the finals of the World Cup. Now I'm not gonna say, you know, say last the other time most of you called and said, oh Eva, your oracle did this, so your oracle not do that one. I don't know what happened that day, but you guys pounced on it. But for all of you who are still doubting, don't worry. You got to have seen. Like I said, it's the Afternoon Sports Cruise from now on to 5. All you have to do for me, wherever you're connecting from, is to ensure that you don't go nowhere. Ensure that whatever it is you're doing today, you do it listening to your Dial of Champions Sports Radio, Brill FM. DJ Drummer Boy, you did the building as always. So all the music today is from my very own Drummer Boy. Femi F1. Oh, mama, man. How you doing? Femi, if I be at Oracle, Femi, talk to me.
1: Ladies and gentlemen of the press, nice to be here again. If I be an oracle, she could not even confidently say if I be an oracle.
0: What do you mean?
1: She hesitated to say, make a chicken well.
0: No.
1: Go play my tape again.
0: Because I know there are so many people.
1: Because
0: you have the recorders out. Tomorrow I'm going to hear Eva. Let me play your voice.
1: Because you were predicting.
0: No, it was.
1: You were predicting, and then you said I'm under duress.
0: No, it was.
1: You didn't speak big English.
0: It was under duress.
1: That one was under duress.
0: Number one. And then number two, no one played a clip or any voice, so it's.
1: We didn't need to play a clip.
0: No evidence was presented.
1: So you later agreed, but you hid.
0: I agreed
1: under the guise of.
0: Because you agreed, and then you had other guys, over 10 people called and said, when 10 people are against you, you are pushed to the wall. So my hands were against the wall. But at the end of the day, if you go to a court of law, there was no evidence to prove that I made a prediction like that. But Muna, don't worry. Today, if I be an oracle, that nation with letter A in the spelling of, you know, the nation's name, no go enter finals.
1: That's the issue now.
0: Don't worry. I'm not playing it safe.
1: You're playing it safe because now, in the real sense, the two countries that we're talking about, Spain and France, both are very in their names. And so when you say a individual has a, we'll be out or we stay, which one are you talking about?
0: What it means is that I'm going to give you the name of that nation by four.
1: Okay, we should wait till four.
0: So wait till four.
1: Because I'll go buzz before now.
0: Wait till four.
1: No hurry.
0: Wait till four. If I don't do it.
1: And this time,
0: if it don't work out tomorrow.
1: I will put my recorder.
0: Put it.
1: I will record now.
0: Put it.
1: In fact, I'm not going to record. I will tell Al Sharaf to give me off a dub.
0: If it work, what will happen?
1: So nothing will happen now.
0: Okay, nothing will happen.
1: And you go take your glory
0: okay,
1: as,
0: okay.
1: As, You go take your glory as God now.
0: If you walk tomorrow, because you know they believe me. Tomorrow you go to call me Oracle.
1: Who's Oracle?
0: You go to
1: I beg you. Oracle.
0: Me, anyway, someone said I should remind you that you did say if Argentina wins the World Cup, you're gonna wear a boxer to the walk. So the person reminded us yesterday on air, and I said, "Yeah, don't worry, because you know."
1: I said Rapao.
0: No, he said.
1: I said Rapao.
0: I'll go play your tape for that time here.
1: Find my tape. You know, if you remember today.
0: I remember it. So I'm just saying. So we're reminding you when it's semi-finals as we speak. So I'm just reminding you that
1: it's we now.
0: It is we. Yeah. So I'm just reminding you that. We are just two matches away from the winning the World Cup. So if you win the World Cup,
1: you are also 2 matches away from winning third place too.
0: Yeah, that's what I'm saying. So
1: as long as you think you're going to win the competition, also think about third place.
0: Yeah,
1: too.
0: I know, but I choose to
1: say Argentina third place.
0: I choose to be positive.
1: I choose to be negative.
0: Tell me if you walk, no, you go wear that box and come off it.
1: I choose to be negative.
0: You go wear and come off it. Don't try me.
1: Nah, I talk.
0: Which rapper? Guys, it's a pleasure to be back on the MIC once again. All right, I'm gonna run you through the news in 90 seconds and then we will take you back to more music as quickly as possible. Then when we come back, the phone lines will be open for you to celebrate yourself and your loved one. In the news that this afternoon, Super Falcons forward Uchenna Kano has stated that she's confident about the team retaining their title at the upcoming Women's African Cup of Nations. Kano, who also made Justin Madugu's final squad list, revealed that the team has what is required to win as many championships as possible, and she's already looking forward to another cup triumph. Away from that one as well, Nigerian track queen Favour Offaly has revealed that she feels all right and at peace despite the decision of the World Athletics to reject her nationality switch from Nigeria to Turkey, stating that she has been working on herself and her future since the decision was announced. Offaly went further by denying any contact or communication between her and the Athletics Federation of Nigeria, stating that she hasn't been in contact with anyone from Nigeria or the Federation since 2024, as she denies any kind of settlement or grants being received from her. Also, England captain Harry Kane has denied reports of unrest in the England camp ahead of their World Cup semi-final against Argentina national football team, accusing the media of trying to create division. The captain's comments came after Jude Bellingham gave a brief response to Thomas Tuchel's criticisms of England's quarterfinal win over Norway. Kane insisted the squad remains fully united. And away from that one as well, let's let you know that Spain forward Lamine Yamal has dismissed numerology talk ahead of Spain's World Cup semi-final against France today, insisting he's focused only on helping his team reach the final. The teenager also rejected claims of pressure, saying football is far less difficult than challenges in life. Yamal mocked previous numerology predictions linked to Roberto Martinez and said winning matters more than personal milestones or goals. He also brushed aside criticisms of his tournament form, saying he hopes to deliver a special performance against France. Anyways, away from that one as well, outside the arena, where Nigerian rapper Vector has revealed that he met his wife Yinka Koka at a club despite common stereotypes about meeting partners in such places. Vector said his wife is super homely and explained that choosing a life partner should not be based solely on societal advice. The couple married in a civil ceremony in December 2022 and have a daughter together. That place is Femi, you know, go like meet your wife.
1: Which wife?
0: Which one? What do you mean by which one? I mean, are you not gonna get married one day?
1: For that one, Bill. No. No, it's my very expensive now. No, they said that.
0: No, you were the one that few weeks ago said, Vision 2030.
1: Say what? That
0: you expect that before 2030 you're gonna get married.
1: Yes, now.
0: Yes, now. So I'm reminding you what you said.
1: I don't change my mind.
0: So you don't want to marry anymore.
1: I will still marry.
0: You will still marry. No longer Vision 2030. What's happened? Economy don't touch
1: it could,
0: you.
1: It could come sooner than that.
0: It could come sooner than that. Yeah, oh, wow. Than that.
1: But then, I'm following your footstep.
0: Whose footstep?
1: Eva. You know, where you touch, it was first me married. This is where they do so. No.
0: The Oracle.
1: No, see, Oracle. This is where they do so. Don't say that they do.
0: You give yourself 2030. You use yourself. Talk say.
1: My own is that. My own is that. you shall must first be married. Like that one, sure.
0: I am the Oracle.
1: I will first call your wedding.
0: I am the Oracle for a reason.
1: I will first call your wedding. Come chop rice.
0: We don't do things like that.
1: We don't do that here.
0: The oracle fairy.
1: You know I'm married.
0: We don't do that here.
1: You know I'm married.
0: We don't
1: talk
0: to anyone.
1: Say,
0: that
1: say
0: that
1: I
0: here.
1: Don't want to marry.
0: I don't answer you now.
1: Say I don't want to marry.
0: I don't want to marry.
1: Hey!
0: We don't.
1: Your powerful village gonna say, hey, see this guy.
0: I don't answer you.
1: You put that in.
0: There are weightier matters.
1: You put that in.
0: There are weightier matters.
1: You put that in.
0: Oh, you could that in. Guys, where will carry you go back music? We don't mind Femi. We'll take you back to more music right now. Do you know, Femi, there's a particular player in the Premier League who has more followers than any club in the Premier League? Guess who
1: like,
0: the player
1: is. Is it combined?
0: Like, he has the most followers on Instagram.
1: It's like all teams in the Premier League combined. He has more followers than them.
0: Yes.
1: Let me first get it. Is it combined?
0: You're still going to fail the answer, but go on.
1: Is it combined?
0: Combined how?
1: Or, no, what I mean, like, if you had all of the 20 clubs in the Premier League.
0: No, it's not possible now. I mean, Manchester United's followers on Instagram, Liverpool, Aston Villa, and the rest of them. He has more followers than all of them.
1: Than all of them.
0: Yes. Guess who?
1: And he's a player in the Premier League.
0: Yes.
1: Is that what you said? That's what you said.
0: Yeah,
1: now.
0: He's a player
1: in the Premier League currently.
0: Yeah, just give me one name.
1: He plays.
0: Yeah.
1: Erling Haaland.
0: Are you for real?
1: Mm-hmm.
0: Okay, let you know if you're correct.
1: We'll
0: let you know if you're correct. All right, if you think Femi is correct, let us know when we come back on the flip side of the afternoon sports. If you think it's incorrect, let me know who you think that player is in the Premier League on Instagram. He has more followers.
1: I chose that name because I didn't even overthink it. I didn't overthink it. I don't want to, because if I overthink it, I probably call it some very ridiculous name.
0: That's your greatest undoing.
1: Because I'm looking at the Premier League generally. I'm looking at what we have in the Premier League. The names, the big names that we have right now. That player most likely is playing in the top five league.
0: Mm-hmm.
1: He's playing in the top five teams, right? And I'm looking at some of their biggest stars. So
0: you came to Erling Haaland. All right, it's fine.
1: Bruno.
0: Mm.
1: Who again?
0: Rice.
1: Gyökeres
0: just come now.
1: Yeah, so I think it's
0: Starboy Saka.
1: I don't think he's the one.
0: We'll take you back to more music. When we come back on the show, the phone lines will be open. The WhatsApp line will be open to allow you to celebrate yourself and your loved one. And yes, you can also lend your voice to that question. A particular Premier League player currently has more followers than any Premier League club on Instagram. No matter how big that club did for Instagram, he has more followers than them. Who do you think we're talking about? But right now, back to more music. Cutsy DJ Drummer Boy. Gonna wear.

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Stupid. Right.

0: Nation time, shout out time. Yes, it is that time of the day where we get to hear from you, who you to celebrate, who you to give your shout out to. Yes, and yes, if you have the answer to that question, make I know the Premier League player who has more followers than any other club in the Premier League on Instagram. 090-44-889, 090-41-889, and WhatsApp is 090-44-889. Make we hear from you. Hello.
1: Hello.
2: Paddy Diva.
0: Welcome.
2: Diva, is that what you look like? What is it, Diva?
0: My brother. Diva,
2: I'm not that bad. Not that bad for me. Yes. Diva, you know, Diva, greet you.
0: Good afternoon. Welcome, good afternoon.
2: Yes, Diva, like Daniel Desmond, they call, Diva. Yes, this afternoon, I want to shout out to Baba God, you understand, Eva? If this life, now with man, go pay money to leave, Eva, picking like me for no game money, oh. Yeah, I shout out to Baba God for the gift of life, you understand, Eva?
0: Again,
2: I shout out to that woman, you understand, you carry 9 months, I bet, Eva.
0: Hello?
1: Hello.
0: What's happening now? Hello. Hey, your line don't. Your line the break. Oh, I'm gonna have to let you go. All right, Daniel Desmond, call us back if you can. All right, 090-44-889, 090-41-889. But shout out to you all the same. I would celebrate you. I think you were celebrating your mom as well. Mm-hmm. Yeah, shout out goes to them. WhatsApp is 090-44-889. Keep your calls coming. Your comments on WhatsApp, we'll take them as well. Hello.
2: Eva.
0: Hello.
2: Eva.
0: Hello. I greet you too. Welcome. Good afternoon.
2: Now you are coming again.
0: No, Femi Day. You know the year Femi voice.
1: No man, I know the year my voice now. I know be woman now.
2: I know be woman now.
1: No man, I know be woman.
2: I just enter my house now.
1: Thank you so much.
2: Good afternoon. Shout out to Almighty God.
0: What's your name? Calm down. What's your name? Oh, BC,
2: sorry. So, I give first of all my shout out to Almighty God for the gift of life.
1: Okay.
2: I shout out to you guys over there.
1: Thank you.
2: And then to my Arsenal pleasure, because it's not easy.
0: Now
2: Arsenal is going to final.
0: Now
2: let me tell you, leave this man for take it to buy. Arsenal pleasure must be easy. Wednesday is a confirm.
0: Okay.
2: So I don't know, maybe you now be more than there. So shout out to them. And the ghost himself, the of all time, lion.
0: Okay. Alright, BC, you go pick one side though. Which one will be shout out to Messi, shout out to Arsenal players? You go pick one side.
1: I don't understand.
0: There is we don't stand on the fence in this show.
1: I don't understand.
0: We don't stand on the fence.
1: Is Arsenal player not in? Okay, I don't think any Arsenal player in Argentina.
0: No, I'm not sure. I can't think about any Argentina player.
1: Not true.
0: Yeah, so he's confused. You have to stand on place now.
1: Do you know? Do you know how many people they support Chelsea, they support Messi?
0: My point is that tomorrow when Argentina plays England, you have to pick a struggle.
1: No, you don't have
0: we
1: to.
0: We don't stand
1: it.
0: On the fence.
1: You don't have to pick a struggle.
0: Hello. How you doing? Good afternoon. Welcome.
2: If I be the voice of the God.
0: If I be an oracle.
2: Welcome. Baby, do I say if I don't get up for this voice, you don't want to hear anything to say in the front of the
1: God. She don't they block her here now because you don't they tell her wrong things.
0: No, I'm gonna drop her. No worry.
1: She don't they block her here.
0: four p.m. Not too far. No worry, I'm gonna drop her. 4 p.m. Not too far.
2: You gonna drop her 4 p.m. today?
0: 4 p.m. today. No worry. 5 p.m. another
2: call. I don't use my hand friends there. So if anything, they're possibly following us, they come meet you.
1: No worry. Don't just stay tuned.
0: Erisa, who you celebrate? Don't worry.
2: I say, I need to fix my hair to one past step. And I'm back to our hair, and I'm back to.
0: Okay.
2: As our boots don't come out, my mother is supposed to back to France all the way. France all the way. I did my shout out to France.
1: Most support round.
0: See your life.
1: I don't know. And it's not Spain. I don't even care if Argentina, my own is make Argentina enter final.
0: Make no enter final.
1: Yeah, like
0: if we enter final, if you lose.
1: No. I know they play final game with Messi. I'll be able to pick up.
0: Argentina, don't play smash. Tengo Seman, no be good. Hello.
3: Good afternoon, Eva.
0: Yes, good afternoon. You're welcome.
3: Welcome.
0: Let's hear you. Why are you celebrating?
3: I'm celebrating my wife.
0: Your wife? Woo!
1: All right now. No problem.
0: Okay.
3: Mm. Who you be?
0: Come on, go. Come off here.
1: It's not my. She don't want invite Brilla staff come away.
0: Do you know who I am?
1: She don't want to talk to you. Make she give invite.
0: Do you know who I am?
1: No worry. We'll give you.
0: Have you ever seen the oracle?
1: We'll give you. We don't do this. We'll give you wedding leave. Don't worry.
0: We don't do this.
1: We'll give you wedding leave.
0: We don't concern ourselves with physical things.
1: Okay. Things of the world.
0: We don't do that.
1: We'll give you.
0: You see, you know the other side. No. We are the spiritual things that every day.
1: Like I said,
0: every day.
1: We'll give you wedding leave. Don't worry.
0: I
1: will
0: leave. Now we won't marry now. Like when we do there, you know, like me now, the oracle, nothing concern me.
1: You don't get plastic.
0: Other things like that. Other things now. Nah, we don't concern ourselves with that.
1: Oh yeah, nah.
0: We don't do that here. Hello, welcome. Good afternoon.
2: How are you now? Doing now?
0: We're
1: good. Welcome.
2: My shout out go to this guy who they are, Sharafa Konidelo.
1: Okay. Oh, Adi Sharaf.
0: Adi Sharaf. Shout out to him.
2: Yeah. You know what I said my shout out to him?
0: Tell us, please.
2: When I first listened to Bila Zola about 15, 20 years ago, that time of Bimbo Adela, Tony Obo,
0: okay.
2: Jemita Palagbu, Jibre Arabi and so on. Now that time, now this below, they realize them to see today.

0: about Arsenal, she's going to vituperate. But make she talk about Mad Ogana. No. Make all of them. They're not going to talk about their husband. And they try. Those men, they try. Because I'm a man too. I know what you mean.
1: Femi, please.
0: I know what you
1: give shout out.
0: I know what you go through monthly.
1: Can you go?
0: I know what you go through monthly.
1: You don't go to monthly.
0: Yes.
1: I'm not aware.
0: I go through monthly.
1: Please tell us who you want to celebrate outside. That is not
0: me.
1: I don't want to celebrate your work now.
0: I know you celebrate anybody on a birthday day, my friend. Though.
1: Okay.
0: Yeah, right. I know.
1: I know you're going to mention someone.
0: I want to celebrate my papa.
1: Okay.
0: My papa. My money be. Yeah, because I celebrate my papa. No easy.
1: I don't know why they pull.
0: You know,
1: why are you pulling people's legs down to the
0: you know
1: what's your problem?
0: You're not itchy.
1: Hello.
2: We're not itchy.
1: How you doing?
0: Who are you? I don't enter there.
1: How you doing? Welcome.
0: I want to say something to you.
2: I bet F1. You know that today you talk to F9. Understand?
0: Hey, no problem. Give shout out to your husband.
2: Wait, now you've already voted for space. Don't worry. Because I so much love the black show boy, I need to say.
1: Ah, you black boy.
0: You see, they give shout out to Joseph.
1: I don't consult. 4 p.m.
2: Shout out. Let me give my shout out.
1: Go on.
2: My shout out. Thank you. In fact, Kilian. Hey, Spain.
1: Of Spain.
2: Thank
1: okay.
2: you very much.
1: All right. Thank you so much.
0: Oh, yeah, now.
1: Don't put me under pressure. Because if you pressure me and I make any prediction, I'm going to come back here tomorrow and say it was made under duress.
0: I don't understand. Can you see?
1: So,
0: can you see?
1: Allow me
0: you're
1: to
0: already deflecting already. No,
1: I'm just trying to tell you, I'm trying to remove any excuse. Now, me, they use my hand, come out the excuse.
0: Oh, yeah, no
1: tomorrow.
0: Problem.
1: Don't worry.
0: No problem now. I'm going to get there. Hello.
3: Hello.
0: Welcome. Good afternoon.
3: Good afternoon to everybody in the studio.
0: Good afternoon to you. Nice to have you.
3: My name is Senior Dr. Prophet Elder Akerele Daniel.
0: Only you get all of these titles.
1: Welcome.
0: Nigerians and titles.
3: I come in peace. I come in peace because this diva the game out. If not the diva when I see daddy, the game out. Because yourself, Oraku. I found a toxic, costly way names that with A. No better final. It will shock you. It will shock you. Because if it happened, I'd be saying people will call me the prophet, and God forbid. I don't know where your oracle they come from.
0: It is the fight of the oracle against the prophet. Let's see who is going to bend to one.
3: Mr. Femi, I have about 9 points you. Because my dream now make Kevila invite you. Even though I will not be there, but maybe invite you Bila family they can't watch final. So that everybody will know who is who. Go know who is the prophet. Go know who is the original prophet, original Raku. I'm telling you. Yes now.
0: Yeah, now.
3: So I want to give a shout out to three personalities.
1: Go on.
3: The other one, the first one are the ultimate, which is God. I thank God for my life and my family. I thank God for Brilla because you who have been my source of education.
0: Thank you.
3: And they tell you that they learn a lot from Brilla on a daily basis. But especially that small boy when they call after you, they teach me a lot of things. Don't worry.
1: Okay.
3: Now, the second one, my auntie that took me to Lagos from grass to grace. May I rest in peace. She's one of the best women in my family. Her name is Aminot Akerele.
1: Shout out to her.
3: The third one is

0: group of people, Adidas, that made promise, and they said I should come and collect my my T-shirt. When I won, what I won here, I'll be on Anthony neck. He said they will call me, and truly they called me.
1: They called you.
0: And they contacted me. Yes, okay. I have the guy. WhatsApp number. God bless you and local government.
1: Thank you. God bless you. Thank you.
0: Biba, be taking it easy. I watch you.
1: Don't worry. Uchida Amazing Chelsea fan on WhatsApp. Yes, you can go on WhatsApp and drop us a comment, which is 090-44889. Uche says, shout out to God Almighty for always seeing me through and protecting my job and I and my people under my guidance. Shout out goes to the four teams wearing the World Cup, mostly to Argentina and the one and only amazing Messi. The player talking about is Haaland. Okay, all right. And Mo Salah. The both of them have more followers on Instagram than the Premier League. All right. Thank you, Uche. Good afternoon, Ivan Femi. Abdullahi says Haaland is the player. Good afternoon, Ivan F1. Austin says Mohamed Salah, Erling Haaland. Okay, I asked for just one player, nonetheless. But Femi, we'll take this call and then get to the birthday list. Hello.
2: Hello.
3: Hello.
2: Yep. Welcome.
3: Nzika,
2: welcome.
3: Yeah, welcome. If I do the job, if I do the other crowd, we will have to my call again. No problem. No matter how long, I said the room will be blue. No problem.
2: We know you.
1: You are threatening the gods. Okay. Now, which one is no problem? Are you threatening the gods?
3: You. You know what? $100 away for you.
1: Now, wow.
3: $100 away for you.
1: Okay.
3: Away for you.
1: Welcome.
3: I want to celebrate Nwabara.
1: Sally Nwabara.
3: I want to celebrate Angel now. For all the tribal team, all the soccer, you do something, you do something. I want to celebrate him for so far. But I have something this morning. For if I will get your show, but I feel going to that matter. I also want to celebrate Atacha, the national coach, and the entire board for 2 years to not meet.
1: Okay.
3: For 2026. I want to celebrate them. I want to celebrate them. I'm so happy for them. Wishing us to have much more to move on.
1: Okay.
3: After 22 years, I want to celebrate them.
1: All right.
3: And also, I want to celebrate Femi. Femi is my man. Even though you're not in the book, I forgive you. It's my man.
2: I understand.
3: And also, I want to celebrate you.
2: What did I offend?
1: Thank you.
3: I also want to celebrate Anthony. Anthony.
2: You want to celebrate the office? Thank you.
1: Oh, yeah, we don't celebrate you too. Take care of yourself. Don't try. Femi, please don't ask to the birthday list.
2: All right, quickly. Today is the birthday of Conor McGregor. Yes, he is a MMA fighter, and today he clocks 38. If you watch the mixed martial arts, you will know him. So he's also the birthday of Sergeant Aubrey. He clocks 31 today. Yes, he's a midfielder. He's played in Arsenal before. Today is also the birthday of Adam Johnson. He's a footballer. He signed with Sunderland in 2012, and he also played for City also. He clocks 39 today. Today is the birthday of St. Giles Onda. Yes, he's a footballer also. He played for AS Roma. Yes, he clocks 29 today. Today is the birthday of Samir Handanovic. Yes, Samir Handanovic is Slovenian. He clocks 42 today. And happy birthday to him also. He's a goalkeeper. And yes, those are the names for the birthday today.
1: All right. Elisha from Lekki says, good afternoon, Oracle. Shout out goes to God for more blessings. Shout out to my bestie and Messi. Okay, shout out to you, Elisha. Thank you. This one says, good afternoon, Oracle and Femi. I want to give a shout out to Lionel Messi because I do know that his team will knock out England come tomorrow. Thank you, Pascal. Hello, welcome. Good afternoon.
4: Hello, Carl.
1: Yes, you're welcome.
4: Yeah, good afternoon. Long time.
1: Yes, what's your name?
4: It's Abraham.
1: Oh, Abraham, you're welcome. Let's hear you.
4: I travel small. I'm your favorite.
1: Okay, welcome back. Let's hear you, Abraham.
4: Thank you. I thank you for everything, my life, my family, my service journey. And again, today I'll bless everyone. As Baba Connors as I am. Thank you. Thank you.
1: Okay. Yeah, okay. All right. Thank you. Shout out to you as well. Still taking reactions. This one says Mohamed Salah Abiola Moshood is going for Mohamed Salah as the answer. Asked for one player who has the most followers than any other Premier League club on Instagram. And I think we are stuck with two options, Mohamed Salah and Erling Haaland. But which one is correct? Hello, welcome.
2: Hello.
5: Hello, Ferdinand. Good morning.
1: Good afternoon. Welcome.
2: Good afternoon. Welcome.
5: Yes, okay. This is Zainab.
2: Zainab, welcome.
5: I want to, my shout out goes to Baba Boy first. Tell me, I don't know if you want to give us husband. Let us know. I want to give us husband. So you can be big shout out to our husband on the FU. We are not like Cora, for I could say they doesn't want husband. Maybe it's looking for.
1: We get it now.
5: No, we are looking for.
2: She wants husband. You
5: like. No. That's what I'm saying. All I think is looking for a ready-made, so don't worry.
1: Yes.
5: So my shatter is go to the brother. They go to France, Olise, Mbappe, all of them. My shatter go to them because I know they're going to carry the day. And Argentina is going to play top place too.
1: No worry. You guys are daring me. Shout out to you, Zainab. Good afternoon, Eve. No worry. You guys are daring me. Shout out to you, Zainab. Good afternoon, Eve. How you doing? Welcome. Good afternoon. Welcome.
6: This is Sam United from Wichita.
1: Sam United, welcome.
2: Welcome.
6: Tell me, my guy, hello.
2: Welcome, oh. We bought Telemans for 35. Do you know how much some people would have bought him?
1: That noise.
2: Some people would have bought him for 80 million.
1: The way this burger carry,
2: or 70 million.
1: The way this burger carry,
2: see,
1: the worker.
2: It is a new dispensation.
1: I don't like our
2: like, the way we are moving.
1: Why they do this with
2: like,
1: that noise?
2: We don't make noise.
1: They do this with that noise. The way burger carry, the worker. I don't like him.
2: All the players where they don't link us with, you don't sign them. All those 80 million players. In fact, I hear that guy say, we and what's the column? We are West Ham. She not West Ham. Wait, who signed Elton Nelson? No, we thought now.
1: Man City.
2: Who signed that one? We go.
1: Matheus Fernandes.
2: Fernandes from West Ham now.
1: From West Ham. From now Spurs now.
2: Yeah,
1: Spurs.
2: We plan with West Ham. Say we go help with our talk. Say we say one
1: sign number. All this talk now because we are signed Tillemans.
2: No
1: worry.
2: There are levels to this team, man.
1: No worry.
2: You know this song. No sleeping, no dolly. Look.
1: Guys, we'll take you back to more me, you fans are mouth.
2: See, not be cho no be this is all I go sign player. All of them are going to 15 club with a push one player. No, we'll just sweep in and sweep out.
1: No wahala. We'll go, go back music. When we come back, there'll be more conversation on the show. Go nowhere.
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7: 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Love you. Mwah.

0: Oh, like Osina. Osina will always fit in, whether he's there or he's not there. He always fit in when he comes in there. He knows what to do. He's a very, very professional player, and he knows what to do, like every one of them. So what we are doing now is what he's supposed to be doing. Playing friendly games, even we didn't qualify, but we were playing friendly games. It's a plus. We should keep it up. Sports
1: Radio. And to wrap up, stories are from the home front, where former Nigerian international Ademma Folauda has urged the Nigerian national football team not to underestimate any opponents ahead of upcoming qualifiers and international competitions. Ademma Folauda noted that there are no easy teams in modern football, pointing to recent World Cup upsets as proof the African nations are becoming increasingly competitive. He stressed that Nigeria must prepare thoroughly, plan properly, and fight for every result, but failing to qualify for the last two FIFA World Cup and falling short at recent AFCON tournaments.
2: Sports Radio. What else could we call it?
3: When they said 10 nations are leaving Africa for the World Cup, did we believe that Nigeria will not qualify? Nobody believes. With our group, we started struggling at the end of the day. So we must have to prepare. It's not about who or who is in the group. Now we don't have minus in the football world. Look at the World Cup, what happens. If England was not careful, they were not lucky. If Argentina was not lucky, African teams would have thrown them out. The way Netherlands was thrown away, okay, Norway would have gone home if Cote d'Ivoire did not mess up at the 80th minute or thereabouts. So it's possible. African countries are coming up. So anybody you put in our group, we have to fight. We have to struggle to make sure that we come up tops. Not the way we started the last one, where two consecutive World Cup we didn't qualify. AFCON we didn't win. Nigerians want results, but for you to achieve results, you have to work towards it. You have to plan for it. Sports
1: Radio. We want results, but for you to achieve results, you have to work towards it. He's talking about AFCON qualifiers, Femi. He says there is no need for Nigeria to underestimate any opponent. We have seen from the last, from the ongoing World Cup, that African nations are becoming tougher as the day goes by. Your thoughts on that?
4: Well. That's the truth. I mean, when you see what African nations have done in the World Cup, especially just concluded one, it depends on how you want to see the cup. Is it that you want to see the cup as half full or half empty? I'll let people choose whatever they want to see it as. But depending on the angle you want to see it from, you will see that African teams have, they came into this competition, and some of them, when we got to the next stage, when it was time for them to qualify to the next stage, we saw nine teams from Africa, get to the next stage, bar only, Algeria, who were knocked out in the group phase, And so when you look at all of these things and you see Tunisia, thank you. Well, about Tunisia alone, we were knocked out in the group phase. When you see these teams and you see what they've done in this competition, you would think that we're going to build on that. And so, like you said, I don't agree totally that there are no minnows in football anymore. I think there are still minnows in football. Okay. I mean,
1: regardless,
4: Uzbekistan is a minnows in football, either you like it or not. India will forever be minnows in football. China will forever be minnows in football. There is nothing. And I think that the reason why I'm saying this now, I know somebody is saying, maybe somebody does not agree with me. The reason why I'm saying this is that there is a thing about gene and football. I believe that there are people who don't have football in their gene. Or I believe that there are countries who don't have football in their gene. And so, not that they will not produce players, but they don't produce players who get to the highest level of football. Mm. And so, I'm talking about India, for example. Which Indian player do you know? I can't mention, as much as it's my job to talk about football, talk about sport generally, off the top of my head, I don't think I can mention, an Indian player. I don't think I can mention a Chinese player who is a footballer, So it's still there. I don't even think you have mentioned an Uzbekistan player. Yes, you probably will be able to mention one name there about if you Google and all of those things. But I'm just saying that it is when the giants refuse to live up to expectations, that's when the minnows, trample on you. And there's another Yoruba that says that Ti alabagbe nisanle kekeke amagori eni. It means that, let me explain it very well. It means that when big problems tie you down, small ones will not be pecking on you. For example, it be like say me person they maybe you broke for your area, maybe your car spoil. Now big problem be say your car spoil on a good day, your car spoil and you are not and you are broke. Little problems like money for light go come again, say you know go fit pay that

0: So that's what it means, that when big problem, you know, tie you down, small one will go. So when big nations refuse to do what big nations do, prepare for competition, be ready for it, that's when small nations would. I mean, I'm not saying small nations don't, they put up a good fight. They try. But what makes you that big nation is that you're able to triumph over them.
1: Yeah.
0: Regardless of whatever you want to say about Argentina, they showed why they were a big nation. Regardless of what you wanted to say, what you want to say about England, they showed why they were a big nation when they played against Mexico, when they played against Ghana. Right? So regardless of
1: Norway,
0: do you understand? Regardless of what it is, you would always find a way to triumph. So that's what makes you the big nation. So yes, there are still, yes, they you might want to agree that there are no minnows in football. I still believe that there are minnows in the world of football.
1: Well, of course, we know that Nigeria and the Super Eagles have been drawn in Group L for the 2027 African Cup of Nations qualifiers. And yes, we're in the same group as co-host Tanzania, Guinea-Bissau, and Madagascar. Of course, we know that the first set of qualifiers will take place around September to the 6th October 2026. Second qualifiers will take place within the 19th and 17th of November 2026. And the third set of qualifiers will take place in the 22nd and the 3rd of March 2027. Adema Folodo has called on everybody concerned to not underestimate the opponents that we have. Let's not say, oh, because they are minnows, and then, you know, watch ourselves not qualify, you know, for AFCON 2027. But away from the home front, Femi, as quickly as possible, let's turn attention to the World Cup. Let me just get your overall assessment of the World Cup. We have four matches to go, Femi. Of course, we know that in the words of Gianni Infantino, the first edition of the expanded World Cup tournament has been a success. And that's why there is talk about possibly expanding it to 64 by 2030. So for you, this is the very first edition of expanded format. Your assessment of this World Cup so far so good. Has it lived up to expectation?
0: Well. I think that the FIFA World Cup has, honestly, it has come. It's about to go. It's about to be done already. It's a competition that people would always have different opinions of how, you know, they think it has gone. For me personally, I think that the competition in terms of rating, for me, I'll give it 80%.
1: 80?
0: Yes, I'll give it 80%. And the 80% also is because I believe that because it's the first time that we're seeing this extended, expansion, you know, in the World Cup, I also want to, you know, give them a round of applause, you know, for them to be able to pull it off. Let's be sincere. Even when people host church anniversary, that is just a one-day event, there are always issues. Like, when I mean issues, there's always one thing or the other that is probably, you know, that didn't go well on that day and all of that. Now, that doesn't necessarily mean that the whole event was bad. It just meant that there were lapses in that event, right? Now, for me, when you look at the FIFA World Cup, the angle where a lot of people will probably, you know, question is two-part for me. The area of logistics for some certain countries, and when I say certain countries, actually majorly Iran. I think it's majorly Iran. I think that FIFA could have done better in the way they handled Iran. Like, I just didn't believe that Iran were well treated in that competition.
1: And they kept voicing it out.
0: Yeah, and they kept voicing it out. So for me, I think that's why I said they are the only team that I think I would, you know, that's the only thing I think were not treated well. There are other countries also, not all of them. The other countries too, in terms of how they, you know, they treated those countries too. I mean, when Senegal got to the World Cup for the first time, you saw how they were searched and all of those things, and you know, but they were not the only one actually. So it wasn't a FIFA issue. I just felt like an aspect where FIFA should have stood up for a lot of host countries, a lot of invited or qualified countries to the tournament, they seem to be, you know, to be jittery in that aspect and all of that. Now, I don't know why. I don't know why that has happened, but that happened. Then the other thing would be the officiating of the competition, right? Okay. The officiating, I think that from day one, there's been questions about the officiating, right? There were some red cards that happened in the game. The Miguel Amiron case, the Jude Bellingham case, the Messi case, the goal of Croatia, the game against England, the Fulani Balogun's yellow card, red card. I'm looking at the Argentina game against Cape Verde and also against Switzerland, against Egypt, you know, and all of that. You know, so you look at the game also against England and Norway. The spider camera or something. So all of those things we can, you know, look at those things and say that maybe, just maybe, there were issues and all of those things. That's why I said all of those things combined for me is the reason why I've given them 80%. So the 20% of all of that, of what I've listed, is what, that's what 20% entails for me. You know, the whole competition itself, and that's just it. But in terms of the attendance, yes, the first match, the first group games was a bit scanty. But once we got to the second round of games, I think that things changed. You know, the games went smoothly. There were no issues in those games. Yes, there might be issues on the field of play, but we didn't hear of any crime committed outside the field of play and all of those things. Everything went well, you know, and all of that. So for me, I think that it's been a good competition by 80% that I get, because I mean, if you give somebody something 80%, that means it was good.
1: Yeah.
0: But then the 20% is the part where sometimes 20% could do so much. You could do a lot of good, right? And then the little I don't want to use the word bad ones, but the little downside could potentially want to overshadow all of the good that you've done, right? Because I can't sit here in all good conscience and say, oh, the competition was bad, all true.
1: Yeah.
0: Because I cannot use the 20% that has just happened to judge the whole of the 80% that has happened in this competition. So for me, I think it was a good outing, you know, for FIFA. Things can actually get better. That's just the truth.
1: Yeah. Is there for you any need to expand it to 64?
0: I don't think so. And for me, I think off the mic, off air, I gave the reasons why I think it shouldn't be extended. Now, the reason why is it just means that the next World Cup in
1: 2030.
0: Because if you're extending, that means you are saying by the next World Cup we'll be seeing 64 teams.
1: 64 teams.
0: Right? These countries won their bid how many years ago? Let's say 8 years ago, thereabout. And they were preparing for maybe 48 nations. Now you are telling them you are bringing 64 nations. That is, financially, it affects them. Now, I understand that you make money. Host countries, host nations, they make money. In the real sense, let's even say that they even make more money than they spend. Because logistics, people who come into the country, tourists who come into the country, you make money, more inflow of FX and all of those things, FDIs, you know, will happen and all of those things. But there's also the pressure that it puts on facilities. You won't begin to start building new hotels now. Though it is between four countries, right? Between three countries, in fact, more than three countries now. Because we'll be seeing one game in Paraguay, one game in Argentina, and also one game in Uruguay. So we're going to be seeing one game in those places, and then, but the majority of the game is going to be in Europe, right? Now, so all of these things is a lot, and there's also a part of where people would have to wait a long time, you know, before they play their second group game. Except what you're going to do is that you'll be able to play more than one game. So what it will mean is that we'll be seeing more than, just like the way we have the Champions League. On Champions League nights, we have at least 7 centers or 8 centers where football is going on, right? Maybe that will work. So once they are playing, when they are playing second group game in Group B, in Group A, for example, they are playing their second group game also in Group B, in Group C, in Group D, at least. Let's say we are seeing at least 4 games on the same run, like, at the same time, we're seeing 4 games. I think that's the only reason. If we don't do that, that means we're going to use more than 1 month for the World Cup.
1: Particular tournament felt too long.
0: Yes, we're going to be using close to 2 months for the World Cup. If they go by this format of, you know, one game, maybe 1-2, at least in a day, maybe you have 3 games. In a day, you have 3 games. You probably would have more. You probably have, this World Cup is already more than 1 month. This World Cup started on the 11th, thereabout. It's going to end on the 19th. So we have used more than 1 month already. That means that we're probably going to use if it's extended to football, like 2 months. Also, there's also the part of the quality of teams that we're going to see at the World Cup.
1: Well, I think for Infantino, this is the part he wants.
0: No.
1: Every team dreams to play in the World Cup. So by expanding it, more teams will have the chance.
0: It makes, so
1: if it was not expanded, if this one was not expanded, we never would have maybe seen Cabo Verde in the World Cup.
0: So that makes sense. Mm. That makes sense. So if, because see, like they used to say, and I'm speaking a lot about this today, and it's a Euro adage that says that, you see, it means that, if you like, pound yam inside a big bowl, pound yam inside a big mortar, and cook soup inside a small plate, and tell people to eat. People that will eat and tell you that they are okay will be there. People will tell you that they were not okay also will be there. It means that even if you extend this competition, right, you extend this competition to 100 nations.
1: 100 nations, yeah.
0: People that will qualify will qualify. People that will fail to qualify. I mean, when it was 3, 4, 5 nations from Africa, Nigeria used to qualify, like even from all of those countries. But when it increases to 10, we couldn't qualify. So when it increased to automatic 9, we couldn't qualify. Even when we had the opportunity of using the extra 1 slot, we still could not qualify. Mm. So again, it doesn't necessarily mean that 64 nations means that we would have a lot of people qualify like that. But what I'm saying is that the question is not about the people who are qualifying. The question is the quality of teams that are qualifying.
1: Okay.
0: Again, having 64 nations means that we'll not have top place again. Just the same way we have to in 32 nations. When we had 32 nations, there was no third place. It's his first and second. Chicken, right? That means that in 64 also, we are not going to have third place again. We'll have more groups and no third place. That means that everybody leave the group stage and go to the round of 32, and that's it.
1: Mm.
0: So once you finish second, once you finish first and second, you get to the next phase automatically. So that's where it is. So for me, I think that 48 nation is decent for now.
1: Okay, something they should try and do again.
0: We should try and do it again. Do you get? Let's see it in like 3 editions.
1: Mm.
0: Because let's be sincere, Saudi Arabia are hosting the World Cup alone in 2034. Are they ready to host 64 nations in 2034? I know that Saudi Arabia have money, so maybe the oil money is there, and you think that they can build more stadium, and maybe if it happens, if they can decide on it early, maybe Saudi Arabia can know early, or probably Saudi Arabia will probably even partner with maybe Qatar. You know, they are neighboring, you know, maybe Qatar or Dubai, maybe they'll partner with those countries, you know, and partner with them and say, you know what, let us do this together since we're extending this. The amount of countries that are going to be at this competition. But what I'm saying is that I don't think that we'll see I don't think we'll see competitiveness. I don't think we'll see enough. The only thing that will break competitiveness will be that you have to finish first and second. And maybe that might spark up the excitement to say that, unlike when we saw teams in this competition that had 3 points, 3 draws, and they had 3 points that are 2 to the next phase, that cannot happen. If you finish third, you're out of the competition. You have to finish either first or second. And so, either which way, you know that it's either you finish second or you finish first or second. That's the only way you can get out of your group in the 64 nation. But like I said, I just don't think that we're going to see enough. And who says that after we see 64, you're not planning to increase it to 78 or 70 or 70?
1: So for you, there is no need to rush.
0: There's no need to rush because it feels that before we know it again, that. Because
1: do you think it's really watering down the tournament, quality of the tournament?
0: I think it does for me. I think it does. Again, see, I understand inclusivity. I understand inclusivity, but the World Cup is the echelon of football. Like it is the echelon of football. That is the peak. That is the biggest level of football in the world. And so, I'm not saying that countries like Cape Verde, who came to this competition and did well, do not deserve to be there. No. I'm just saying that, would they begin to see Tanzania? No disrespect to Tanzania.
1: I get. No disrespect to Tanzania. I understand what you're saying.
0: Do you understand?
1: Yeah.
0: And not just today, we'll probably see Tanzania.
1: Fatima and
0: Principe. Do you get? I know somebody's saying, maybe because we want only the big boys to qualify. No. A lot of big boys did not qualify from Africa. Cameroon were not at the World Cup. Nigeria were not at the World Cup. who's not at World Cup again?
1: Italy. No, and outside Africa.
0: Yeah, even outside Africa, yeah, are not at, we're not at World Cup. Mm. So it's not because of the big boys alone. Even with this extended format, some of the big boys were not at World Cup. So for me, I just believe that we need to like stay put with these 48 nations for now. Let us stand here and see what we can build on. Because, like I said, if 48 nations for me is not perfect yet, there's no need rushing into another stage.
1: Okay. Jenny Infantino says the 48 expanded World Cup tournament has been a success. It never ends though, but I feel like that man feels we've done it. We've done well. This is the first edition, and with four matches to go, for him as the FIFA president, it is already a success. And yes, if FIFA is coming to that judgment without the end of the show, it begs the question, you, why don't they follow the tournament? You've been watching the tournament from day one. Even if you don't watch all the games, you followed a good share of the tournament so far, so good. What's your assessment of the FIFA World Cup? Has it lived up to expectation? Femicide at 80 over 100. 20%, you know, for the downside, has to do with officiating, has to do with how some tournaments, how some qualified nations were not treated properly, quote-unquote, talking about Iran, you know, and the other downsides, you know, and that's why it's giving it 20%. So what's your own assessment of this World Cup? Would you say for you, what you don't do, watch, fan experience as a fan, say it's been exciting, it has lived up to expectation, it's been a success, like Gianni Infantino has stated. And then secondly, the second part of the conversation, do you think there is a need to expand it? Because Gianni Infantino thinks it has been a success. It feels like, okay, for the expanded format, it's a success. Let's see what we can do if he becomes 64. And I know that one of the statements he made with the possibility of expanding it was when he said every nation should be allowed to dream of participating in the World Cup. He said you can see that the quality of teams is extremely high and it's getting higher and higher all over the world. He says if you don't give smaller countries a chance to participate in the World Cup, they'll lack the incentive to keep improving. If you don't give smaller nations a chance to participate in the World Cup, they'll lack the incentive to keep improving. So, number one, if you agree with Gianni Infantino, fan experience, that indeed the World Cup has been a success, it brings the second question, you know, into consideration. Do you think there is a need to expand it to a 64 tournament? Femi says, capital no. Let's stick to what we have. Try it 2-3 more editions before the talk about expanding it comes into play. So, I would love to get your opinion on that. But just before we get to the phone lines, Femi, Didier Deschamps has heaped praise on the Spanish national team side. In fact, Femi, he says that they are clear favorites to progress to the final of the World Cup. In the words of Didier Deschamps, he says that Spain are clear favorites without a doubt. I'm not putting pressure on them. Scoring a lot, only one goal conceded. They are indeed favorites. These are the words of Didier Deschamps. Femi, I just want to get your opinion and then we get to the phone lines. Do you think France are under pressure or is this just honest praise? Honest praise of France under pressure.
0: I think that
1: this is coming from Didier Deschamps making the statement.
0: I think that there's a thin line between honest praise and being under pressure, but I can assure you that this is not under pressure. No, I don't think so. For you to be the best, you have to beat the best, or you have to beat some of the best teams that have the same quality that you possess as a team. The truth is that either you like it or not, one team has to win between these two folks, and both of them cannot win, you know. But like I said, I don't think it's a function of fear or is a function of pressure on them. I think for me, it's a thing of you respecting your opponent.
1: If you but you did say the same this thing when it was Ellen Haaland against England or Brazil or those big teams they played, because this is similar to what Ellen Haaland said when they're coming to the press to say these guys are clear favorites.
0: No,
1: for France, historically, Spain they beat France. All right, I mean they've had more wins. They've had 38 games that both nations have played. Femi, 18 wins for Spain, 13 for France, and they've had just 7 draws in between. I mean, you look at in recent times what happened in Euros. You know what happened as well. Like they. Just in recent times, you've seen how Spain have been able to knock them out. My point is, if you're coming to the press to say this team are clear favorites, do you think it's him indirectly admitting that? Because one of the things that Lamine Yamal mentioned in this pre-match press conference was that the France national team should be afraid of them. They suppose they fear them. We know Lamine Yamal, he'd always talk. But my point is, if the head coach is coming to say this team are clear favorites, is it him indirectly admitting that there is pressure on France, you know, and maybe alluding to the fact that to an extent they are scared of Spain?
0: Like,
1: or do you think it's just honest praise about what the Spanish team have done so far so good?
0: Just like I said when we discussed Erling Haaland last week, I told you that for me, it's all talks. It's a thing of you just... If you look at the game against Norway and England last week, if England were not careful, they could have lost that game. So did you think that whatever Haaland said in the press was affected him in that game? I don't think he did. Yes, England won that game. Actually, they did. But they were on the verge of getting their fingers burnt in that game. So whatever you say in press sometimes is not really the reality of what you're thinking. Sometimes it's just... Again, I think it's just respect for your opponent. You probably will ask Luis de la Fuente the same thing. He's probably telling you the same thing too. And he might not, Luis de la Fuente might not say, oh, they are the favorite. He probably will start heaping praise on them and talking about how good they are as a team, oh, what they've done in the competition, how they got to the final, back to back. These are things that coaches will say. So I don't think that this is a form of pressure. Didier Deschamps did not get to this level to be afraid of Spain.
1: These recent records have shown that.
0: You know, it's fine. It's like I said, it's okay that in recent history, maybe you've been better than me against me. I'm just saying that you did not get to this level as a coach that has won the World Cup before. You've played semi-final of the World Cup back to back.
1: So that means you don't want to agree that France are heading into this game as underdogs.
0: Why? Okay. Even the bookmakers don't say so. If you check the bookmakers, go across all bookmakers. I can't mention names. Go across bookmakers, and you will see it there. Though the odds are not far in terms of the difference. Is that they're probably giving Spain, they're giving France 2.5 odds and above, and they're giving Spain 3 odds. Do you understand?
1: Well, if Didier Deschamps is saying Spain are clean favorites, it means he considers themselves as underdogs.
0: No.
1: Like I said,
0: it is simply, for me, it is simply praise. I don't think it's a function of, like,
1: alluding that they are taller than
0: like
1: Spain.
0: I said, you do not get to this level and be afraid of Spain. No. Like in the literal sense of afraid, like you are afraid, like you are really, like you fear. No, now it's 11-11. You know, now go off and go play that game.
1: Not with Mbappe in your team, baby. We're gonna open the phone lines and hear from you at this point in time. Do you think that the French national team are under pressure? And when Didier Deschamps comes out to the press to say, no, this Spanish national team are clear favorites to win, you know, they have considered only one goal, they've done this, they've done that. Do you think he's indirectly trying to, you know, allude to the fact that they are scared of Spain? Remember, Lamine Yamal talks and our friends supposed to fear us because we don't beat them. We don't show them, say, they're not invincible. So do you think there is pressure on France? If you look at the statement of Didier Deschamps, would you consider France as underdogs? Please don't call me and tell me if France will beat Spain. This is not what I'm asking about. I'm not asking your prediction for this game. I'm asking you, in line with the statements made by the head coach of France, would you consider France as underdogs? Do you think there is pressure on France heading into this game, looking at the historical advantage that the Spanish national team have over France? I gave the records earlier on. They have played 38 games between each other, 18 wins for Spain, 13 for France, and then just 7 draws between them. But also, while you're reacting to that conversation, we're also looking at Gianni Infantino's statement, who believes that the 48 expanded format of the World Cup has been a success. With 4 matches to go, I ask you on the show, what's your assessment of the World Cup? How would you rate it? Would you consider it a success? Fun experience so far, so good. And then, do you think, based off on your first answer, there is a need an expansion by 2030? 090-44-889, 090-41-889. On WhatsApp is 090-44-889. Hello?

0: be good. Yes, even when you organize a small birthday party in your living room, people that will come will still have one complaint or the other. So it's not easy to organize a big event like this. I think they've done very well. Like Femi highlighted, the only problem is the way they handled Iran. They didn't do well there. They treated Iran like a noble. That was very unfair. FIFA should have actually come to their rescue, but FIFA did nothing about that. I don't even have complaints with the city.
1: Okay.
0: In the Premier League, in La Liga, in the Bundesliga, there are always complaints about referees doing this or that. So that is normal in football. The losers will always complain about one bad officiating or the other. So I have no problem with the officiating. I think the officiating is being fair. I will miscall the officiating 90% as well. So that is for that. Then, but for DJ Deschamps, I think in as much as it will sound like a mind game, but he's correct to an extent. A team that has beaten you 18 times and you have beaten them 30 times, that team certainly going into this match will be favorite. The last call I didn't talk about the last two meetings. The last two meetings have also ended in favor of the Spanish team. And both at the semi-final stage like this, in the Euros and in the Nations League.
1: Nations League, yes.
0: Spain has always got the upper hand. Yes, so there's no way that will not trouble the French team. Because they know they are not meeting what are the teams they are beating, Morocco or Senegal or other countries. So they are meeting Spain. Spain have always been their nemesis. So in as much as it will sound as a mind game, but I think that is your main truth.
1: So for you, fans are the clear underdogs. They are underdogs in this game.
0: Exactly, as far as this match is concerned. That is why I have, I'm sure my game brings a bell now, because I've always told you that Spain will win today. Yes, I've always seen France as the underdog in this match. And I see Spain win. But that aside, Didier Deschamps is very right in his assessment of this match. The Spanish teams are coming in as my favorite. And they are my favorite in this match.
1: Thank you so much.
2: Let me say this. They can never be underdog between Spain and France. I think it's fallacy for you to say, for anybody to say they are underdog. No.
1: If
2: there's a favorite in a game of this magnitude between France and Spain, doesn't mean the other person is an underdog. It just means that you think this person will win. And for people who have said France will win, right, Spain is an underdog to them. For people who have said Spain will win also, Spain will win.
1: Even the head-to-head record between the two nations have shown that Spain are the... Did they always beat them?
2: Head-to-head record don't play games. That is a game that you have played before.
1: I know it's hard to agree that.
2: I'm not finding hard to believe. I'm saying that between France and Spain, in a semi-final of a World Cup match, nobody's an underdog. You go into that game 50-50, like the Americans will say it.
1: I don't know which American, but go on.
2: 50-50. You go into that game 50-50 because...
1: I don't know which American talks like that, but fine.
2: Oh, you don't know that?
1: Yeah.
2: I mean, if you go to Saturday, that's where... You go into that game 50-50, knowing fully well that I can win, you can win. That does... So
1: this for you, team being modest.
2: It's a 50-50. It's a 50-50 game. I don't... Again, we watch the Premier League very well. Where you look at a game and say, oh, this one, in the last 5 minutes, this one has had the better of this one. And then you go into the game and then the other team wins. I'm not saying that was going to happen.
1: It could happen.
2: Again, see, when it comes to this squad, this, what's the name? This France squad, this French team, they see the World Cup like the Champions League. The way Real Madrid see the Champions League. Yes, Real Madrid, in the last two seasons, they might have been bad in the Champions League and all of that, but Real Madrid don't get to the semi-final of the Champions League and you would, regardless of your form, and you are not thinking, anybody will catch for this semi-final, so if they enter final, like, they will collect time. What do you get? So what I'm saying, in essence, is that for me, instead of me to call anybody, I will not call France underdog in this game.
1: And you don't think they're spreading them as well.
2: And I don't think Spain also is an underdog. This game is a 50-50 game that anybody can win. It can go the way of Spain or go the way of France.
1: Okay, let's take more thoughts on the show. Hello? Okay, call us back if you can. 09041889. 09044889. The WhatsApp line is open as well. 09044889. Hello?

0: Hello, good afternoon.
1: Yes, you're welcome.
0: You are, good afternoon.
1: I hear you. You're welcome.
0: Femi, I greet you.
2: Welcome.
0: Yes. My name is Opeyemi. I'm calling from Lekki.
1: You're welcome, Opeyemi.
0: Yes. I will go by the way of Femi. I will go by the way of Femi. No, France and Spain, no one is an underdog to each other. It's like calling Nigeria Cameroon meeting in the championship, and you are telling anybody can beat anybody. You are now saying, does it mean that the other nation is an underdog? No. It's a 50-50 game, like Femi said. Fine, it might go the way of Spain, the way of France. So it's a 50-50 game. So that aside. So secondly, I think FIFA have tried. They have tried, just that, you know, the referee, they are human beings too. They are making some errors. Yeah. Now, by my own record, I'll give them, let's say, 85. Let me give them 85. So that's my take. Thank you very much.
1: Okay. All right. Thank you. Thank you so much. WhatsApp line is 090-44,080 now. We're basically taking your reactions to three questions. From the home front, we are asking you if you think the Super Falcons team, they have what it takes to go to Morocco and retain their WAFCON trophy. We're looking at the statement made by Gianni Infantino, who says that the 2026 FIFA World Cup, the first edition of an expanded format, has been a success. And we ask you on the show, what's your assessment of the World Cup? With four matches to go, have you been impressed? Have you been satisfied with the very first edition of the 48-team World Cup tournament? And then, thirdly, do you think there is a need to expand it? Because Gianni says, since it's been a success, there are talks ongoing for an expansion. Do you think, yes, there is a need to expand the World Cup tournament to 64 teams by 2030? And then we're looking at the comments made by the head coach of France, Didier Deschamps, who has alluded to the fact that Spain are clear favorites to win the game tonight. And we are asking, if the head coach of France is making a statement, is indirectly conceding to the fact that France are the underdogs? He says, and I quote, Spain are clear favorites. Is he indirectly saying that France are underdogs? Do you think there's pressure on France to win tonight's game? Hello, welcome.
3: Hey, Eva.
1: Yes, you're welcome.
3: I greet you.
1: I greet you.
2: Welcome.
3: Yeah, this is Dave.
1: Dave, you're welcome.
3: Eva, people might come on me, but I will not bother.
1: Please,
3: this World Cup is one of the worst World Cup I've ever seen.
1: Ooh.
3: Because there is no surprise that was in this World Cup. Every match, because they pack, they grind and they get to this World Cup. No one surprised us. No, almost every match, the way it's predicted is the way it happened.
1: Really, that's not true, Dave. Cabo Verde,
3: almost every match, there was no way we said Quebec would have won Argentina or would have won Spain. There was no surprise. All the big teams, they were the ones knocking out themselves after they had knocked out all the small teams. So it was wonderful to stay around the quarterfinal. We started even seeing a pair that looked like it. So it was a one-sided walk-off. Almost all the matches one-sided. So there is nothing special they have done. They even want to worsen it now by increasing the number. But before you know what is happening, you start having a team when they'll be beating them 7-0, 10-0, 9-0. If they want to turn work off to Olympic, I say it's Olympic sprint. Then they should tell the whole world that after they work off to Olympic, then they can tell Africa, bring 20 or bring 30 teams. This one, bring, everybody gather. The work off supposed to be the garden of the best of the best. You understand what I'm saying? But what we're seeing now is like a joke. It's a joke. Mention any small team that beat anybody in this World Cup. Mention one. Any small team that beat any team in this World Cup.
1: Paraguay knocked that Germany.
3: Paraguay is not a small team in World Cup. Paraguay is not a small team. So that is what I'm saying. All the African teams that they played in this World Cup, also in Europe, because all the sporting in the World Cup. Morocco is a big boy now. Which other team? So, the FIFA said they should go and bury it. They are looking, Infantino is looking for money. The man wants to be packing money. His money that he, the man is turning World Cup to money. machine. Not the people want to see a walk up. Look at go and look at what happened in Qatar. See the level of football we saw in Qatar. See what we are seeing now. I bet. For France and Spain is 50-50. You can go either way. Thank you.
1: Okay. All right. Thank you. Thank you so much. WhatsApp line is open 090-44889. That's our WhatsApp line. Go right there and drop us a comment. Hello.
2: Hello, Eva the Diva.
1: You're welcome. Good afternoon. Welcome.
2: Yeah, good afternoon. Benny, Mo.
4: Welcome.
2: Oh, Mama. Yeah, BC on the line.
1: BC, welcome.
2: First of all, Benny, thank you, Jare, for me clear Eva that time. I said maybe I did behind the fence on the fence and all that time. Since the beginning of this World Cup, okay. I had all the tell you things. Now, my Arsenal player, they follow.
1: Okay.
2: For me, even me and you talk yesterday, you say which one I will deal with. I said I will deal with England. You yourself, you ask me, Viva. And I tell you, because they say I don't know where I is. I deal with my Arsenal player.
1: Okay.
2: Like today now, 50-50 between them. I tell anybody, nobody has my existence. So I deal with France. But if Spain win, it's okay. But tomorrow, England straight. Now, to the World Cup straight. First of all, to me, I give Diva 90% on this ongoing World Cup. I give them 90%. Yes, this World Cup, yes. Why? Diva, tell me the league in this, maybe England or Germany or this, that VAR or referee, so they made mistakes. And those are not, well, I don't know the same referee that they are referring this World Cup. All these things, whatever happened in this World Cup is a human error. It has been happening between the league that each of them are coming from. And why? What I would say is loser. A loser can never. Tell me where the big person that has been. Loser can never. All these people complaining, they are losers. We know they change mouth. In this World Cup started, someone say, Argentina. Even you can remember, even tell me, all those people who Argentina they play, all these people, they never meet their people, they never meet their match. The same person changed match yesterday, they say, only Argentina played the better football. Nobody scored past them for this World Cup. And them play beautiful football because you bring one thing about England. And the same person scored today, bring another number. See, to me, I give Fever. And then for the France. As the national team, we have Femi and one color like this. So, underdog between two of them.
1: When the head coach of France says Spain are clear favorites, what do you think he was trying to do?
2: Eva, now my game, I know that they do have for England. You see, even my own data there sometimes. You be facing others, they are is he going to beat them? So it's my game, it's a normal thing. That man said the same thing about England. He now said media to them that they should put pressure on England for them. I said see my game, see or not my game. I think you forget the Alan say what do they call you people now? That you should put pressure.
1: Yeah, the press, the media, the media.
2: And I press the head to put pressure on him. So to me, it's a mind game, which I believe in. And the referees, I don't even blame anything because this thing has been happening in England, in Germany, in France. So I'm the same referee and the one representing FIFA. So why people are trying?
1: All right. Thank you. Thank you. So you clearly. According to the last caller, the World Cup has lived up to expectation. I think that's the problem for him.
4: Let me say this right. Just like BC said, a coach saying that, I mean, they have a situation where, for example, Everton in the league have not lost a match.
1: Mm-hmm.
4: Maybe they've not lost a match in their last five games. They are doing well. They are good.
1: Mm.
4: Right? And Pep goes to the press conference, they're playing City, for example. Mm. And Pep goes to the press conference and is waxing lyrical about them. And he's talking about how. You know how good, coming to this game. Do you understand?
1: Yeah.
4: Is waxing lyrical about them.
1: Okay.
4: Is it factual? what he's saying, is it factual?
1: I'm
4: getting somewhere. What he said about them, if he's waxing, is it factual about them?
1: It would be factual because, they've not lost in
4: the
1: 5 games.
4: Do you get? So, it doesn't mean anything. It doesn't mean that coming into that game.
1: Yeah, but there he could have easily just said, yes, they're a good side. But he bluntly said they are clear favorites to win.
4: But he didn't say they are not favorite too.
1: What are you saying? Why are you confusing ourselves?
4: I'm not confusing you.
1: You said your opponents are clear favorites to win. What is there not to understand?
4: Like I said, for me, if I wax local about a team, if a coach, again, it's not even I don't even know why I'm stressing this thing. It's not the first time coaches have said this thing about being a favorite. It's not the first time people have said it. People say it every time. You go into games, people say, oh, this is the. There are games that into last season, as big as City were. Bournemouth, for example, they want to pick Bournemouth and people are picking Bournemouth over them.
1: Mm.
4: Yes. But and there are games that City have gone into and people picked the other team over them and City went to that game and they won. So for me, what really matters is not what you say to the press. Honestly speaking, what really matters is how the team is built up mentally. And like I said, fans did not get to this stage that they got to in this competition. And whatever they've achieved in the World Cup in the last two editions and get here and be afraid. No. They cannot be afraid.
1: They cannot be called underdogs.
4: Yes, they cannot.
1: They cannot be called underdogs. Okay. Hello, welcome. Call us back. Casey from Festac Extension says that the France manager just didn't whine us. France is way stronger than Spain. We experience will count to 9. As for FIFA's 48 nation expanded version, it's 70% for me. We're trying to expand to 64 nations, I would say, is the World Cup. So the world should come and compete. It says more nations, more games, more money. Okay. Good afternoon, guys. Godfrey from Ajah says, for the France-Spain match, I don't think there's an underdog. The two teams are at par. Not be every game when they use the term underdog. I agree with Femi. Okay. Thank you so much, Godfather. Hello.
5: Hello. Hello, good afternoon, Diva. Hello, good afternoon.
4: All right, go on.
5: Hello, good afternoon.
4: Go on, we can hear you. Okay, welcome, we can hear you. Go on.
5: I just want to predict about the France.
1: We're not asking you for prediction. We're asking you if you think there is pressure on France heading into tonight's game, and if you think they are underdogs. That's what we're asking you.
5: Okay, there is pressure on France. Even the head-to-head is even 50-50. You can see France can do better than France tonight. That's my own opinion. And I'll call you tomorrow and give you testimony of it.
1: Okay. All right. Thank you. Like I said, we're not asking you for the prediction of that game. There is enough time for you to do that one. What we are looking at, we are analyzing the statements of the head coach of France. And we are asking you what you make of that statement. Is he, indirectly attesting that France are underdogs heading into tonight's game? Because he called Spain the clear favorites to win the game. So is he alluding to the fact that France are underdogs in tonight's game? And do you think there is pressure on the French national team looking at the historical advantage, the head-to-head between Spain and France, where Spain obviously have been the better team, against them? And also, Gianni Infantino, who says the World Cup has been a success. What's your own assessment of the World Cup with 4 matches to go? And is there any need for an expansion by 2030? For the Super Falcons, optimistic that they can go right there in Morocco and retain their trophy.
4: Hello.
6: Hello, good afternoon.
4: Good afternoon.
6: Yeah, good afternoon. My name is Samuel.
4: Samuel, fire down.
6: Okay, so in the match between Spain and France, if the coach, the French coach, they are like the underdog. I still feel like, okay, maybe it's true. Because if you look at the game, France are not going to that game to dominate. And lastly, the last encounter between them, Spain beat them and won the Euro. Mm. So if you look into these two things I mentioned, you can equally see Spain are the favorite and France are the underdog. You can see the right.
1: Mm.
6: So I think the coach know what he's saying. Maybe at the end of the day, France win or Spain win, it's still the same thing.
1: Mm.
6: And the expansion of the tournament, the World Cup to 60 something, I think that will be. Now, I know that the players were protesting against the number of matches they play in a season. Now, if you're adding that to, if you're going to expand the World Cup to something like, so you see the season before the World Cup or the season after the World Cup, the season after the World Cup, that a lot of players will be stressed.
4: No, so you're not going to play more games, actually. It's not more games, yes. What is going to happen is that the groups will be extended. It's still going to be four teams in a group, seven matches, just that we're going to have more games in the group stage. We're going to have more groups.
1: More groups, more games.
4: That's what it is. No, more games, not for individual clubs, for individual countries. Yeah, just like that. So that we're going to have more countries at the World Cup. That's what's going to happen.
6: Okay. All right.
1: Okay.
6: So for the World Cup, yeah, I think the World Cup is fantastic. I expect from the some minor errors from the referee.
1: Mm.
6: Thank you, folks.
1: Okay. All right. Thank you. So normally, it says when errors happen in, I mean, we always expect officiating, you know, sometimes errors. You don't expect to be 100%. For the last caller, but nonetheless, he like him. Wala Hon from Canada says, as for me, I don't think the 64 team is something I want to see. In as much as the 48 teams are a success, though, the little things that are questionable, but not sound like to ourselves. There was no upset. The Cape Verde we talk about is an outlier, not the norm. The same old faces is what we still see in the finals. So, okay, as for Didier Deschamps, he's just trying to put more pressure on Spain and trying to ease his players. Pound for pound, France edges them and got the best players right now. So calling them underdogs would be an aberration. All right, thank you, Bola Hon. Shout out to you. Hello, welcome.
7: Good afternoon.
1: Yes, you're welcome. Good afternoon.
7: Good afternoon.
4: Welcome.
7: Okay, so let me start from the Super Cup.
1: Mm.
7: I think they are going to retain their
1: trophy.
7: Their trophy. I always put up on this one because we do well in anything. Even when we prepare, we don't prepare. We always do well, not like a Super Eagle. So I believe that they will retain it. That's for that. And then for France, I want to say, if you mind him, like the other time I told you that Eli Alan was playing, a lot of coaches do that. They do mind games. And this game is like everybody saying, it's futuristic. It's futuristic. Everybody, both of them say, they are changed also. They are changed.
1: Yeah.
7: If I can hear me.
1: See, they are scared. Is that the word you're looking for? No.
7: You don't say you said France was underdog, and I don't think France is underdog. You said something again.
1: If they are under pressure.
7: Yes, under pressure.
1: Mm.
7: Both of them are under pressure. Both France, they are under pressure. No woman that will say they are not under pressure.
1: Mm.
7: So the thing is that this game is 50-50.
1: Mm.
7: It's 50-50 because it can go anywhere. It can go any way. Mm. Go to France, go to
1: Spain.
7: The thing is, and again, I believe that it's mind game.
1: Okay.
7: Every coach is doing it.
1: Mm.
7: So it's a mind game. I don't think, and France are not the underdog.
1: Mm. They cannot be underdog.
7: France are not be. Yeah, they cannot be. Thank you.
1: Okay. All right. Thank you. They cannot be underdogs. I understand.
4: Let me also say this, that just like Zainab said, that either which way, Spain cannot come into this game confidently and say we are winning this game.
1: Mm.
4: They cannot say this team is underdog to us. The coach,
1: Luis de la Fuente,
4: cannot come out and say that France is underdog.
1: Mm.
4: He cannot. And let's also say this.
1: He will not. But the difference is that we didn't hear him say France are
4: clear to win. He doesn't need he didn't need to say it. I'm not saying he has to come out and say France are favorite. No, I'm just saying that he also himself cannot come into this game. In his presser, he couldn't have said, "Oh, if you have asked him and said, oh, your opponent said you are favorite going into this game, and they asked him and said, what do you think about it?" He will not say yes.
1: Mm.
4: He will not say yes. My opponent is true. My opponent is correct. We are going into this game not as the underdog, or we are going into this game as favorite. No, it's good to also play my game and say no. Oh, it's probably watch look also about France and say what they've done in this competition, how they've got into the fight. He probably will do the same thing. Mm-hmm. And let me also say this, that for every game that France have played in this competition, they've dominated the every game. Like, it's been them. So as much as the game that Spain plays is a game of domination, like that is their style.
1: Yeah.
4: They like to dominate you and all of those things. They're matching up with the team who like to dominate also.
1: Okay, okay. All right, thank you. Hello, welcome. Hello.
8: Good afternoon.
1: Yes, you're welcome. Good afternoon.
8: Good afternoon, Diva.
1: Welcome. What's your name?
8: My name is Peter. I'm calling from Lincoln.
1: You're welcome, Peter. Let's hear you.
8: Okay. About France and Spain, what they need to be excited in the match is that my players are in the big club. So I want them to win the World Cup trophy. I don't have any people with Spain, France. Anybody that plays well should win.
1: But this is not what we're asking you, so I'm going to have to let you go. That's not the, maybe you just joined towards the tail end and then you heard Spain and France. Automatically, it felt like you're asking me for a prediction. That's what we're asking you, you know, for on the show. But we're wrapping up the conversation right here. We're wrapping it up. This one says, good afternoon, Eva and Femi. Says, before I come to retain their trophy on a conversation of France against Spain, I want to believe that Didier Deschamps was just being modest and trying to respectful to his opponents, and that's why he was also, you know, trying to get the press to put more pressure on Spain. France can never be considered as underdogs. They're heading into that game 50-50. It says, for the World Cup, I have not been satisfied at 100%, but I would give them a 70 because the new nations who came into the tournament, who made their debut, also give a good account for themselves to an extent. It says that ultimately there is no need to expand it to 64 by 2030. Like Femi has suggested, let's continue with the 48 for 3-4 editions before talking about expansion. All right, thank you. That's Olasukumi on WhatsApp. Femi, like I said, we're coming to the end of the show. We'll take this call and then get your final thoughts. Hello, welcome. Yes, you're welcome. Welcome. Good afternoon. What's your name?
9: Felix,
1: let's hear you.
9: Okay, so I'm going to say what everybody has said to say. France is an underdog in this match.
4: So nobody has been afraid to say. Somebody has scored and said it already now.
9: No. I see that people are afraid to say. For the past 5 years, France has played Spain how many times? How many times did France win them? Even from the last Olympics that they played, let me start from the under-20 Olympics. Spain win them in the final. Spain win them in the Euro semi-final. Spain win them in the Nations League as well. So why people are afraid to say that France are underdog in this game? Even the coach is new. He's afraid. The coach is even afraid. Everybody can see it. Why are people afraid to say it? And the World Cup, I can win it 100%. There's no problem officiating. I can say that I can throw a Bayern because they don't favor their team. I can win the World Cup 100%. There's nothing wrong with it. And I did not agree with expanding it more. This match, let them play like this. Let me play like this. One or two more editions, then they will talk about expanding it.
1: Expansion.
9: Thank you.
1: Okay. All right. Thank you. Thank you. Play one or two more editions, Femi, and then talk about expansion. Final thoughts on the show.
4: First off, there's nothing in Lisa that is perfect. First of all, a system always needs, you know, for you to better it. So if you say this World Cup has been perfect, I disagree.
1: I don't think it cannot be perfect.
4: It cannot be perfect. Mm. And the reason why it cannot be perfect is because this whole thing involves human beings. Mm.
1: Like, there will always be flaws.
4: And there will always be questionable
1: calls.
4: If we as human beings will always tell ourselves and say, oh, I'm not a perfect person, how do you expect the World Cup to be perfect? Because it's literally being run and being managed and being organized by human beings. So, first of all, like I said, it can't be perfect. Secondly, about France and Spain, like I said, going into that game, for me, nobody's underdog. It's a 50-50 game. Anybody who wins, wins, and that's it. Mm. Do I believe France will win? Anyways, but if Spain win, I'm not going to be surprised, you know, if they win also. So it's a 50-50 game. And then lastly, the Super Falcons of Nigeria, like I said, as much as they need to win the tournament, the biggest focus should be getting to the semi-final and getting the ticket. That's all. For me, once they can do that, whatever they do after that timeout,
1: Thank you. Appreciate you as always. We'll take you back to more music now. Courtesy the Drummer Boy. It is a Sexy Tuesday, by the way. So, yes, back to Monkey Music by 2:30. Femi and I will be back on the MIC to continue on all of the action on the afternoon sports cruise. Go nowhere.
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11: Whether you like it or not, if you are not able to meet up to the guidelines, even if it's only five clubs, we play a league of five clubs. Enough of paying our players peanuts. If you cannot pay our players 2 million naira, quit this scene. We cannot enslave our players for that long. Our children are going to Benin Republic, to Vietnam, to play for $800. So we need the media to support us on this and ensure that the league is run properly. It has to be on TV. It has to be commercialized. We must create wealth for not just the players, for the journalists who travel far and wide to cover it. Why are they not making money? There must be wealth creation for everybody. Everybody must benefit from the ecosystem that is driven by the economics of sports. So please, again, I'm begging you, support us on the reforms of football. If you reform the league, you reform the NFL.
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shade de mi pie, pie, pie, pie, pie, pie, pie, pie, pie. People we no see, they go here. Now money with the reason they scratch, pie, pie. Make you do here. Mon shade de mi pie, pie, pie, pie, pie, pie, pie, pie, pie. I just want to hold the fudge.

Yes, indeed, we are back on the show. Your dial of Champion Sports Radio, Brill FM, still the afternoon sports cruise. And it is the voice of your radio diva, Eva B. My name, Femi, is in the house as well. And together, we are ensuring that you have a fantastic time out listening to us, listening to the home of the fans. And yes, of course, we are back on the show.

0: All right. Welcome back to the show. And it's time for you to make your pick. It's not news anymore that we already know that the semi-final game is between Spain and France. And the second semi-final game is between England and Argentina. Argentina and England.
1: You
0: know what I mean? It's gonna be,
1: give respect to whom respect is due.
0: If I call it to Argentina.
1: Argentina versus England.
0: England, anybody, right? Which final will you prefer?
1: So which World Cup final?
0: Which World Cup final will you prefer? Argentina against France. That is one set of final. Or Spain against Argentina. That's the second set of final. Or England against France. That's another set of final.
1: That can be a final too.
0: Also, Argentina against Spain.
1: You mentioned
0: or
1: that.
0: Or England against Spain.
1: That's the fourth final.
0: So, which of these finals do you prefer? I don't know if I should run it again.
1: Okay, so which World Cup final would you prefer and why? You go like C. You go like C.
0: Yeah.
1: So run us through it again. Let's see, Femi.
0: Argentina against France.
1: That's what happened the last time.
0: What happened the last time?
1: World Cup.
0: Argentina against Spain.
1: Okay, Lamine and Messi.
0: Right. England. England
1: against France.
0: Against France. England against Spain.
1: Okay, okay.
0: That's it.
1: Oh, wow. So which would you prefer?
0: So we have four finals, four possible finals.
1: Yeah, four possible finals. Which one you go like see? Which one you go like see and why? More hear from you on the show.
0: Hello. Yeah, welcome. Good afternoon. What's your name?
2: My name is Ifeanyi.
0: Ifeanyi, you have the floor. Fire down.
2: Yes. I want Argentina against France.
1: Why?
2: I want France to revenge what happened last time.
0: Are you sure they can revenge?
2: If you want me to, can I make a second decision?
1: No, just one.
0: Just one.

0: we need to just, they should just take that same mentality now and approach every game where they meet for that fun to show waiting them get and waiting that flag and waiting that name Nigeria represents.
1: Wow. So which means also, because I don't see where most of the players where they play for the Super Eagles team, I don't see where they come out, they talk about the coach, Eric Shell. They talk about Eric Shell, talk about the coach, you know. And for that, National Sports Commission and NFF, see them the other day when they announced, say they don't reach agreement with Eric Shell for a new contract we will carry on from now to 2030. And the contract about $100,000 a month for them. Then they will pay him backroom staff. Then go they charge of the Super Eagles and also the Olympic Eagles, which is the under 23. You know, so because of that one now, saying go they go take charge of Super Eagles and under 23. So opinion can't be divided even among the ex internationals. Some they feel say the two job, why he no go fit do am, saying a distraction. He go beat to Ram. Why some believe say he go fit do the job and go fit handle the job as long as he agree say he go fit do am. He go fit do am means he go fit do am. Why some feel say a distraction for him to take those two positions, be the Super Eagles coach and also the under 23 the under 23 coach as well. Baba, I don't know, what do you think?
0: Well, it's an opinion. Before the job was given to him, I'm sure they sat down and had a good talk. And as a coach, and he feels he can handle it, then he can handle it. You know, coaching it's a workload. You understand, and especially coaching a country like Nigeria, not that easy. You understand. So I think if the authorities have come out and say he can, you know, they are giving him the job both ways, then they have discussed and he has agreed that he can handle it. So when choices have been made, our job is to support whosoever. You understand? When the job never enter person hand, that one if you talk. When the job don't already enter person hand, our job now to support the person we did there 100% to succeed. And now waiting with the struggle with for this country be that. Opinion, when you have your own opinion, yes, you can say whatsoever you want to say. A positive criticism is allowed in whatsoever we do in life, especially in this beautiful game of our football. But when somebody is already there, your job is to support him 100% because the flag, not the name, the flag of Nigeria, not the country, not the one person. You understand? So that's how I take life, and that's how I see it. And for me, I'm happy with the way I think about matters.
1: I agree with you, senior man, because right from day one, I don't talk him from day one. Say, listen, as long as say he agree, because before they give him the job, he don't sit down, weigh the option, tell them saying go fit do the job. As long as he accept to dig boots, handle boots, teams on the Super Eagles and also the Olympic team, which means what we need to do now to support him. It is very simple. I said it. I don't talk him from day one. They come, okay. Make I see recently now. Diego Forlan, they just give an, I'm going to be the coach of Uruguay now. Now they coach Uruguay senior national team like this now. And also, now go still they coach their under 20. They just appoint them now. Now go still be the under 20 coach from now to March next year. Now go they in charge. You see, I'm like the two jobs in they do serve. Diego Forlan.
0: You know, my brother, we're humans, so everybody is allowed to say whatsoever you want to say. But you know, not the same thing. So we just need to just live on the way it be and just say, okay, I hope that we make it to the 2030. I hope that we make it to the Olympics. I hope that we win the Olympics. I hope that we win the World Cup.
1: I hope so as well.
0: That's all our prayers.
1: I hope so as well. All right, senior man, Daniel Mokachi, make I ask you, because you get something where our Director General, National Sport Commission, Bukola Olopade, he get with him come out, come talk. Yes, now about our league. He won't reform. They won't reform the league. You know, they won't take the league to another level. He get with him in talk, you know, and in talk, and come out, talk him with him full chest. Yes, say things need to change for our league. If not only five teams, if we meet this, the requirement, the standard of the league, then only five teams will play the league. He said, because

0: now they won't take the bull by the horn. Say no more this thing again now. I will play the voice now within our Director General of National Sports Commission, Bukola Olopade. Make I play in voice, Baba. Make you hear within in talk. Make I play.
1: Whether you like it or not, if you are not able to meet up to the guidelines, even if it's only five clubs, we play a league of five clubs. Enough of paying our players peanuts. If you cannot pay our players 2 million naira, quit this scene. We cannot enslave our players for that long. Our children are going to Benin Republic, to Vietnam, to play for $800. So we need the media to support us on this and ensure that the league is run properly. It has to be on TV. It has to be commercialized. We must create wealth for not just the players, but the journalists who travel far and wide to cover it. Why are they not making money? There must be wealth creation for everybody. Everybody must benefit from the ecosystem that is driven by the economics of sports. So please, again, I'm begging you, support us on the reforms of football. If you reform the league, you reform the NFL.
0: That one deep. See your man. You hear your voice, Abby?
2: What didn't he talk? I don't talk on 5 years ago. What didn't he talk? I don't talk on 4 years ago. What didn't he talk? I don't talk on 3 years ago. What didn't he talk? I don't talk on 2 years ago. What didn't he talk? I don't talk on 1 year ago. You understand? So, Nobi, that's not the breaking news for me. But I'm happy that somebody on the high authority is saying it. you understand?
0: True.
2: Because player licensing is key when it comes to football registration. And if you don't get it, many clubs know they pass, but they still do, they pass them. You understand? So when you day inside the league, you go see so many things where they happen. You understand? The people in the authority are trying 100% to get it right. But then, you know what, the clubs know the health matter. And I'm sure, Semi, we don't do this discussion where players, where did they pay 50,000 today in this era? When you call them, sit down them, they interrogate them, they go tell you say that they pay them the money where the league say made them pay them.
0: True. No be lie.
2: You understand where it comes from?
0: Yeah, yeah.
2: So maybe because there is starvation, there is hunger, there is desperation, you know, around everybody in Nigeria, where now you get, make I just put on, if you play league today, then drop you for the new season. It will take you another years. If you don't take careful, you don't come off for football with that for Nigeria today.
0: True.
2: Players where don't get team, they don't pass 5 million for ground now.
0: True.
2: You understand? Players where they move around Nigeria now, players where get deals with coaches, where them sack them from here, they go back, then go here. Now then they rotate.
0: So that's why many players they fear to come out, come talk.
2: Yes. You understand? And then they rotate. So, waiting in talk, something where is doable. Is but 100% government supposed to come out their hand for inside. Because if government don't come out their hand, all, you don't go work. All the 99% of the club, make we say 93, because we don't get four now for you. We don't get four for where be private owned. You understand? So if you get that all right, then we don't move with that.
0: True.
2: If not four teams, three of them play, make three of them go represent us for. You understand? Now, so it's a very simple, but politics must be thrown out of it. You understand, my brother?
0: No be lie, Baba.
2: If politics not throw it, because when you do now, one governor will call you and then you go say, they use that. And now, first of all, again, 99%, 96% of the club chairmen now, the governors are appointed.
0: No be lie.
2: So, the thing deep, but

0: Kind of warm today, as a matter of fact, and a way to talk sports. Yeah, the World Cup is upon us. Can't wait for that one to go down.
1: Okay, let's see where, of course, all of that is going to go today as far as action on the show is concerned. And yes, you better be ready. Time, of course, to hail somebody on the show today. Yes, who you hailing? And let's get you started on sports hailings as we take you, slowly into the build-up of that game and all the things that will be happening today. So, yes, who's that person you're hailing today in the world of sports? Yes, who's that person? And what has the person done? Yes, who's that person you're hailing today? Let's find out from you on the show. 090-41889, 090-44889. Yes, who's that person you want to hail today? Yes, you look at sports, you look at the sports world, and you say, okay, this person, yes, you deserve it, and I want to hail you today and say, yes, you have done an amazing job, and yes, I want to just hail you for making me smile. I mean, yes, who's that person you want to hail today? Yuri Tillemans for me will be that person. Yes, Yuri Tillemans will be that person for me. I mean, he's done well. He's done a good job for himself. From a free transfer from Leicester City to Aston Villa, playing all the way, doing really well for them, captaining the national team to the World Cup, and to cap it all, securing a move to Manchester United. Doesn't come any bigger than that. He's had a fantastic a couple of years for himself. In all honesty, in the last 12 months of his life has been a wonderful one. I'm sure he looks back at it and he's pleased with himself and all that has happened to him. Free transfer from Leicester to Aston Villa turned out to be a fantastic piece of business. Gets sold for £35 million. And yes, went on to captain his country to the quarterfinals of the World Cup. Missed out that quarterfinal game due to an injury in the warm-up. But yes, report says he's had his first round of medicals. Yes, he's had his medicals with Man United. And I mean, it doesn't come any bigger than that. Shouts to that man. And maybe to his countryman by extension, Leandro Trossard, who has agreed a fee to move to Besiktas. As a matter of fact, he's been unveiled as a Besiktas player. Yes, Leandro Trossard. He's another guy. I mean, the Belgians getting my hailings today.
0: That's interesting. Well, for me, I think that my sport hailing will go to the guys we get to see later tonight, especially for France, who I'm backing. And so far in this competition, the teams I've been supporting have been disappointed. So I'm not supporting France today. I'm supporting Spain.
1: You don't want to jinx it.
0: Exactly. I'm not supporting France today. I'm supporting Spain. So shout out to the likes of...
1: So you want to jinx Spain now?
0: Yamal, shout out to him.
1: The thing about jinxing is that if you are deliberately doing it so that it will favor them, that's when it turns. Okay, let's hail some people today on the show. Sports Radio Bola FM, and yes, accuracy continues right here. Let's hail some people. Yes, hail some people, and definitely let them know that they are special as far as action goes today on the show. Keep it coming. 090-41889, 090-44889. The numbers to call on the show this evening. Hello, good evening. Hello. Hello. Oh no, what happened?

Yes, who's that a person you're hailing today? That team you're hailing? And what exactly have they done? Let's hear from you this evening. 09041889 09044089. Also on WhatsApp, yes, you can leave your message. 09044089 as we get the action started right here. Okay.

Okay, of course. Action as it continues. Let's let you know that some Champions League qualifications are taking place. I mean, not exactly the kind of guys you are familiar with. Inter Escaldes in Andorra against Lincoln Red Imps of Gibraltar. Or Iberian 1999 of Georgia against

0: Flora of Estonia, KUPS of Finland against Vedaskopje of North Macedonia. I mean, these are not guys you are familiar with, but let's see how it goes. Hello, good evening. Hello. Hello.
1: Hello.
0: Yes, good evening.
1: Good evening.
0: Yes, welcome.
1: You're on the line.
0: Welcome.
1: Thank you. I want to help Manchester United,
0: okay,
1: the board as a whole, for signing new players.
0: Okay.
1: Is he more on the line?
0: Yes, so I know. Are you excited about the new season?
1: Yes, yes, yes. Especially signing the best midfielder in the world.
0: Okay.
1: Yuri Tielemann.
0: All right.
1: He was supposed to be in Man U before now. I don't know what delayed him. But finally.
0: Okay. Let's go there. We are now. Yes. Excitement in the air. Iman says, welcome to the best midfielder in the world. Yes, best midfielder in the world. You can expect things like this. Why are you laughing? You don't believe?
2: Well, Manchester United fans.
0: Look, it is fans everywhere. It is fans.
2: All of me, sorry, the Telemans is the best midfielder.
0: Yes, so. Yes, sir. Hello, good evening.
3: It's a pleasure.
0: Yes, good evening.
3: Good evening.
0: Uh-huh. Patience. What happened to you?
3: Me?
0: What happened to you?
3: I don't understand.
0: Why are you sounding as if a flood carried your house?
3: That is my throat, please.
0: What happened to you? Baby. So, yeah, now, let's hear you.
3: Why are you laughing at me now?
0: Nothing.
3: What have I done for you?
0: What if I were crying? Would it be a good thing?
3: It's not good, though. Not bad, Asha. Okay, your colleague there.
0: Yes, Mommy Gio is here. Timothy is here. So they are here. I mean, how are you?
3: Sorry. Good evening.
0: Yeah, welcome.
4: Good evening.
0: Why are you introducing yourself like that?
4: Alpha now. Alpha D. Kilo popping.
3: Mommy Gio.
4: Special, you know, say I tackle you on Sunday. When you drag, when you drag Argentina, I tackle you on Sunday. You remember?
3: I do. I remember.
4: I do.
3: I'm trying to tell you, see this time Argentina. Well, let me not talk about them today. It's tomorrow. Tomorrow that we even have.
4: Even if Messi sneeze now, and I go say, see him. FIFA don't they make him sneeze? FIFA don't give him kata. Anything where the guy do, and I'm not gonna let him rest.
3: No, we won't let him. We won't let him be. We have to drag him.
4: Why? What has he done to you? Let the Messi breathe.
3: Him and Infantino. Not only him, even Infantino. They're going to drag that one. Mm-hmm. You understand? So let me just give my sports selling. Do you know where my sports selling is going to?
0: I'm a Babalawo now. I can read your mind.
3: What are you saying?
4: Don't worry, talk. Where is he going?
3: Okay, where my sports selling? Don't worry, Mr. President. I don't want to talk more. Yeah, my sports selling is going to. You understand? You know now, the Killian. Killian.
0: Beginning.
3: He's going to.
4: He said that the Killian.
0: Okay.
4: He called him on the Killian.
0: The Killian.
3: Bye bye.
0: Okay. Thank you for that one. Patience there. He says Ahilin is going to the Killian.
4: The Killian.
0: That's always the first time. I've not heard that before. The Killian. Okay.
4: So what I see there is that since Ronaldo fans know say Ronaldo not if he win anything, that they attach themselves now to Mbappe.
0: See, this World
4: Cup.
0: So
4: they are just like, okay,
0: this World Cup.
4: What our guy could not do. He's prodigy.
2: He's all joined.
4: He's my team.
2: He's collabo.
0: Oh, join. Okay. I see what you guys are trying to do, but please, sports healing. And she has just healed the Killian. We could take one more, and then we wrap it up on the show. This one here, yes, on WhatsApp says, Mr. Victor and Timothy, yes, this is Adam from Akoka. It says, please, no disrespect, but do you realize that the semi-final, the semi-final of the UEFA Champions League, my sport healing goes to... I don't remember what I said, though. But did you realize you said semi-final of the Cup Champions League? Really?
4: Yeah.
0: Did I say, semi-final of the UEFA Champions League? I'm sorry, semi-final of the World Cup, I beg you. Adams, thank
4: head
0: you.
4: Head
0: full. Head full. I'm sorry. This says sports heading goes to FIFA and Infantino, even if this World Cup keeps looking like a script. But honestly, it is interesting and entertaining. The next four games are definitely a must watch. That's good enough to be the final game. FIFA did this one. Kudos to Infantino on this. This one says, yo, my fantastic fave. He says, my name is Wilson, a United fan. Vicky, as a United fan, my sporting link goes to Manu Kone. Yes, ahead of the clash against Spain today. I believe they will get the job done, and I hope they bring him to Old Trafford immediately. That will be my dream signing. Yes, love you loads. Thank you, bro. Thank you so much for that one. Wilson, the United fan. One more, and then, of course, we'll take a break on the show. Yes, okay. Let's take a break. Let's take a break. Pay bills, and we will be back on the show. Yes, right up next is game time, and yes, there are games to take a look at. We'll be back with more.
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6: Yeah.
7: Yeah.
6: Yeah.
7: Yeah.
6: Yeah.
7: Yeah.
6: Oh, yeah.
7: Okay, then.
5: Home of the champions.
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Okay, yes, let's go to the games. Yes, the games are here, and let's get right into them. Today's edition of the show. Yes, goals already going on in the Champions League qualifiers. I can tell you, Iberia already lead against Flora, 1-0. They won the first leg 2-1 away from home. Today they already leading as well, so I think they have this in the bag. They won the first leg 3-2. I beg your pardon. Today they are already 1 goal ahead, so it's 4-2 on aggregate right now. But still only 25 minutes of the game played so far, so a lot can still change. Vera against KUPS, tough game. KUPS won the first leg 2-0. Now they trail 1-0. They are at home and they have conceded a own goal, but so far nothing about the game right now as far as that one is concerned. Let's go to other games. Yes, other games. Gear against Vikingo Reykjavik. Gear against Vikingo Reykjavik under 3.5. Under 3.5 in this game, under 3.5. Riga FC against Ararat Armenia. Ararat Armenia to qualify. Ararat Armenia to qualify in this game. Levski Sofia, they will take on Burak Banjaluka. Levski Sofia against Burak Banjaluka in this game. Levski Sofia straight win. Levski Sofia straight win in this game. I think they win at home. Yes, 1-1 away. They should win at home. I think that works. Levski Sofia straight win. Drita against Kano Zagris. Drita against Kano Zagris. Drita over 0.5. Drita over 0.5. Kano Zagris. Drita over 0.5. First leg was 1-1. Lan will take on Tre Fiori. Yes, Tre Fiori of San Marino. Lan, of course, they play in Northern Ireland. Lan straight win. Lan straight win. Shamrock Rovers lost to Floriana the last time. Shamrock Rovers to win. Would they win enough to qualify? I don't know, but I think they win this game. Shamrock Rovers straight win. Shamrock Rovers straight win. TNS, yes, the New Saints, they take on the Sabah Baku of Azerbaijan. I still think Sabah Baku qualifies. Sabah Baku qualifies. The New Saints, I don't see that turning around. They are a good side. Maybe over 1.5. Maybe over 1.5 in this game. Yes, over 1.5 in this game. And for the corner markets, over 6.5 corners. Over 6.5 corners. Check that out. I think it's a good number. Conference League, just one match. La Fiorita of San Marino, they take on Una Stressen of Luxembourg. Yes, La Fiorita, they take on Una Stressen of Luxembourg in this fixture. Let's see where this goes. I think the under market is what I will go for. Yes, the under market in this game. The under market in this game. France-Spain. France-Spain. The kind of game you want to go for the under market in terms of the corners. The kind of game you want to go for the corners. Okay, the under market in terms of the corners. But I think both teams to score or over 2.5. Both teams to score or over 2.5 in this fixture. Both teams to score or over 2.5. Okay, yes, both teams to score or over 2.5 will be my pick for this particular game. We talked about, Jiang Professional against Qingdao Hanyu. That game went down today. Jiang Professional won that game 3-2. Home or over 2.5 was our peak yesterday, if you remember. And yes, it turned out good for that particular one. We have games in the League Cup in Scotland. Games in the League Cup in Scotland. Brechin will take on Livingstone. Livingstone, I'll say over 2.5 in this game. Borough Rangers will take on Aberdeen. Over 2.5. Borough Rangers against Aberdeen, over 2.5. Annan will host Dundee FC. Dundee FC straight win. Dundee FC straight win. Let's go to Falkirk against Ayr. Home or over 2.5. Home or over 2.5 in this game. Home or over 2.5. Kilmarnock. Yes, Kilmarnock against Raith. Kilmarnock straight win. Kilmarnock straight win. Montrose against Dundee United, over 2.5. Over 2.5, yes, over 2.5. Fofa Athletic against St. Patrick Thistle. Both teams to score or over 2.5. Both teams to score or over 2.5. Kelty Hearts against Queen's Park. Kelty Hearts, game over 1.5. Game over 1.5. Let's see.
Linlith Rose, yes, Linlith Crown Rose, they take on St. Johnstone. St. Johnstone over 1.5. Now, these guys are giant killers. They pulled a shocker the last time, but a way over 1.5 will be my pick for this game. A way over 1.5 will be my pick for this game. Okay, a way over 1.5 will be my pick for this game. Okay, good luck with the odds. Good luck with the odds. And can we squeeze in something from the world of basketball? Most of the games have actually kicked off right now. We cannot go to those games right now. Most of those games have kicked off. So, yes, we'll take a break. And when we come back, yes, there'll be more to come your way on the show. Yes, much more coming your way. Remember, yes, at the top of the hour is the Area Sunset Sports Show. And, yes, we in between all of that, we'll take you people and places. And we'll definitely also bring you some action as we're going to be flashing them yellow cards. So, yes, keep it locked on your Champions Dial Sports Radio Blue FM. Much more coming your way on the show this evening.

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7: 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Not on luck. On me. 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

Ladies and gentlemen, football lovers, whether across the country, yes, across Nigeria, I hail on our welcome again to another exciting edition of People and Places, whether sponsored by Power Oil. I tell on her before, say, now be the healthy cooking oil where they help family make smarter choices every day. When I say the FIFA World Cup, that they deliver everything where we hope for, all the goals, all the dramatic comeback, all the last minute winners, Kylian Mbappe, Lamine Yamal, and all the other favorite stars, unforgettable saves, and the passion where they unite millions of fans, where they across the globe. As he did like this, every team where they on that pitch, where they play for this World Cup, they get one thing in common. And now me say, they understand, say, success, they start with the right decision. If you not make the right decision, how you want to succeed? Success, they start with the right decision. Not be so, even if you check our normal life where we live, success too true, they start with the right decision. That now why Power Oil, they continue to stand with Nigerian families. They help them, they prepare delicious meals them with confidence. Remember, I said I tell on her last week, I see they tell on her again. Power Oil, they cholesterol free. It still get vitamin A, all your eye gonna shine. Nothing like say, you know they see where. Nothing like say, you they wonder, ha, my heart, I like to chop on it, hey, but my heart, no worry. Power Oil got you covered. It costs it they carefully refine to help you serve meals when nobody said they just they test you, they test it, they sweet. Not be only that one, they're also they made with your family well-being in mind. So as your favorite players, they give everything where they get on top of the football feed. Why you self not bring that same championship spirit in Takishin? That now waiting Power Oil, say make a call tell on that today. So they get the Power Oil MasterChef online cooking challenge. Yeah, so now your opportunity to showcase your creativity.

0: Those are the players for Spain this evening on the bench, and it's kicking off in about 14 minutes and a few seconds here. So yes, Timothy is here. Let's peruse this lineup. What do you think, Timothy?
1: I like that word, peruse.
0: Yeah.
1: Like Peruzzi.
0: Yeah.
1: Okay. Good one. I'll start from the Spanish squad. Honestly, I think that I would prefer to have a David Raya and go ahead of Unai Simeone. The goal he considered, we saw how we considered the goal last time. Although they've had clean sheet, I don't think they'll be having that against France today, honestly. Yeah, last game also, they did not have a clean sheet. But I feel like they need something spectacular in goal to keep out the attack force of France. And for me, as long as a lot of people will say, well, you have to stick with the goalkeeper you trust, you know, Unai Simeone have been the man that the gaffer, De La Fuente, have always trusted to be in goal. Well, I think they need something exceptional, something that would, you know, break the barrier, something that will keep them safe at this point in time. And for me, I think it should be have been David Raya, best goalkeeper in the Premier League, for me, in my opinion, one of the best goalkeeper, if not the best goalkeeper in the world right about now. On the bench for Unai Simeone, I don't know. I think Unai Simeone might be considering too much in this one. Now, well, into the midfield, the defense, we have Kukurea, fantastic. Laporte, Kubasi, and Pedro Porro. This defense have been solid so far in this competition. One goal considered so far. But they have a very, very different tax and difficult tax ahead of them against the lineup of France, which I'll get to later on the show. And we also have Rodri and Fabio Ruiz in midfield, which is good enough. We've seen the likes of Pedri come through. We've not really been fantastic in this World Cup so far, although I'd love to see him play this game. Gavi is also one man that I thought that might, you know, have a chance. We've not seen much of Gavi at this World Cup as well, but it's Rodri and Fabio Ruiz. Honestly, I think if I were the gaffer, which I am not, I would have preferred to have a Gavi or a Pedri, who are much more physical. Yeah, because I don't think Fabian Ruiz is as physical as they are. They like to go into those tackles, especially when you see them in Barcelona, especially when they face a midfield that have one of the best in the world in that midfield at this point in time. But Ruiz and Rodri, not bad. Good to go. These are players that can hold on to the ball and spring passes in the midfield, which they plan to do, by the way. Not to say that Gavi and... what is his name again? Gavi and Pedri are not good with that. Of course, they play for Barcelona. We know that they can string passes so good in the midfield. We also have Lamine Yamal start every day, every time for me. Baena starts this one as well. He's not out-and-out winger. He is more of a person that come into the flanks and ensure that the midfield is not just about three. They are now like four, five midfielders. That is how we work sometimes when Baena comes in. But mostly, it stays up there to create that space for other defenders. He's a player that loves dragging or drawing people into himself, which opens plays for likes of Fabian Ruiz. Dani Olmo is in the squad to also work some magic. And one man I'm shocked start, their highest goal scorer at the World Cup, I feel he should not be starting this one. Merino, for me, should have started about Yazabal Ozebaman in that position at this point in time. While I said I'd have loved to see Merino, I think that Spain needs to start strong. Yeah, they should start strong. They cannot always have the players off the bench to do the job for them in this one. And against a France side that likes to kill games off very early, 70, 75, 80 minutes, they want the game to be done and dusted with. You have Oyarzabal. I feel that with Merino brings in more. He is good as a striker, a force nine, that is. He also can help the midfield. You know, he can also track forward. That being said, Oyarzabal is not a bad option. Maybe Merino. In fact, not maybe. I think Merino will be coming through in the second half at some point. So, over to the team, potential champions, the team that I feel have the favorites for this one. McNerney go 100%. He's always there. Fantastic goalkeeper. I think he's their third or second choice captain as well. We have likes of Koundé, Upamecano, William Saliba. Fantastic. Didney has been so good in this competition so far. I don't know. Yeah, this is a very good squad. Tchouaméni and Rabiot. Tchouaméni was not available last time. Injury, we hear. And now he's taking over his spot. I would have loved to see Kone. I think Kone is a very, very good number six. Sits pretty well in that position. Knows how to move the ball around. Knows how to find the pass. Knows how to break up play, which is his major role. Sitting there would have been so good for him. But he has a Rabiot. Tchouaméni has a Rabiot to work with in the middle of the pack to work things out for them. I would have loved a Tchouaméni Kone or Rabiot Kone. I don't know. I'm just saying. I'm

0: Let's see. Well, they also have the likes of, we cannot continue heaping the praises of Ousmane Dembele, Ballon d'Or winner in the ranks, and Bakola starting ahead of Duhehi. That is how deep and how star-studded that squad is. Bakola would bring you almost similar thing that Duhehi will give you as well. So it's more or less like for life, Bakola and Duhehi. Bakola starts this one. The ref wants it to be more straightforward. Duhehi is more of the flair kind of guy. Bakola is also a player that loves to, you know, do the flair and all the dribble, but Duhehi is into that more than Bakola. Bakola is a little bit more disciplined, and maybe that is what you want. And of course, the man I think for me is really underrated in this squad, the man I think everybody should be talking about, Michael Olise, starting that number 10 position. But we know how he works for France. They switch most times. You see Olise to the left, Dembele to the right, Bakola to the right. So Mbappe also switching. There's not, you know, proper position for these players. They switch at some point in the game with Mbappe starting off front. We know that Mbappe most likely to go to the left-hand side. These are the difficulties that the likes of Kukurea, Laporta, Kubasi, and Poro. And it will be interesting how Kukurea and Poro would be able to hold on to Dembele, Bakola, Olise, and Mbappe switch. That would be very, very difficult for them, one for the Spanish side.
1: Okay. Yes, let's take one call. Hello. Hello.
2: Yeah, good evening, my radio uncle.
1: Good evening.
2: Yeah, this is the voice of Joel.
1: Welcome.
2: Yeah. So, it's France all the way. That's just the truth.
1: So, we're asking what you think of the lineup, actually.
2: The lineup, yeah. The lineup was France, perfect. But I think Spain, the coach of Spain, has made some errors. For benching what was his name? Rodri?
1: You're not benching, Rodri started.
2: Okay, Rodri and then Rodrigo started, right?
0: Rodri and Ruiz, Fabian Ruiz.
2: Okay. That's the Rodri of Barca, right?
0: Pedri is not in this game.
2: Pedri's on the bench. Yes, exactly. Because Pedri is the better holding midfielder. So, but I'm seeing France and England in the final. Unarguably. France, England final, then France will win the tournament.
1: Unarguably. Okay.
0: Jinx.
2: Yes.
1: So that's all we just have to say.
0: Jinx.
1: Abby?
0: I'll have to pinch you. I said the jinx
1: you
0: first.
1: Pinch me, I go. I'm a woman of love, but I can punch too. Okay, it's about to be kick off, guys, so we're going on a commercial break. When we come back, yes, we'll bring you the coverage. Spain and France, semi-final. Are you ready? Stay right here.
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0: Okay, yes, action, and it's kicked off already. Spain against France, and yes, it has just kicked off. We're talking about a matter of a second now, as far as this one is concerned, and a place for the final is at stake. And it's exactly what the talk is about at this point in time. FIFA World Cup, a semi-final game. And I can definitely tell you all about it right now in the fixture between France and Spain. Okay, which way will it go? Well, it's exactly why we're here. And we're just about to find out as far as this one is concerned. Quick reminder of how the teams are lined up tonight. Mania is the man in goal for France. It is Koundé, Upamecano, Saliba, and Digne. Yes, in that defense. Tchouaméni makes a return in midfield alongside Adrien Rabiot. And yes, it is Dembélé, Olise, and Bakola playing right behind Kylian Mbappe in this game. Yes, of course, for Spain, Unai Simón. Yes, Unai Simón is right there in goal. It is Porro, Kobasi, Laporte, and Cucurella. Rodri, and yes, Fabian Ruiz are the two in front of the back four. It is Lamine Yamal. And yes, he's got for company Dani Olmo and Alex Baena in a front line playing right behind the man who leads the attack in Mikel Oyarzabal for this Spanish national team. So yes, all eyes on the two teams, and a place in the final is up for grabs, and we are definitely going to find out. To be fascinating the way it pans out. Spain will dominate the ball, of course you'd expect that, but how will they contain the front four of this France side? Is exactly what we will find out today as far as this fixture is concerned. And let's see which way it's going to go. I mean, the fact that technically they are comfortable in possession, the pressure doesn't get to them. They've scored 11, conceding only one in this competition. But yes, there's a whole lot to say in terms of when you've looked at the teams that have caused them problems. Belgium got in behind the line, created chances, got a goal. Portugal almost did the same. Didn't work quite well for them. You've seen all of those games and how you're able to keep them out as much as possible in situations like this. So yes, a whole lot to talk about today. And you're just wondering, if the French national team getting behind that back line, there is every chance that something could happen right there. But watch out for how these guys will stay as compact as possible, especially when you are 40, 50 yards to their goal, and how they will try to swarm you, close you down, and make sure they just put the pressure on you to make sure you just give away the ball in such a situation. All these and lots more we'll find out in the course of the game. Victor Kani is my name. Joseph Obishason is right here on the show this evening. Joe, welcome.
1: Yeah, thank you for having me. I mean, this is a tasty affair.
0: Yeah.
1: In potentially, hopefully, yeah. Hopefully, and let's see how it goes. Obviously, you'd expect you know, France to come with the direct kind of play. No time to mess around. Get the ball. A counter-attacking situation. Whether they are you know, basically winning the ball from their half or you know, up there in the final third, you know, they are always going to go for the kill once they smell blood. And of course, you have a Spain, yes, who have also tried to, you know, put a sort of handbrake to whatever they are going to, you know, be applying to their game. Let's see how it turns out. I don't expect it to be a game of attack versus defense that we've been having many of the games that each side have played, but you know, I think we should be able to see end-to-end football, because that is what France would force you to do anyway. So let's just see how it pans out.
0: Okay, how it pans out, we're about to find out. This man has been here, and yes, he's been a part of the journey in terms of the knockout phase of this competition. We've been talking about a lot of games together, and yes, he will bear his thoughts as far as this one is concerned. In his mind, he's probably thinking this should be the final. The two best teams by a mile as far as this competition is concerned, Timothy Orungbemi, ladies and gentlemen, team. Early days in this game, but we can see that one team is trying to control the game with the possession, another team is trying to pounce as quickly as possible, having many men behind the ball and running in behind. I mean, Spain already making sure that these guys don't get in their danger area, restricting the danger as much as possible. But yes, tasty affair after 5 minutes.
2: 100%. I think this should have been a final, as you mentioned, that they have loved to see this one, you know, happen at the last day of the tournament, but it's coming down, so we have to enjoy it the way it is. So far, so good. It's all been the Spanish side holding on to the ball, you know, stringing those passes, trying to break the lines. Not long ago, we saw Kukuhea tried to find Oyezabao at some point, and it's more of the Spain side just control. That is what we know them for. They know how to hold on the play, control the play, ensure that there are spaces to be opened, ensure that they frustrate their opponent, and that is what France know that we'll worry about. Well, for the French side as well, at some point in the game, we've seen the French side hold on to the ball. They've lost more of the ball than they are supposed to, or they should have. That is for them, and they try to break whenever they have the opportunity. Just like Joseph also mentioned, that is what they'll be seeking for in this game. Just, you know, ensuring that they counter-attack. If it's to play the ball with Spain, they cannot play the Spanish kind of football. They cannot play the tiki-taka 1-2. They just like moving it, straightforward football. Let's keep it sharp. Let's keep it immediately. That is what they do, and that is what they will continue to do in this one. Well, that being said, we are set to enjoy one of the biggest game.
0: They don't have the ball, and what they want to do when they have the ball. There's going to be a whole lot in terms of what we have seen. Again, a few concerns for France in build-up situations where they have had their own fair share of countries probing and closing them down as much as possible. But for Spain, the more men you commit into that half, it doesn't really bother them because it's already ingrained in their style of play, and then they want to hold possession and come out of those dangerous situations. Where do you think this game could probably be won or lost, in the attack or in the defense, or maybe the number of guys you commit into the midfield?
1: I think it's it will be from the defense. I think it will be from the defense. Remember the last game Portugal played against Spain.
0: Yeah.
1: They had to keep the ball until, you know, chest move. Yeah. You have to, you know, beat your opponents as much as possible, you know, find that vulnerability. Portugal were able to, you know, study that for the entirety of, for the most part of the game up until the first minutes of the additional time before Spain found that's simple. That's tidy space. You know, that's how they work, you know, space and time. And that's basically the foundation of their football. They were able to keep it that way until they found that little bit of drop before, you know, they got that goal. But Spain, on the other hand, yes, they can defend. I mean, they have the meanest defense coming into this tie. And you expect that, they might also still be able to keep it tight. But you also look at the quality of teams they played against up until this moment. Portugal don't have the sharpest attack, and neither do, you know, Belgium. But somehow they've been able to get the goals and get to the quarterfinal. Mm. But the truth is, this is a level or two above every of those teams they played before. Yeah. And when it comes to counter-attacking, pressing, counter-pressing, you have to leave it for, you know, the French side. There's absolutely every energy everywhere, and I think they've not met this sort of opposition before. When you have pressing monsters as crazy as Dembele, Mbappe, demons on the ball, you've got Barcola as well, I think you have to be prepared for the worst. Yes, the truth is they didn't know how to keep the ball, but they have not played against this high intensity energy before, and I think that's where it could be won. I've seen them win some balls from the deep, talking about the French side, and moving into transition. They know how to, they are the masters of that. But the truth is, the more Spain try to beat them, they'll play around the mid press and try to look for, you know, one simple time. I think by the time you're probably looking at what is happening, France probably are two goals up, because they do not care how you want to play your football. We are just about the transition, get a goal. And if you're trying to find out how you want to, pick out the weakness and, want to wait until something happens, like the games against Belgium and Portugal, I think they might just find themselves to blame early on, and maybe look for some miracle off the bench, like a Mourinho in the second half, or however it is. But I think they do not want to play that sort of game against France. They have to take their chance early and see how it's, and see how it weathers out for them.
0: Okay, 10 minutes on the clock, and I can tell you that in the 8 minutes, Adrien Rabiot made a mistake. Yes, he committed launched in, actually, albeit recklessly, in a situation where he fouled the player. And as we speak right now, yes, I can tell you definitely that Spain have a free kick on the edge of the area. Yes, which of course has been taken. But yes, it comes down to nothing in the situation. Adrien Rabiot, by the way, picked up a yellow card in the process. Yes, he picked up a yellow card for his troubles right there, after he stepped on the boot of the foot of that man Danny Olmo, and that was what won them the free kick on the edge of the area. And so far, of course, is what we have seen in this situation. Now, yes, action as he continues right there. Yes, I can tell you, 11 minutes on the clock. It is France nil, Spain nil. Action right there. A FIFA World Cup semi-final fixture between these two nations. And yes, you will be pardoned to say that these guys have been the best in this competition so far. What will change? Let's see if anything changes as far as this one is concerned. And let's definitely take you there and see what could the possibilities be in this game. 12 minutes on the clock. And yes, we've seen France try to go through the central areas

0: yes, through the central areas, and it is not looking good for them. Yes, it is not looking good for them in those places. But I can tell you for certain that maybe they still have to drag them out wide a little, you know, make them a bit unsettled, and just create problems in those situations for them. Maybe all that could play out differently. But yes, a lot will depend on what a guy like Rodri does today in the central areas for the Spanish national team as far as the zone is concerned. But I can tell you, yes, it is 12 minutes on the clock and it is goalless. Gentlemen, I'll start with you, team. Your observation about the game so far?
1: Well, it's all about passing. I think that has been the Achilles heel of the French side in this game. They don't know how to move the ball or string passes in the middle of the park. Anytime they try to do that, it's falling back into the hands of the French side so far in this game. It's back into the hands of the Spanish side. And that has been the problem for France so far, so good. To move the ball around, this is not their style of play. They don't play against opponents that hold on to the ball. What they play is quick pass and let's move the ball quickly. But we see the lineup of the Spanish side. When you have Rodri and Fabian Ruiz, people that like to sit back and break play, to go past them will be very, very difficult for you. And that is what I've been saying so far. So any ball coming through from the face into that middle of the pack, it's been impossible for those passes to make the likes of Olise, the likes of Bacola and Dembele, because you already have the Spanish player, and it's as if the Spanish player did more homework than the French side. They've studied this French side so much that the French side cannot pass. It's been difficult for them to pass in between the line and to even make the long pass as well in the game in the last 11-10 minutes so far that we've seen. But for the Spanish side, it's more or less time. They are very patient. They would play you and play you till they get what they want from you. That is what they are doing. And they don't want to, you know, rush it. They just want to ensure that the things flow as they would like it to flow. That is what the Spanish side are doing. And so far, so good. Spain have been really, really holding on to their own, just dominating the play, controlling the pace of the game. That is their style of football. And at some point, they might just, you know, break the defense of France, who are more sitting back in this game than I expected, though.
0: Okay. Let's go to your early observations. 14 minutes on the clock as far as this game is concerned. One thing I've noticed is that tactical discipline would a lot to depend on tactical discipline in this game today. I saw Alex Baena track back all the way to his box to receive the ball, and Dayo Upamecano followed him from the center back position. You don't want to do that.
2: Well, I think you know, they must have made provisions for that, because you also see
0: Tchouaméni took his position.
2: Tchouaméni actually,
0: you know, moving into took his position.
2: And you know, try as much as possible to cover up for the spaces left behind by any of the, you know, players. But again, you see the French national team so far in this game anyway, you know, business like as usual, you know, business like an external invigilator on you know, in mathematics Wahek day. And of course you'd expect that, because I mean, this is the kind of game they, you know, they live for, the pressure for, you know, everything and in between. But the fact is, you know, the more Spain try to, you know, find out the not so good for them. Yes, so far so good. They seem to be, you know, controlling everything, but I don't think they want to wait as much as they have done, or as they are doing, before they try to get all of those intricate passes in. They have to find an answer to, you know, the mid block of the French national team. They've been good in defense, talking about France, but you know, Spain just have to, I think, take more risks, and maybe by that would have them, you know, the first goal, and let's see how it goes.
0: Okay, first goal in this situation. Which way is he going to go? Will he go the way of France, or will he go the way of the Spanish national team? 16 minutes on the clock. 09041889, 09044089. Yes, the numbers to call this evening. And yes, early days yet, but we've seen that counter-attacking situation when Mbappe got in behind the line and was just unable to get the job done. Again, these guys have got to be careful because of the amount of pace you have in the attack line of this French side in this game. So yes, technically, I think the Spanish team has actually been shown why they have a bit of the edge coming into this game, because of their ability to keep the ball, deny the opponents, move it around how they please, and just generally try to be in control in that situation. And yes, we've seen a bit of it already after 17 minutes. But yes, both teams are pretty much responding as much as possible. And I can tell you for certain that as he stands right now in France, they don't have more of the possession. They only have 40% of it, leaving 60 to Spain in this game. And yes, but they've had two corners in this game so far. Yes, they've completed a 67 of 77 passes. And yes, asking the questions, trying to see if they can get in those areas where they can possibly get the job done. Will that be something that we'll see in this game today, or would the Spanish team make them wait much longer as far as this one is concerned? Let's see which way it goes and what teams, what these guys will be able to bring to the party. But I can tell you certainly it is looking good so far.
2: I don't like the way Spain have, you know, basically left everything to play out in front of them. I think they are practically playing to the hands of France. Again, yes, no doubt you would have the control of the ball and, you know, the game, the possession, whatever you like. But the truth is, France take more risk. There's more risk takers in this Russian national team. You look at the quality of goals or the catalogue they have, they've had up until this moment. A lot of goals have also come from, you know, just taking risk outside of the box. Mbappe has about two or three so far in this tournament. You have Dembele, he's done long range shots in this tournament. You have Olise, he doesn't mind taking the 20, 30-yard pass. And, you know, you have all of these
0: Bacola,
2: guys.
0: Bacola, cleverly Bacola runs
2: well
0: in behind.
2: Yes, he tries to take on his man one or even two. So I think the more Spain try, yeah, they will always try to master the chaos. That is what they do. You know, they don't like to, they love that structure a lot. You know, take somebody out, one mistake, the entire system collapses. I think this is not the night to do that. Yes, remember the last time how they won 5-4 and it was a completely crazy game. But I think with the kind of approach the French have, you know, come into this match with, it feels as if they understand the business. The currency of, you know, this kind of game or tournament is for you to score as quick as possible. Get that, defend as you like, or try to wear out your opponents. They've done this countless of times, but I don't know. Again, Spain will try to manage all the chaos and, you know, structure everything. But the truth is, you know, they will be better off taking more risks than they are currently doing. I've seen France hold possession for about 5 minutes and sustain a pressure. It felt as if that Spanish team, the defense at the back line, looked, they were not able to get the answers. They were searching. Rodri had to make, one good run, defensive run. In fact, I'm not sure who the guy in particular is. From the middle of the pack, basically took a stroll into the defense and was going for the header. Without Rodri in that position, it could have been 1-0 for France. So I think the more Spain leave things to, let's try to contain, let's try to manage, I think the more you find, FAFO. I wouldn't like to call the F first F, but the more you F around, the more you find out.
0: Okay, let's of course bring you the action as far as this one is concerned. Yes, we would of course take you closer to the action on the show this evening. Yes, with OneXBet.
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0: Yes, action brought to you by 1xBet, and I can tell you Spain have a penalty. Yes, they have a penalty. Luca Digne putting in a wrong foot in there. And yes, the ball was up in the air, 50-50. Lamine Yamal went for it. And yes, caught the defender on his blind side because the defender didn't see that run. And he was looking to pluck it off the sky or pluck it off the air. As he wasn't high up in the sky, actually. Pluck it off the air. And yes, instead, plucked Yamin and brought him down in the presence of the referee right there, who saw it and pointed straight to the penalty spot. Yes, he points straight to the penalty spot. Protestations definitely coming in from the French side. Ivan Bolton, talking about the referee, is the man who's pointed to the spot. In this case, Luca Digne. Yes, penalized for a foul. And the referee makes a call, blows the whistle for an infringement. Spain awarded a penalty. And after the back and forth, yes, they're going to take it. Mikel Oyarzabal is the man who steps up for Spain in this situation. If he scores, he puts them in front. And you're just about to find out how, if you are keeping possession, you are generally defending. Even though indirectly, I mean, you're not putting men in the box. But yes, you're just keeping yourself in the game as much as possible. Ladies and gentlemen, expertly dispatched. And yes, Mikel Oyarzabal has put Spain in front. Action right here. And yes, I can tell you, 23 minutes on the clock. Spain lead 1-0. And that's the latest coming in from that fixture. Semi-final game. And yes, Spain lead 1-0. And I can tell you, that's what is coming in at this point in time. Action brought to you by 1xBet. And definitely, it is the Spanish team who are leading. So yes, are you looking out for that one? Did you pick them to score the first goal? Or did you pick them to win it a half? Did you pick them to at least go ahead in the game? First goal, one up, whatever it is. Okay, you can go check it out now and see what your options were ahead of the kickoff of this game. But yes, France knew, Spain won. And that is the latest I can tell you as far as this one is concerned. And yes, they will be definitely pleased with what they have done so far. Again, question marks around the things you must avoid in the box and the things you must do in the box. Protect the ball. Yes, protect the ball. Well, Luca Digne. That wasn't the case for him. They one go down against the Spanish national team side. Maybe this is not a situation where you want to chase the game when you play against Spain. And that, of course, might be a bit of the problem. But maybe, again, it's an opportunity for you to up the intensity, force them to make mistakes, and get in behind the line. Who says this is done and dusted? It's not.
1: Yeah, I think if you saw the game against Belgium, I would not expect, actually, you know, for Belgium to put out that sort of fight. Because going into that game, you could not see how they actually played, you know, in terms of the intensity, or even if they would be able to, you know, I've done anything against that Spanish side. But the truth is, when it's still early, and you expect that, you know, France will be able to come out of this one, you know, they would get a goal for sure. And, you know, that goal also came out of, you know, taking risks. You know, more games like that, because just put the cross in, take the shots, so you never can tell, something comes out of it. Because you look at how they even qualified to this semi-final against Belgium, they took risk. Pau Kubarsi was the one who took that shot that, you know, Mikel Merino had to, you know, put in the ball at the back of the net after Saint-Lamers took was not able to catch that properly. And I think the more time they continue to do this, let's see how it goes for them. They might just be able to weather it out. But I think, you know, it just costs more for, you know, more intensity from this French team. Would they be able to do that? You know, probably. But again, you know for sure that, you know, the France would not want to, you know, leave things too carelessly at the back for them to even, you know, have a sniff at counter-attack. Whether they are deadly on that or not, do not have them, you know, hold on to ball for a very long time.
0: Okay, let's see how that goes. But yes, it's currently the hydration break as far as this fixture is concerned right now. And that I can tell you, it is Spain 1, France 0. We've seen how teams have actually been able to maximize the hydration break as much as possible, bringing things to life and, you know, getting back on their feet and trying to find the right answers. Timothy, are we seeing a situation where these guys might use this as a spur to get back in? Because, again, while a lot of people have said, oh, it's too commercialized, this break is not necessary, it's also an opportunity for coaches to speak with their players and give them one or two information that they can apply to their game as well.
2: I don't think I like the hydration break. I think most of the times the hydration break changes the game. Yeah, it changes how the game is going. But this is a time for concentration. At this level of football, at this stage of football, in the semi-final of the World Cup, you should be aware. The penalty was from the lack of awareness from Dinei, not knowing what is going on around him. You know, try to just clear the ball, not knowing a player who's coming from behind. And in that period, he hit the player who went on the ground instantly. I've said a soft penalty, but yeah, it is a penalty 100% for Lucardini, who was not carded, by the way. And I agree with the referee's decision. This is a period where everybody on the pitch now have to be concentrated on what they are doing. Concentration must be 100%. And that was what led to the goal. That being said, this is where the Spanish team get to enjoy themselves. Now, France have to be 100% aware of everything they do from now henceforth, because any slight mistake from them, it's a goal, because the Spanish side will hold on to the ball and play you until you are tired.
0: Okay, let's see if that happens, because action, of course, on the way. And yes, we're talking about hydration break over and game is on. 27 minutes on the clock. And yes, that, of course, is what is going on right now in this semi-final game between France and, Spain. 1-0, Spain leading this game. Will there be some changes? Fingers crossed, we're waiting. And definitely, we would see how this turns out. Now, football fans, the moment is here. Yes, of course. From now on, you know it is the semi-final, the third-place match, and then the final. The countdown is over. The stadium is buzzing. The players are ready. And the excitement is at fever pitch. Yes, it is at fever pitch. And from the first whistle to the final whistle, every pass, every goal, every save, and every dynamic moment comes alive with 1xBet Nigeria. As the action unfolds, stay locked in. Check the stats, feel the tension, and enjoy every second of the beautiful game. Whether it's kickoff, halftime, or the final moment of a thrilling encounter, the energy never stops. Celebrate the goals, the passion, the drama, and the unforgettable moments that make football the world's greatest spectacle. With strong odds, fast payouts, and maximum excitement, 1xBet keeps you closer to the action every step of the way. Feel the rush, feel the passion, and feel every matchday moment. 1xBet Nigeria, where football comes alive. Oh no, it looks like concerns there for the French national team, not the one they would have thought of in their wildest imagination. It looks like William Saliba cannot continue this game. Went down there and the gesture, certainly not a good one at all. Joseph, it doesn't look like Saliba can continue this game. There were concerns about his back injury. It looks like right now a man knows when he feels that way, and it looks like Saliba will not be able to continue this game.
1: It would not, most certainly, because Maxence Lacroix is, warming up. He has to emergency warm up on the break, from the bench anyway, on the sidelines, and he basically just received the ball. They had an opportunity to, continue with play. It was a throw-in. He got the ball, but just allowed the ball travel as back as possible, and then fell to the ground. I felt okay. What is going on? He had just went down with his weight, and he had to roll out the ball. So, he's out now. He's injured. Maxence Lacroix is the guy who would come in to replace him. He's not had much to do per se in this game so far, but I believe Maxence Lacroix has played the game in this tournament, and I'm not sure there's any small defender, anybody who has not been able to withstand pressure before. So I think, quality like, not on the level of Saliba, most definitely, but I think the intensity of the game would ease him in, and he knows for sure what he has to do to maintain the status quo at least, or to help the team going forward into how they play into at least until the end of this first half. But let's see if this changes anything, especially as how Spain approach the attacking third for themselves. Let's see. I hope that doesn't, you know, maybe dampen anything. But anyway, you were losing Saliba, obviously. You are losing one stronger defender, but hopefully Maxence Lacroix is the man will be able to do, you know, more than we're expecting of him.
0: Okay, of course, I can tell you that it is action as it is. Half an hour gone in the game. Spain lead 1-0 from the penalty spot, and Mikel Oyarzabal's goal has been the difference between these two sides. Timothy, in situations where things will go wrong, there are, you know, a sort of feeling you get where, you know, you could refer to it as omen, but when you begin to see that things like this, you went down by one goal and then your defender is out injured.
1: A strong defender.
0: Might just start looking like a bad day in the office.
2: It's a sad one for them at this point in time. Mm. And it's so sad that they are losing one man that has all you know, been the one to coordinate the defense for them. You can't take it away from Saliba. He's been the man that, you know, likes to make things tick or strong for them at the back. By the way, for this fresh
0: karma
2: side
0: of the two center backs, yeah, better pass out of the other,
2: you know, knows how presence. To knows how to regulate yeah. pressure and all. That is what he can do for you. Well, the last time France conceded was while he was not available, when they played against Norway, 4-1. Lacroix was the man that started that game for them, by the way. And now Lacroix is coming in to take over from a player in the statue of Saliba. It's becoming more or less bad to worse for them at this point in time. One goal down, you're losing one of your mainstay, your steadiness and defense in the form of Saliba. It's more like downward for them for right now.
0: Okay, let's see if that changes anything. An action brought to you by OneXBet. Let's take a quick message. We'll be back with more.
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0: Yes, of course, action as it continues right here. And I can tell you, 33 minutes on the clock. Spain, yes, they're still asking all the questions, and they know just one goal is not enough. And let's see if that changes anything. Before that time, shortly after William Saliba, of course, they got substituted. I can tell you that Spain themselves, Marco Correa, has also picked up a yellow card. He went high boots on Michael Olise, who had the first touch in that box, on the ball. Had the first touch, and yes, was looking to wriggle away on the flank. But of course, in that situation, it didn't turn out the way he was brought down, under pressure by Marco Correa. So yes, let's wait and see what's going to change and what could happen. Again, we talk about how the national, a country's identity affects their play, and how it is important to have a style of play, because you don't want to approach games of this magnitude and be just hoping that we go rough them anyhow we be. We could just make sure, say, as long as you know, again, you're not going to beat these people with line breaking passes, because their positioning in terms of how they set up, it is not, they are not scattered all over the place, especially when they are building pressure. You're pressing on one line, everybody else is on your front line. You will have to dribble the man first and then try to find a place and get an opportunity. But I can tell you that Alex Baena almost, of course, got another contact inside the box. But yes, flag was up. He wouldn't have counted anyway for the Atletico Madrid man. And yes, action continues. But Dion Upamecano was way, way behind. And yes, he had actually done half the job. Maybe, of course, the goalkeeper coming out was also a bit of pressure on them. But I can tell you certainly, a lot of the big game players in Dembele, in Olise and Mbappe, these guys have got to show up. I can understand staying high up the pitch and be hoping that the passes will find you in behind. But it is the ball that you have and the freedom you are able to maintain in progressing the ball forward that will determine if you can get to the guys up front. In that sense, I can't make any sense out of you running in behind to stay with the defenders high up the pitch and be hoping the passes will find you, when you should be in a place where you probably want to cause them danger, because again, we know Mbappe when it comes to pace.
1: Especially when the squad with not so much of, passers.
0: Exactly.
1: You have, probably shots, Olise would not be able to do the 20, 30 yard pass, from the top. And, Tchouaméni is not that guy as well. Yeah, he probably could have that in his arsenal. But out of 10 passes, you're probably going to receive that once or twice. So I think it's really wise that they come outside as well. You know, I see the position of Olise. You know, he feels to be the guy who, is the one to try to, piece all of that together. He has a good eye for pass as well. But he's never going to do, those successful line-breaking passes. And they just need to find a way to, play together from, the mid-block and, try as much as possible to, find themselves. They have risk takers quite all right. But I think the more they sort of like, keep that pressure on that Spanish defense, I think from the edge of the box, Bacola has just done that. They can take a few shots and, try to position inside the box as well. But I think trying to wait for, the long balls is not going to, lead anywhere, especially when, Spain, they know what to expect. They know that they are not attacking at this stage. So it's just counterproductive when you're, trying to stay high up and not even getting the balls to yourselves.
0: Action. Yeah, Timothy.
2: I feel we are really undermining the discipline of this Spanish side. I feel that we are really not looking at how compact the Spanish side are, especially in the middle of the park. You watch this team, this Spain team right now, the way they sit back, they know when to sit back, they know when to come out, they know how to hold on to the ball, and that is what we are really undermining. That is why you would be seeing the likes of Mbappe and Dembele and Olise not be able to do a lot of that. Olise have come into the midfield a couple of times to try to string those passes, but while he's trying to play the ball through, they are white shirt blocking that path, not allowing way through that one. That is the level of compactness, the level of discipline you see from this Spanish side. They are so disciplined to the extent that for you to get past them, attack them, is difficult. Their line in the midfield to the defense is so, so solid, so, so staunch that for you to come through it's not possible. It's almost impossible. So for you to do that, you have to do it. You have to do something much more special at this point in time. And that is why I did mention that I was surprised not to see more like Kone start this game. I think Kone is a player that would do the hard work for you, and is also a line breaker in the middle of the pack for France. But unfortunately for them, they don't have him in the starting lineup. Maybe we'll see him later in the second half. But against the Spanish side, with their level of discipline and concentration in this game, they attack in number, they defend in number, and they can pass, which the French team don't have. French have their work cut out today.
0: Okay, let's see how that goes, and we'll take a final round of message from OneXBet. And yes, action will continue. And this is definitely brought to you by OneXBet. 39 minutes on the clock. France nil, Spain 1. Action as it continues. And yes, it is the semi-final of the FIFA World Cup. Action coming your way on the show tonight.
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0: Okay, yes, Action FC continues. 40 minutes on the clock. We've got five more of a normal time left in this game before anything could possibly change as far as this one is concerned. And let's take your thoughts. Let's take your thoughts. Hit the phone lines and let's hear from you right here on the show. 090-41889-090-44889. Let's go there. Yo, guys, good evening, says I'm Joseph from Lagos. France to win 2-1. Mbappe and Michael Olise said to score for France and Nico Williams to score for Spain. Hey, bros. Nico Williams, you know, no start to, but Mokudi Wicha. And this one here says, good evening. Spain has considered a goal yet in this competition. Yes, they have. Charles de Cattelier's goal. Has Spain considered a goal in this competition? Yes, they have considered a goal in this competition. Yes, they have. Patrick from Lekki, this one is coming from you. 090-41889-090-44889. Something has to change in terms of what France have done in this game so far. Maybe this is a time where you'll be thinking for better control. I know how much of a blow this will be for an Olise, but there's an option as good as a Cherki on the bench if you have to look at any of those.
1: I feel like he has to. And I think the lack of urgency from
0: Olise... Does he protect the ball well enough?
1: Yes. I mean,
0: too many flicks in the middle of the park.
1: 100%. And, you know, when you're doing a lot of that, you're not... When you get the ball, you are not moving it as quick as possible. I think in this sort of game, Cherki, yeah, he has all of those flair as well. But I think Cherki knows when to do whatever it does. And, you know, when in this kind of game, when you get the ball, it is almost certain. I mean, the Spain, averagely, they win the ball quicker than many of the teams, you know, basically at this tournament. And, of course, it means that you have to make decisions as quick as possible. But Olise has not been able to do that. Yes, he's basically screened and, you know, all of the grass and the of the middle of the park. It just goes across. But the truth is, when they need him the most, get that ball, do what they have done, and change defense into attack on the transition, is not done a very good job. And I think a guy like Cherki, who is, you know, more versatile, even in my opinion, as a 10, should be able to do a better job than he's been doing so far. Probably needs to get off as much as soon as possible. Although we are just about 4 minutes until the end of the, you know, first half, and maybe with about 4 or 5 minutes at a time, I think, you know, the coach has to make a decision. This is not a game you have to toy with, and you understand the intensity needs to be higher in the second half.
0: Okay, let's see how that turns out and what could possibly happen as far as this one is concerned. Hello, good evening. Sports Radio Real FM 090-41889-090-44889. Yes, let's hear from you. Yes, you're rooting for Spain or you're rooting for France in this game? Yes, 43 minutes on the clock. France nil, Spain 1. And yes, I can tell you that is so far what has been happening in this game. Okay, yes, let's see how both teams will definitely respond to the situation right there. For 43 minutes. Spain almost found themselves fumbling a corner kick right there in terms of all that has happened. Goalkeeper was going for it. Forward was going for it. Rodri to the rescue, no doubt about that. But yes, it looks like he goes out for yet another one in the situation right there. 44 minutes on the clock. Yes, 44 minutes on the clock. And that was a moment there that you just feel that there were a lot of nerves and maybe... Yes, they needed to just clear that out of the way and steady themselves once again. Well, yes, we approach the first 45 minutes of the game. Yes, action right there. And Spain against France as it continues right there. Yes, I can tell you. Yes, it's a foul. Yes, it's a foul somewhere. Yes, it's a foul. Fabian Ruiz there putting in a tackle. And looks like he brought down Dembele in the process. Did he touch him? Not sure he did.
1: You know, coming together.
2: That was soft. That was soft.
1: I thought the place was could be costly. Crowded for
0: could
1: the
0: be costly. I guess it was crowded.
1: Yeah,
0: it was crowded. Didn't have a first-hand view of the situation. And if it's a clear and ever sir, you probably want to ask VAR for something here yeah. As far as that this one is concerned, so you could gain some level of clarity, because if this leads to a goal, the Spanish team will feel hard done by as far as that this one is concerned. But
1: his leg
0: okay.
1: was extended though.
0: Yeah, so the leg was extended. Okay. Play continues. I can tell you that for certain. And yes, we are in the 45th minute of this game action as it continues right there. This encounter between Spain and France. Yes, you could do all of that work. He probably knows Cucurella enough. We saw them in the Champions League when Bayern played against Chelsea. He did a good job. But look, in this case, at the highest level, these big countries don't leave you 1v1 against the opponent. No. Another person who's a winger is expected to offer defensive cover. And then you will have two guys to beat. That's a lot of work. You don't want to do that. You don't want to do that. I think also that technically there's been a bit of a mistake in terms of letting Olise drift out wide while Dembele now goes to the middle of the park. I thought Olise was the guy who was in the middle of the park and has always been while Dembele plays on the flank. We know his pace. We know his ability to shoot on both feet. Maybe that's why the ref, the coach wants him to be in the central areas.
1: Yeah, I think the pace of the game, which in my opinion, Olise should not be struggling with. And I think, honestly, again, we talked about Cherki. He's the guy who is more accustomed to, you know, things like this. He can play as a 10, outright 10. He can also play as a winger. So I think if you have, you know, somebody who has

0: make sure with the combination of passes he's able to involve his guys in the game as much as possible and have them create chaos in the final third of the opponent.
1: Yes, I think it's you also look at where they've attacked the most, Spain. It's basically been Baena. I think they've made more profitable decisions or more profitable, passages of play from the right where Yamal is involved. They know that they can get him on the run as much as possible. Digne has to also be careful. It's considered one penalty already, and you can understand that sometimes it's all of these psychological tricks. The opponents, talking about Spain, might want to, use that on their opponent, talking about Dean. But the truth is, the more they try to do it, it's just like, trying to isolate one position, crowd one position to isolate the other. I think that's what they've been doing with Lamine Yamal. They've been isolating Lamine Yamal, try as much as possible to get him 1v1 against Digne. But I think France have also done a really good job of locking up that side. So you have Spain more attacking from the left than even from even the middle. So that's where I think Tchouaméni, yes, should probably be offering more in this position. I saw him about 2 minutes ago where he got the ball. He's a better player, in my opinion, in tight spaces. So it means he can at least try to get a control of that area. Olise, what they have also been trying to achieve with him is to, as much as possible, widen the defense, try to stretch them. So, you don't want to concentrate so much on Olise, who is good in 1v1, so you have to drop two men on him, and then you have to, occupy Dembele, who is, coming in narrowly. Koundé is also going ahead of him. So that's what they've been trying to do, but they've actually not been able to, do that. So I think, again, sometimes repetition might actually cause that defense line to break for Spain. But the truth is, they've somehow weathered it out in the first half. It is halftime now. And I think maybe they need to change the approach a little and repeating the same thing that has not worked out for them. They are yet to get a goal a shot at goal. And, there is a reason for that. They have to change how they are approaching this game.
0: Halftime, France trailed 1-0. Yes, in this competition. I doubt if there's been ever a time that they've trailed in this competition so far at any point in time. It has happened tonight. Yes, they trailed 1-0 against Spain. It's going to be all guns blazing. Still all to play for. Another 45 minutes of the action still to come. But yes, let's take your thoughts real quick in another 5 minutes and find out what you think of this game so far. Blockbuster first 45. I must say, this is the shortest 45 minutes in this World Cup that I have seen. I'll be honest with you. Maybe the Argentina game against Switzerland was also short. First half, it was short. Like, where did all the time go? And yes, it's exactly what we have seen in this game. Spain to go or France to go? Let's hear from you on the show this evening. Hit the phone line 090-41-889. Sam from Kuka says France all the way. Okay, we'll see how they respond in the second 45. Greetings, sports crew. Yes, E. Daniel from Iriakari Soloy says Spain all the way. Thanks. Thank you too for that one. Yes, who are you rooting for and what do you think it will be come full time in this fixture? Will it be Spain or will it be France? Spain lead at halftime in this game. And can France, of course, stage a comeback and change their fortunes as far as this particular game is concerned? Or you think from now on, it gets really difficult for the French national side? Yes, they've done two finals back-to-back on the verge of a third one. But Mikel Oyarzabal's penalty after Luka Digne, of course, kicked Lamine Yamal has been the difference at the break in this particular fixture. Hello, good evening.
2: Hello.
0: Yes, good evening.
2: Good evening. My name is Amechi. I'm from Onitsha.
0: Welcome.
2: Yes. I'm predicting this match. France is not going to lose this match. They are going to win by 2-1 to go.
0: Okay.
2: Forget what Spain has scored.
0: Right.
2: Yes, I believe Spain has the first half. Second half, France is going to take the second half. Thank you.
0: Okay, Amechi, thank you so much for that one. Yes, he said Spain had the first half. But yes, come the second 45, it's going to be France who will get the job done in this situation. 090-41-889, 090-44-889. Hello, good evening. Okay, yes, when you're ready, hit the lines and let's talk to you on the show this evening. You could send your messages also on WhatsApp and let's take you there as the game unfolds. Yes, let's take you there and bring you the action. Hello.
3: Hello, good evening.
0: Good evening.

0: Yeah, I was there on the phone line.
1: Okay.
0: First of all, thank you for the coverage, Vicky and your colleagues there.
1: Thank you.
0: This watch now still on the way. Thank you very much for the coverage. Thank you very much.
1: Thank you too. Thank you. Thank you for that one. He says Spain all the way, from the look of things. Yes, he says from the look of things, Spain all the way. Okay. Yes. Let's see how that goes and what could change in this fixture. Hello. Hello. Good evening.
2: Good evening.
1: Yes, welcome.
2: Yeah, how are you guys?
1: Wow, we're doing good.
2: Yeah, I've been following Villa for over 15 years, but this is the first time I'm calling.
1: Okay, welcome. What's your name?
2: Yeah, my name is Samuel. I'm calling from Odongwu.
1: Welcome this evening.
2: Yeah, happy to talk to you guys.
1: Yeah, thank
2: well
1: you.
2: Done job.
1: We're happy to talk to you too. Welcome.
2: Spain all the way.
1: Yeah, Spain all the way. Way.
2: I even at the weekend, I'm a Barcelona fan. Yeah, even at the weekend, you see, we are like 10 again. Just two of us said Spain will win. Others are like France will kill Spain. I told them, France, Spain, isn't the one you see the ball that you're going to win, that you're going to play? Spain will keep the ball. France are going to look for the ball, and that's what's happening right now. 2-1, Spain 2-1, or 2-0.
1: Okay.
2: Yeah,
1: all right.
2: Thank you.
1: Okay, thank you so much for that one this evening. Gentlemen, what are we expecting? Second 45, what should change from the perspective of the two coaches? First, the guy who would want to consolidate and still go ahead to win, and then the man who would be hoping that they can flip the script.
3: I think the one thing that France have to work on is their midfield. As I've said over and over again, they have to do something about the midfield, because the midfield have been taken over by the Spanish team. I'm not saying they are coming to contest for the ball. I'm saying they are coming to move the ball better. They need players that can quickly move the ball, because you've seen Olise dropping at some point to get the ball, and once he's on the ball, you have 2-3 players on him. Immediately he's with the ball. Likes of Fabian Ruiz is already on him. Sometimes we see Rodri on him at some point. They need a player that can calmly move the ball. And as I mentioned in the first, I think Manu Kone should be introduced in this one, because he's that man for me that can break through. He's strong. He's also someone that is calm on the ball. Maybe he's to be brought in later on in the game. I would expect that one to happen at some point. And for now, I think that is the only substitution that is on my mind. Maybe later on we get to see the likes of Philip Mateta, someone that is strong up front, to keep the likes of Kubasi and Laporta. I think they should pin him on Kubasi. As much as Kubasi is a good player, he's quite young, maybe not with all the experience. Someone that they can launch the ball forward, can hold up play, so the likes of Bakola, Dembele, and Olise can come through at some point. Mbappe can come through at some point as well.
1: You will take Mbappe off?
3: Bakola. Perhaps Bakola, move Mbappe to the left, to the left-hand side. So you have Mbappe, Dembele, Olise. Then you have Mateta, the big man up there, to do the hold-up play. It would also help move the ball if they cannot do something in the middle of the park. But for me, those are the players that I will be thinking of bringing on if I were in the shoes of the gaffer, the Deschamps. While for the Spanish side, things are going pretty fine. So far, so good. So why don't we just keep it this way until things turn out of hand?
1: Joseph?
4: Well, either Olise helps the ante, betters his game.
1: Or Cheki comes in.
4: I think they are fine the way they are. I think they just need a few touch here and there. Bakola, he gets on the ball. You expect something to happen. All the time, he gets something to happen. He either comes in...
1: Creates his space very well
4: very
1: for himself.
4: Well. And I think that would be really important when you play a side like Spain. He's done that really very well in the first half. And I think, I only have a problem with Olise. Olise has to up his game, because in the final 2, 3, 4 minutes, it seems as if he, you know, started to get into the groove. But I don't think, France wants to wait until you can now start warming yourself. I think Keteki in, he has a whole lot to prove. And I think, you might just have your answer there. He can, flawlessly switch between wing and that turn and give Dembele all the freedom he wants. He can attract 1-2 players. He's good in tight spaces. Allow him. Tchouaméni does the dirty work for him. I think France will be good. I think they are not working this Spanish defense enough. And I think they do all of these things. They should, you know, up the intensity, and I think they will be fine.
1: Okay, let's see how that goes and what will be fine. Are we seeing the end of Didier Deschamps' 14-year reign as the coach of the French national team? Well, we will find out because, of course, what would happen? Those Bastille Day celebrations are falling flat as it stands after a hugely frustrating first half by the standards set by the French in this competition so far. No attempt on target by the Leblanc, and yes, who have lost William Saliba to injury as well. Could that prove to be a problem? Second 45 is right up next on the show. Stay with us. More action coming your way on Brilla as the coverage of the World Cup continues. The FIFA World Cup. It is the semi-final game between France and Spain. At halftime, Spain lead 1-0.
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0: striker is on the move. He cuts.
1: Can I get a Heineken, please?
0: He shoots! Goal!
1: Come on! Let's go! Can you believe it?
2: 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Your Heineken.
1: 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Can I get another one for... Wait, what's your name again? 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I'm Chris. 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

0: snap of the action. Welcome, ladies and gentlemen. This is World Cup coverage. This now semi-final. This now the second half. We are just a few seconds in. It is still France 0, Spain 1. I don't know if many of us expect Spain for fee hold their own this long, but it's happened. It's happened. And who knows? For this next 45, will there be a difference? We're yet to see. Welcome to the coverage. And ladies and gentlemen, France 0, Spain 1. 46 minutes, first minute into the action. Yes, not alone right here in the studio. Joseph Obisheso all day. Based on say, South Africa not there. I don't know who Joseph go through today. Joseph, well, I wasn't here, but you can just refresh my mind, refresh me. Is there anybody you are particularly interested in seeing win tonight?
1: I don't have a stake in this. I don't have a dog in the fight, but, you know, I think almost everybody would agree with me that France were always going to be a favorite going to this World Cup.
0: Of course.
1: I think, you know, just keeping the status quo. I think they still got it in them. Let's see how it pans out. But, I mean, Spain would not do anybody any harm as well. So let's just have a good football. Hopefully clean and, you know, worthy of what it is to be a champion at the end of the day if they make it to the final. Let's see how it pans out.
0: All right. Yes, ladies and gentlemen, be a part of the coverage on social media. Follow us on Facebook, Sports Radio, Brilla FM. 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And yes, they are abreast of all of the news coming from the World Cup on www.brilla.net. Right now, it is live. It is France 0. It is Spain 1. Now, semi-final we did. And yes, now 2 minutes we don't play into the second half. It is now, yes, 47 minutes. Still France 0 and Spain 1. And 2 minutes in. Just to let you know, there's been a substitution for this second half. Adrien Rabiot does not begin. It does not begin for France. As a matter of fact, Kone is the man who has come in. Yes, Kone Kwadio is the man who has come into this particular second half. Yes, Manu Kone, the AS Roma man, don't replace. Yes, Adrien Rabiot. And let's see what Didier Deschamps has up his sleeves. Because, hey, when Spain don't they lead you for the past 22 minutes, you need to respond. You need to show say you serve. Based on say everybody don't look you as a favorite to winner. By the way, just to mention, this is not the first time since when this World Cup starts where we say France could a trail for at least 45 minutes. So for the first time ever at the 2026 World Cup, France actually trailed into halftime. But yes, 1-0. It is now 48 minutes. A quick break. When we come back, more action on this side.
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6: Striker is on the move. 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

0: Yes, ladies and gentlemen, back to the action. And he has famous names for these games. No one lies. Two fast men, actually. The current fastest man in the world versus the previous fastest man in the world. So, yes, we have Usain Bolt. We have no allows. I've seen this game. But, yes, if we get fast men for you, Joseph Day, a very, very fast guy when it comes to analysis. We also have Timothy. He's a fast guy when it comes to biblical doings. But in the meantime, it is 53 minutes into the game, ladies and gentlemen. Space did a Lido. And I think I'll just leave it to the guys to tell us what's been happening. Guys, so 45... 53 now. That's 8 minutes gone. How's it going, Joseph?
1: I think Spain have basically left. They started where they left off in the first half. And sometimes I wonder what goes through the heads of some players. Upamecano just basically puts his own goalkeeper at risk of conceding one of the most comical goals you have in the World Cup history. But that has been mitigated now. Yeah, I think it's basically been... Spain, doing what they basically what they left off in the first half, but we've had a change so far. Rabio has been taken off for Manu Kone. Hopefully, I think this is more steel. It adds more steel to that middle of the pack, and I think again probably more responsibility on the shoulders of Tchouaméni, and probably offensively, because I saw him getting to those important attacking zones for France. And the fact is that they've been trying to win the ball from higher up on the pitch. So I think that's what they are trying to do now. Let's see if that is successful to them. But France just have to up the intensity. They've not been able to get much control of the ball, but I don't think they are doing badly for a team that is also trying to equalize. But again, it is always going to be expected that this second half would be much more fiery than we had in the first half.
0: Okay, all right. Just to let you know, say this coverage they brought to you by BetKing. And at this point in time, BetKing says to say to you, it's now 55 minutes into this game, and yes, for the 52 minutes, Mikel Oyarzabal wasted a big chance. He unleashed shot from the edge of the box. He go narrowly wide, just over the crossbar. Lamine Yamal also been looked to break free for the 53rd minute, but the opposing player cleared the ball, come out. And now we are in 55. Spain still lead 1-0. Don't forget, I talked on before, say for the start of this second half, Adrian Rabiot made way, yes, for Manu Kone for this particular game. There's a lot of gesticulating now. But just if I didn't know better, you're wearing blue.
1: Oh.
0: He's giving France.
1: I'm just saying. Blue. I know, I'm just noticing.
0: Okay. Okay, guys. That's France, of course, need a goal. Favorites of the World Cup. Favorites to win the 2026 World Cup. And the first time ever, they've seen a team that could force them to stay behind and then try to come back in the first 45. And now it's not just 45. It is first 55. BetKing bringing you this coverage. Call us on 090-41889-090-44889. Drop a WhatsApp message on 090-44889.
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0: And yes, 56 minutes now. It is still Spain 1, France 0. Hello.
6: Hello.
0: Good evening.
6: Yeah, a wonderful evening to your brothers on the line.
0: Welcome.
6: You don't joke now. Don't choke. You don't watch a minute ago.
1: Mm. Yes, we don't choke you.
6: Spain, all the way. Mm. All those people where they talk about France. I tell you, sir, I still stand where I did. This World Cup final. Now France and Argentina go to Spain and Argentina go to the final. Now, so we go win England tomorrow by Argentina.
0: Mm.
6: So that we will go final. All those people say now France.
0: Okay.
6: What thing that happen?
0: All right.
6: We
0: know
6: they for score. We know they make match.
0: All right, thank you. All right, thank you. Thank you. Save Spain all the way. Drop those WhatsApp messages on 090-44889. Professor Tunde from Sudere is texting us. Says, at the end of the first half between France and Spain, I realized that it has somewhat it's somewhat cagey, but I have the perception that he who scores first carried the day. Well, there's already somebody who has carried the day. He said the penalty call was worth it, and it was kind of bizarre, to be honest, because that French defender didn't know that, and on rushing, Yamal was racing into the box 18. Okay.
1: That was not the only case, though. The French...
0: There was one from...
1: Should have been a red card, by the way. The handball from
0: Achilles,
1: Yamal.
0: What do they call that part of the
1: yes,
0: leg?
1: You know,
0: Achilles tendon.
1: Yes, just behind the behind the leg or the foot. And you know, before that, there was a handball before Digne basically brought down Lamine Yamal, which I don't know. You could have consulted VAR and okay.
0: Okay, ladies and gentlemen, we have another goal! Spain 2, France 0. Joseph, what just happened?
1: Yeah, it has happened, and Pedro Porro. Yes, the man you would not expect in that position is the man who has put the ball at the back of the net for Spain against France. Mbappe can't believe it. He's trying to summon his guys, his soldiers, yes, to soldier on. But, yes, it is 2-0 at this point in time. It was found in no man's land, yes, inside that 18-yard area. And that was terrible, terrible defending from France. It is 2-0 now. Pedro Porro arriving at the right place in the right time. And, of course, Spain have their stars to thank for that one. But how France have basically started this second half, Manu Kone coming in, Tchouaméni coming in, I think you are leaving caution to the wind. You're throwing caution to the wind when you have your two holding midfielders pressed so high. France were just, Spain were, you know, basically playing through the press. And I was about to say that we have more of this and you might be in for some shocking scoreline at the end of the day. Yeah, it feels as if it's going to be so. If this kind of play is not mitigated, somehow they have to balance it out. If the Sean doesn't balance it out, especially from that middle, we could go as high as 4 goals for Spain in this game, and I would not be shocked if it happens. The guys in the attack are not getting the balls. The guys in the middle are not protecting enough. Everybody's trying to protect high. Everybody's trying to win the ball high up for them to have something on the defenders, probably get them jittery and they lose possession. But they've not done that. This is Spain. They are always going to keep possession in tight spaces. But again, it is 2 goals to nothing for France, for Spain.
0: Well, Dani Olmo, they're credited with the assist for that one. Ladies and gentlemen, don't forget in a BetKing, they bring this coverage away at this time. And BetKing says to tell you, France did not see it coming at this point in time. Pedro Porro with the goal for the 58th minute. They assisted by Dani Olmo. Very great vision, actually, for Dani Olmo to actually find Pedro Porro, even as he was going down with a cheeky pass inside the box. And the first time, a shot did precise, and he entered the right side of the goal. Ladies and gentlemen, like Joseph said, hey, we may be just seeing more goals, but let me go to Timothy. Timothy, did you expect it?
2: Well, not this way. I did give it to France while we were together. I don't know if you remember.
0: Yes.
2: Sorry, I did give it to Spain, rather.
0: Did you?
2: Yeah, I did. I did give it to Spain while we were together. And I think Spain are living up to the bidding in this game so far. But France have not really stepped up when it comes to what we expect them and what we've seen from them in this game so far. So good. It's all control. That is what this game is about. So who controls the ball? Who owns the ball? And that is what Spain will give you. Spain would always control.
0: There's a top goal! There's a top goal! There's a top goal!
1: Oh my God.
0: Oh my God. The ball dead in the back of the net. Wow. But the linesman says it is offside. Lamine Yamal scored. But the goal will not stand.
1: You don't make mistake. Manu Kone should not be in this game at this point in time. You want to be winning the ball high up. You are playing against Spain. Manu Kone is not the most technically gifted in this team. When you have a Tchouaméni, I think you just have to use that anchor as much as you can. So you have Dembele in front of him, pressing monster. You have Mbappe ahead of him, pressing monster. You have Bakula ahead of him, pressing monster. It means somebody is eventually, you are going to evade that press and somebody has to, you know, take care of things. You don't need somebody to, you know, you don't need, even need much of box-to-box midfielders in this game. You need one anchor. Make sure you protect the back line and not leave too much space in front of him. But when you have too much space in front of, somebody like Manu Kone and Tchouaméni, and then they are attacking as well, providing the backup in the mid block, it's going to, you know, always, you know, have something for you in the negative at the back. And They are suffering for it now. The goalkeeper Mignon is struggling because many times they've had to pass the ball back to him. They can't progress the ball because the mid block of Spain is crazy. And when you have Manukone, Tchouaméni, you've instructed them to press high, you are always going to bite your fingers at the end of the day. Again, I would not be shocked if you get up to 4 goals for Spain in this game.
0: Well, Didier Deschamps looks totally, I don't know, that flabbergasted. I've never used that word in a sentence before. I've never used the word flabbergasted, but he looks flabbergasted.
1: The scoreline will flabbergast you. And so, I think Manukone, where did they find for number 10 position?
0: Speaking of which, Lamine Yamal, they talk, say, hey, that will not be offside, though. Lamine Yamal is telling, he was telling, but the VAR no check him. But regardless, the referee don't blow, he don't blow. And no forget saying that BetKing, they bring this coverage away at this time. Spain 2, France 0. And you know one thing, when Nigeria is not a take play, now free team. 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Now imagine, say, this World Cup season, Nigeria not day. 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
0: All right, ladies and gentlemen, 65 minutes in. Spain 2, France 0. Now BetKing, they bring that information your way. Hello, good evening.
7: It's like Breezy.
0: Yes, good evening.
7: Good evening.
0: Good evening.
7: Well done, man.
0: I greet you.
7: This is the number of Prosper.
0: Prosper, welcome.
7: France for my hand or lie. I don't believe this. France for my hand. France for my hand, seriously. Please, I want to ask one question. You know, say Kukurea from Chelsea went to the World Cup. So, as a Madrid sign him now, in case he Spain win this tournament now, which name Kukurea win this tournament?
1: Now, I'm waiting to concern you with that.
0: No, I'm here.
1: He's a Real Madrid player now.
0: He's no longer contracted
1: to Chelsea.
2: Actually, in Chelsea's, how will I put it?
0: Thank you very much. Yeah.
2: In Chelsea's handle, when they listed their players that will be playing in the semi final, Kukurea was not there. So, he's basically Madrid.
0: Okay. Ladies and gentlemen, 66 minutes now. France 2. Yes, France 2. Did I say France 2? Spain 2. France 0. Spain 2. France 0. Yes, inside the 66th minute with a cross center, 67 now. By the way, yes, France had two opportunities for a corner kick for the 65th minute. Where we say Michael Olise quickly take the corner, but unfortunately, it no amount to anything. But you definitely know, say France go there on their heels.
1: See.
0: I beg your pardon, they go there on their forefoot because they're a fine goal.
1: What they have to do now is they have nothing else to lose. Just cuckoo go blindly with what you believe. I think if Manukone is going to, you know, be the change maker. If you want to press and you want to provide extra body, do it. And now, how badly can it get? I mean, how crazy can it get? I think if you want to you know, attack as much as possible. Do it blindly. Mm. Because when you are doing taking half measures, it would end up not even good for you anymore, because you just struggle to, you know, have everybody together at, you know, in one piece. So you want to attack, make sure you commit those numbers. Make sure Spain do not have whatever, you know, they don't even, they can't even think of maybe what we want. We are trying to do intricate passes to get into the, you know, to counter attack. They just want to balloon the ball as soon as they get the ball. So just as much as possible, Tchouaméni is a better, you know, take out of shots, you know, from the, you know, it takes better shots from outside the area, allow him that freedom. But all of these things trying to, I've seen Olise being the deep line playmaker again. It's just, what Yoruba go call Ishuata Yon, Yam Pepe Skata Skata.
0: Okay.
1: Just scattered gun approach. Okay. So this one with it, no be am. But they just have to put everything in and let's see if it gets them something.
0: Okay.
2: I see, what's his name again? As I've always mentioned, Kone come through, and unfortunately, he's coming to do the wrong thing. That I don't know what Deschamps' instruction was for him, because I've seen him several times in this one, almost always following Rodri. I've seen it several times, almost always following Rodri, which I prefer to see a Kone sit deep line while Tchouaméni is ahead of him. That is where you see Kone do more of the work. But Kone seems to be the one that is pressing, coming more forward while Tchouaméni sit back, which for me is no way to go. If you want to make this thing work, as I said, let Kone be the man sitting pretty deep, then push Tchouaméni up front.
1: Well, you have Rabiot doing that already, and that seemed to work better than any time.
2: He took out Rabiot because Rabiot is on a yellow card, and he cannot keep him with that consistency. And I feel Rabiot should have said this one.
1: But Kante is also on the bench.
2: Put Kone there, Tchouaméni push him up front, then you allow Tchouaméni, Olise, and Dembele and the likes do the job up front while Kone is sitting pretty there and, you know, doing the up run and around. But what he's doing now is making Kone run for the ball, which is not Kone's strong point, is making Kone pursue Rodri over and over in this game. It seems his job is to man-mark Rodri. Yeah, we know, you know, dangerous Rodri can be on and off the ball, but you cannot be allowing a player to be following him all around when a player as good as Kone can just sit back and open up space for you.
0: Okay, just to point out, guys, say like this, there's a cooling break for the 70th minute. But again, Kylian Mbappe had a chance, a very sweet chance for the 67th minute. He collect pass. He find himself a good position to strike from the edge of the box. But the attempt, they block. When make France force corner and they sent men into the box. Desiree Doué, he walked the corner, but unfortunately, he not there enough. Lucas Digne also had a teasing cross into the area, but Unai Simeon just intercept the ball real quickly. And Kylian Mbappe had another chance for the 68th minute, but it was flagged offside. And now there's a water break. Just to let you know, it's still Spain 2, France 0. And this coverage, yes, is being brought to you by BetKing.
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0: Yes, you can be a part of this action. 090-41-889 and 090-44-889. Hello. Hello.
8: Hello.
0: Good evening.
8: Hello.
0: Good evening.
8: I'm good to have you in the studio.
0: Yes.
2: Good evening.
8: Now, to call fans, spend the surprise for this match. I never expect this kind of thing. Spend the surprise. This match, I never expected when Spain goes play France 2-0. Spain does the surprises for this fight, and those fans before my hand. So it's finished. It's finished. Let me France be there again now. And I want to go from France, maybe say N2-1. But it's really surprising to go. It's really surprising. But it's finished. Yeah, thank you.
0: Okay, thank you. Okay, ladies and gentlemen. Yes, well, there's a break. And of course, we don't wonder whether after this break, either the Shams go talk some sense into him players. Probably change a few things and see if there will be a comeback. Hello. Hello. Good evening.
9: Hello.
0: Yes, good evening.
9: Hello.
0: Good evening.
9: Okay. Now me, I'm making for Monisha.
0: Welcome.
9: I want to predict this match.
0: Okay.
9: Spain is going to add more goals. They're going to win 3-1.
0: Okay. Thank you, Amechi. Thank you very much.
9: Thank you.
0: Okay. Guys, we are seeing a change after the water break. Michael Olise has been taken out.
1: It should have happened.
0: Lucas Digne is being taken out as well.
1: Long, long time ago.
0: And Cherki and Theo Hernandez have been brought in. Joseph. So, okay, Joseph said it should have happened since. Timothy, what do you think?
2: I think I would have preferred to see Mateta in this game, honestly. If you are taking Olise, I think I'll prefer Mateta, someone that can stay on Kubasi or Laporta.
1: That would be my question.
2: To hold up play so that he can allow the other player play with him and play around him. That is what I would have loved to see, because at this point in time they are still bringing players that want to touch the ball, players that still want to hold on to the ball. I think it's just route one, as we call it in this part of town. You know, send the ball off field, let Mateta hold up the ball, then bring other people into play. It will be easier for you that way than trying to still play around the defense of a very solid defense of Spain. Spain would keep an eye line. So what you need to do is bring somebody on a Kubasi, then allow the flank men also, you know, have space to go through. That would be something that they would like to do if they want to do it, though. But, well, we keep our fingers crossed. The gaffer knows better. And he's still making the same thing that he's done so far early in the second half, rather, when he brought in Kone. I think Kone should be sitting pretty deeper than where he is and allow Tchouaméni to do the forward play. Because now you can see that Kone is looking like someone that is not supposed to be in the game because he's not playing in the right position. He should be allow him to be the man sitting behind the players. He prefers the ball being played ahead of him while he contributes the play than him chasing the ball. That is not a strong point.
0: Okay, so two changes for France earlier on. Yes, we are currently 74 minutes in, but for the 72nd minute, so you're on check, he don't come into the game for Michael Olise. Akliush has also come into this game for Lucas Digne. And now, Mikel Oyarzabal has made way for Spain, for Ferran Torres. What do you guys think about that change, Oyarzabal for Torres? He looked tired anyway.
1: Well, Ferran Torres is somebody who takes, I think it's like for like in terms of, risk taking. Ferran Torres takes risk, you know. He pops up with something. He doesn't have to run so much. He knows what he wants to do before he does it. And, makes such decisions based on, impulse. And I think they probably would, enjoy that for now. They want to, as much as possible, increase the score line because it will come in handy. We've seen France in this position before. They are not always far away from a comeback. So, when you can, make sure
0: they've not had to come back in this World Cup.
1: Yes,
0: we've
1: seen them before.
0: They
1: came back in the last final. Yeah. They've actually been miles better than all of the players. Mm-hmm. I mean, none of the teams they played so far in this World Cup. And I think, when you have the opportunity to cut the snake's head, you just have to, because sometimes you might not live to tell the entire story if it's somehow, comes back to life from the dead and you get beaten. So I think that is just what La Fuente is trying to do, and I think it's a smart one. People who can hold on to the ball good, with decision, and can, kill you when they smell blood. So I think it's important they do that.
0: Okay. All right. Just to let you know, saying 76 minutes of play we day now. And yes, Ferran Torres, we just entered this ball now. It was an attacking threat in the 75th minute. Yeah, but he moved too soon. He moved just too soon. It was offside. But yes, that same 75th minute, Desiree Doué, he tried to create a chance, but he put too much weight on him pass. The ball go out of play, and he give chance opportunity for goal kick. I gave Spain an opportunity for a goal kick, but as it stands, it is still 2-0. Yes, the ball still day on. Let's go to WhatsApp, and I'm seeing this message right here. Says it's Henry from Ikoyi. I didn't see France winning this game tonight. Spain is going to win. Okay, he says France is being frustrated. Where is almighty Mbappe and Dembele? Now he says taken out. Okay, another Henry from Onitsha says the game is over. Okay, and then we have this message, yes, from Dyer from Winnipeg. Dyer says there's nothing France can do or will do in this game. Otilo like Pokoli. I say, Mr. Joseph Michael, using Kone and Tchouaméni together in this match is catastrophic. Mm-hmm. They are both ball winners, not pressers at all. Nothing in this game for France. Dyer from Winnipeg.
1: The funny thing is, I studied the match reports of their game against Morocco, France. somebody who did the best line breaking passes, he made 11 out of 11 line breaking passes, was Rabiot. And I thought, if you're going to be replacing such a guy, you have some, you have to do it, you know, like for like. Yeah, maybe the quality would not, you know, stay the same, but the truth is, at least we'll give you something in that, in that, in that regard. So if you are absolutely not going to do that, you want to, you know, change something for maybe allow him to shield the ball better, Tchouaméni, in my opinion, is that guy that, you know, should shield the ball. I mean, shield the back line. He can win the ball. He's a fantastic ball winner, holding midfielder. He can also dribble in tight spaces. So it's not a problem for him when he gets crowded, and he can distribute better. So I think, you know, instead of him having maybe another 8 or even another, you know, 6, he probably should have gone for another 10 wood, you know. Cherki can wiggle through. And I think if he had, you know, probably brought on Cherki ahead before, you know, it went 2-0, maybe, even if Olise was still present in this game, I think would have allowed him more freedom to, you know, operate as much as he could. And I think that that attack would have more bite. But ultimately now, they just have to, you know, fight off the scraps of whatever is left, you know, for Spain to, you know, to leave behind for them. And Spain at this point in time, just what, 30 minutes to the end of regulation time. They're going to hold on like...
0: Okay. Just to let you know, Pedri has also come into this game for the 78th minute. He's come to replace Fabian Ruiz. Mikel Merino, they also come into this game. He's replacing the man who made the assist to Pedro Porro, Dani Olmo. Dani Olmo out, Mikel Merino in, Pedri in, Fabian Ruiz out. A quick break, yes, we're back. We'll be back. But just to let you know, at this time, ladies and gentlemen, 79 minutes, Spain 2, France 0.
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0: Okay, we're back to it, ladies and gentlemen. 83 minutes now. Spain 2, France 0. Just to let you know, the boss today on the way. And yes, in the 80th minute, that was a sweet pass from Theo Hernandez of France. He didn't intercept by Simeone and the move breakdown. And yes, Desiré Doué strike bullet shot towards the goal from distance. And it forced, yes, the goalkeeper to make a good save. So we are entering 83 now. The ball now is 2-0. Yeah, let's hear from you. 090-41889 and 090-44889. Hello.
1: Yeah, hello.
0: Good evening.
1: Yeah, good evening, my very good friend.
0: Yes, good evening. What's your name?
1: Yeah, this is Philip calling from Onisha.
0: Welcome, Philip.
1: Yeah, I greet you guys in the studio.
0: I greet you too.
2: Welcome.
1: Talking about this match, this Spain team is not turning to Arsenal of Europe. They are very tight at the back. I don't know the kind of defenders they have there. It's not even that they will win you, but you will not score them. That is the problem. And I don't even see this France team scoring against Spain this night. Because from what I'm watching now, it's only this. I don't even know why the coach of France didn't start the very good. Look at what he's doing in that match now. Trying to create some chances for Kylian Mbappe. He should have started him over this Bakola. But all the same, he has made a mistake and it has cost him a lot of things. It has cost him this match. So I'm seeing the match ending like this, 2-0. No more goal will come.
0: Okay.
1: France will not even see goals to play. Yeah, thank you.
0: All right, just to let you know, changes don't come for the game again, guys. So, yes, Marcus Llorente, he don't come into this game. And for the 84th minute, he replaces Pedro Porro, while Nico Williams has replaced Alex

0: goals for the Spanish national team. They had for France, they had 395 completed of 472 attempted. That's 84% for them. Picked up two yellow cards in the process. Talking about France, Spain had just one yellow card in the game. Now let's break down the shots that were taken today, because for France, 10 shots, 3 on target, 5 off target, 2 were blocked. 6 were inside the box. 4 inside the box and 6 were outside the box. So that makes 10. For Spain, 10 shots, 2 on target, 5 shots off target, 3 shots were blocked. 10 shots, 2 on target, 5 shots off target, 3 shots were blocked. Game defensively and stayed in it. Jews won, France 41, Spain 52. Clearances, France 11, Spain 22. Interceptions, France 8, Spain 7. And errors leading to shots. Yes, France had 2, Spain didn't have any. And no error led to the goals today in the course of the game. 3 goalkeeper saves. These guys are hard in the game. Talking about Spain. 3 goalkeeper saves from the 3 shots on target, of course, by France in this game. And that was all she wrote. 8 goal kicks for France, 10 for Spain. If you are the type who goes for that kind of market, you know this World Cup actually made all of that available. But yes, as it stands, it is Spain who will head to the final. I mean, all the talk of, oh, they don't have a recognized striker, that could be a problem. Sometimes it could be, but again, the whole is better than having isolated talents that can actually do the job. Not because those sort of talents cannot make it happen on the day, but sometimes also it is it being the system and everyone and their role in the system. Spain played France off the park, no doubt about that. Spain scalped France in this game. They flattened France, as a matter of fact. They have given France so much praise in this competition. Yes, we have given them, but they were swatted aside by silky Spain. When they played the French off the park, you've got to give them credit for that. And maybe, just maybe, sometimes it's good to leave it this low in a competition and just go under the radar. And by the time people will realize it, you are the team to beat. And probably the guys who can beat you would have gone home already. You have a final, you're staring at it in the face. It will be Spain against either England or Argentina in the final come Sunday. And we will see France again. But yes, in the third, fourth playoff on Saturday, there will be a disappointing final match for Didier Deschamps and men. And Spain winners in 2010 and the reigning European champions have booked their ticket for the big show come Sunday. Let's take more calls. Hello, good evening. Hello.
1: Hello, how are you doing, Enrique?
0: I'm fine, thank you.
1: Yeah, so about the match.
0: What's your name?
1: Okay, I'll speaking.
0: Okay.
1: So France really disappointed me. They disappointed me. Dembele did not do anything. Mbappe did not do it. Mbappe was, I don't know what Dembele was doing. France disappointed me. Goes, But anyway, but Spain, they tried, they outplayed France. They played him, but, that has to say, man. Spain, they tried. Congratulations, man.
0: Okay. All right. Thank you for that one. Let's see how it goes and which way it will go. We have 5 more minutes, of course, of taking reactions right here on the show tonight before we wrap things up. So, yes, let's hear from you if you've not had your say on this one. Hello, good evening.
2: Mr. President.
0: Good evening.
2: Thank you, the guitar. Good evening.
0: Welcome. Welcome.
2: Yeah. If I thank you, sometimes our comments, sometimes the Bible still. But thank God for you. Where you try to correct some of us. Give the flower to who deserves it. Question is, they don't come to the party. Maybe they are not invited then. You tell me anybody, this one did not come to the party.
0: So, yeah, if you missed out on the party, now you miss out now, they invite you now, you know Greek come now.
2: Maybe you are not invited, or they invite you. Yeah. No more. This player, did they have snake? Mr. President, don't mind me. This team, I'll say this team, very simple. Which one is, this one is not come to the party. Invalid, Mbappe did not play

0: know. Who in fact, the way would they analyze fact, who knew so do who don't so do the Spanish guy? I used to say the graduates they always as in the way the game is going, they graduate to each game. I don't know the way they will play you the way they go. This is what you are your destiny. They will play to your own taste. They will give you another dimension of your own distance. They don't see, look at France. France are dominating everybody because today, in fact, they put everybody in this. I don't think you know, just because of Eva, this, I don't say, oh, let me try it. Please. And look at it. Something dropped. Something just dropped.
1: Congratulations.
0: Thank you, Daddy.
1: Thank you. Thank you. All right. In fairness to the man, I think he's done really well. One of the few guys who took over the Spanish national team, and he didn't generate a lot of buzz in terms of people's expectations to say that he was a big name. I mean, compared to the names that were there before, whether you say, blessed memory, Luis Aragonés, or you say Vicente del Bosque, or you say Luis Enrique, or you even say, what's this guy's name? Julian Lopetegui and all of these guys. I think these were guys who came with bigger CVs compared to this man. I mean, up until 2021, he was coach of the under-23 team. Yes, he was coach of the under-23 team. And you might have to go back to 2009, 2011 to talk about his time at where again? I think Bilbao, I think you might have to go back as far back as that to talk about his time at Bilbao. But yeah, since he left Alaves in 2011, he's actually been doing his job. And just first, it was from 2013 to 2018, he was with the France under-19 team. Yes, spent about 5 years there with the under-19 team. And then he moved to the under-21 from 2018 to 2022. He was just there doing his job. And he was drafted from the under-23 in 2021 to say, take charge of this team. He's been there. He's actually been there doing his thing and, making it count where it matters. And he was officially appointed on the 22nd of... on the 18th of December 2022. De La Fuente, of course, was appointed as the coach of the senior side as Luis Enrique resigned following a round of 16, a penalty shootout elimination at the World Cup. They were beaten by Morocco. And it was officially presented 4 days later with a contract, running until UEFA Euro 2024 with the option to extend. My brother, this man is on the cusp of something special. Could be the second man to win the World Cup for Spain. And then we'll look at and say, I'm not sure. Maybe apart from Morocco, who's done it recently. And Senegal almost did something similar because the guy who won the Chan in 2023 was the guy who was elevated to take over as soon as Cisse left that position. Yes, Malik Thiaw is now being fired though. Yes, he was the one who was elevated. And Emas Faye, of course, was elevated at some point also in the AFCON and all of that stuff. But yeah, you look at this particular situation. Morocco promoted the under-20 coach to the senior men's national team. Quarterfinal of the World Cup is not bad for an African team. And of course, now the coach of Spain has moved to this level. He's extended his contract by the way until the end of Euro 2028. But look at what he's done. Due to his background in coaching, in youth setup, De La Fuente, of course, has he's worked with very young players. And, he's been able to bring a few of these guys through the system. Mikel Merino, Dani Olmo, Mikel Oyarzabal, Fabian Ruiz, Unai Simon, all won the under-21 European Championship during his tenure. So you can understand why he will still trust these guys at the senior level and still trust some of these guys to come help him out. So great stuff. And congratulations to them. I mean, if you've reached this level, it will be hard to say you don't deserve it. And Ross, ahead of Sports Hailing tomorrow, take your flowers from this night, man. Luis De La Fuente, great stuff you're doing. Yes, take your flowers from tonight. Let's take some of our messages here before we wrap things up on the show tonight. Fantastic evening, Debican. Yes, my name is ID. He says a special shout out to the Oracle Eva, the GOAT. He says, in fact, God will bless Spain. And yes, but I say, he put something there, but it has come home. And yes, okay, a win right there. This one here says, this is football intelligence. Kudos to De La Fuente, up Barca, Paul from Ikeja. This one here says, a good evening, Brillo team. Congratulations to Spain. They really took their chances and it worked for them. As for France and Mbappe, they really fall my hand. They disappointed. We, the fans that were rooting for them to win, they should, however, ensure they compensate us by winning Argentina in the third place match. Akintayo from Agbara, how you want to take no who go win that one? You never even let Argentina and England play first. Akintayo. Okay, now even those people where they talk, where they say, when I don't go to Mbappe camp from Ronaldo camp. Okay, I can understand. Spain always has a way of making France look like Tunisia. They are beating France in three semi-finals in a row, 2024, 2025, 2026. Yamal came to life to frustrate Mbappe in every way. And the Spain versus England final, France versus Argentina will repeat the last World Cup. But this time, they should go fight for bronze. Happy way this one is coming from you. This one here says, good evening. I think Spain dictates the style of play just by making France weak in play. Melvin from Ikeja. And this other one here says, Shagun from Phoenix, Arizona in the US. He says, I don't think the result was a surprise because the Spanish team defeated France twice, the recent being the semi-final of the Euros when the Spanish team scored four goals. Yes, four goals to nil because they tailed back and made the scoreline respectable. Okay, this time around, I guess. Good evening, the guys in the studio. Says France decided to switch off at the worst time in the tournament. Kudos to Spain for making that possible. Maintaining possession and taking your chances wins you game. France is still the best team in this tournament, but the best teams don't always win in a tournament. Taiwo from Manchester. This one says, hi, VQ, the maestro. That's a big OG. He says, Wilson, the United fan. He says, honestly, VQ, I give you kudos for that. Give kudos to that Spanish coach. The man is a tactic scholar. There is something special about him since he took charge of the Spanish national team. He has turned them into monsters. I really give him his flowers than the players. Thanks, my G. Thank you, bro. Thank you so much for that one this evening. This one says, good evening. As expected, Spain has done it, so Argentina will do it tomorrow. Spain, up Argentina, up Barca. Yes, Obida Caleb from Lekki. This one is coming from you. A few messages dropped again. This one says, brother, my name is Malachi Moore. Very unfortunate that France failed to emulate Argentina. Okay. You've sent this message before now. Why are you sending it a second time? I've read it before. This one says, good evening, VQ. My name is Francis de Macheda. Good job by Luis de la Fuente. And Spain letting France look ordinary in that game. There you have it, ladies and gentlemen. Thanks for being a part of today's edition of the show. The coverage continues again tomorrow, and we will be here every step of the way to bring you more action. Good evening, Mr. President. As it is sweet me the way, yes, it is sweet me the way Spain spoiled their Independence Day celebration. Yes, so maybe they drank before coming to the game. Saibo from IKD. Okay, Bastille. That's the celebration you're referring to. Don't be wicked now. That's it, friends. Thank you so much, and bless you all. Yes, shouts to all those who held it down up until this time. The action continues right here. And yes, the home of the fans, you can be sure we will take you closer to the action every step of the way. The World Cup season, three more matches to go. Are you excited? It will continue again tomorrow. And yes, the talking points, expect loads and loads of them when the show makes a return. Bye-bye now.
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